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0: It's happening again. 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
4: Thank you so much for staying with us. Now for our weekend story for you, Dolly Parton in her own words. BBC Outlook has spoken with Dolly Parton several times over the years, and here you will be hearing them revisiting those interviews. Let's go.

News of Dolly Parton's death made headlines all around the world on Tuesday. Dolly, the legendary singer, songwriter, philanthropist, had died at the age of 80 after a short illness. The chorus of tributes that followed focused as much on her charity and personal generosity as on her hits. And like the rest of us, I was a big fan. I even went to my school prom dressed as Dolly Parton. It was not costume themed. I just loved her that much.

0: And so today, we're digging into our own archive. We've had Dolly on a couple of times over the years, telling the story of her remarkable life. Here she is in 2003, speaking to Outlook's Frederick Dove in Nashville about the roots of her fame and talent.
1: Some say I'm an icon, some say I'm an eyesore. I kind of stand out a little bit. But actually, I think when I was a kid, I wanted to travel the world. I wanted to be rich. I wanted to be famous. I wanted to be a star, whatever that meant. You know, that's something that shines. I just wanted the attention, but I really felt like God had given me a gift and that it was up to me to develop it. And that was just not just with the songwriting, which I take more serious than anything else, but as a singer and as a person and a personality. But now I'm looking back that I'm still young enough to enjoy it and still active in the business and looking back, you know, it really touches me to think that I get to enjoy all that and that I get to be put in the Country Music Hall of Fame while I'm still on the show that they're inducting me into the Hall of Fame and getting to still be active. And I have like had a funny line that they had asked me about when they did this. I said, I'm just glad at my age to still be able to get off the porch, much less to still be running with the big dogs. So I just feel very honored, and I don't know that I knew that I'd be this big a star, but I hoped I'd be.
2: Well, there was an inkling. I gather you were making up songs before you could properly read or write?
1: Yes.
2: You were still a very little girl?
1: Yes, but I had the gift of rhyme, and I was always making everything rhyme. And my mother used to write stuff down before I even remember, you know, and she used to be intrigued with it. So she just had shoe boxes full of little things that I'd written before I took to seriously writing when I was about 7 and 8, when I started playing the guitar and really writing serious songs. But I've been at it all my life. But I came from a very musical family, too. I would always make everybody that would come to our house show me a new chord on a guitar or a banjo or whatever instrument they was playing. So I came by that part naturally.

0: Who were the musical relatives?
1: Well, all of my people, all my mother's people. My grandpa was a Pentecostal preacher. He was a great musician. He played the guitar and played the fiddle, and he played the piano, too. Most of that was all done in church, and all my uncles played. All my brothers and sisters can play some sort of a musical instrument. But it all mostly all came from my mom's side. My dad could play the banjo a little bit, but he wasn't like a real natural, you know, it was not as musical, but he could play a little bit, and his dad played a little bit, but the true music and the songwriting and the true delivery and emotion of the music came from mom's people.
0: So if there was a lot of church influence, was there a wholehearted approval of you becoming the showbiz star with, shall I say, a very glamorous image to go with it?
1: No, I had a lot of trouble because my people were very strict in that religious, especially that Church of God Pentecostal Holy Roller background. Part of the thing, you're not allowed to wear makeup and tight clothes, and Lord, I went against everything. They thought I was Jezebel, and my grandpa thought when I was a young girl that I was going straight to hell. He really worried my soul a lot, and I used to get a lot of whippings for wearing the makeup and the tight clothes, but it was worth it to me. I thought, well, they can't kill me, and if they do, they won't eat me, so it's like I'll just be dead, and that'll be that, and, you know, so I'd rather have been dead than had to look like a hag and, you know, not all fixed all up, so there you go.
0: So what is it with the image? Because you say Dolly Parton, and anybody who's ever sort of seen a picture of you will know it's we're talking big blonde hair, we're talking bright lipstick, we're talking, you know, makeup, glamour, glitz. Where did this persona first appear, and is it something to do with the fact that you had grown up in very tough surroundings?
1: Well, I think the way I look and the way that I took to looking early on was a country girl's idea of what glamour was. And I often tell this story, and it's become like a little joke, but it's the truth, that I patterned my look after what they call the town tramp in our hometown. And, you know, there was this beautiful blonde-headed woman that had this peroxide yellow hair that she piled on top of her head. She wore bright lipstick, bright red toenail and fingernail polish. She wore short and tight clothes, and I thought she was the prettiest thing I'd ever seen when we did get to go downtown. And I would see her through the years, and Mama would say, oh, she ain't nothing but trash. And I would think to myself, that's what I'm going to be when I grow up, trash. So that's how I wound up looking.

0: Apart from being a successful performer, you are also a very, very successful songwriter and a very, very shrewd businesswoman who, you know, with an empire running into millions of dollars. Now, hasn't the image that as you say, you put up, the hair, the glitz, the bubbliness, has that ever stood in your way that people don't take you as seriously as perhaps they should?
1: Well, it ain't hurt me much. I still got the money.
0: Well, I guess it hasn't.
1: Actually, though, in all sincerity, it has been a hindrance for people. A lot of people see me different ways. I have a lot of different fans. Some people just see me as boobs and hair and personality. But a lot of people that have followed me through the years, the true fans, they know how serious I am about my work and about my songwriting. But I believe that you can have a good time and be smart and be productive and be creative. And I love being a woman. I love, you know, all the stuff that goes along with that. And it just all seems to be part of one package to me. And it works, because I don't think you have to act a certain way. I never listened to what other people said about what I should and shouldn't do and wear and shouldn't wear and think and shouldn't think. I think what I think and I do what I do. And I know what I'm comfortable with, and it's important that I know who I am. And I work within that little world, and that's worked for me. I'm comfortable with me.
0: You've written thousands of songs, and many of them have become very, very well known. Now, perhaps one of the best known, one of the biggest hits of all was I Will Always Love You, which ironically was performed not by you and went to number one, performed by Whitney Houston. Was that a problem?
1: A problem? In what way?
0: That, I mean, wouldn't it have been nice if you'd sort of taken it to the top of the charts for so long?
1: Well, actually, I took it to the top of my charts. I recorded it in the early 70s when I wrote it and had a number one hit. And then again, when I did the Best Little Whorehouse in Texas with Burt Reynolds, they released it again because it was used in that movie, and it became number one again. So I was first artist in the...
0: Was that in the country chart?
1: In the country music charts. It was the first time that the same artist ever had a number one record twice. So I felt very proud of that, because at that time I wasn't like that big in the pop. But no, I was thrilled to death that Whitney took that, to where it went, because I never could have taken it there. And as the writer and the publisher of the song, I made a lot more money by her doing it than I ever could have, you know, on my own, because it came from a soundtrack. And so I was very, very proud of that. And I needed the money, because it costs a lot to look as cheap, as I often say.
0: There are quite a few quotes attributed to you, and one of the other quotes that I've come across is that you regard the songs that you've written as your children because you expect them to look after you in your old age. Is that true?
1: Yes, I always say that. I expect them to support me when I'm old. And they are, so far, doing pretty good. And you have a few songs. Everybody hopes to have a hit as a songwriter. And if you get a few songs like an I Will Always Love You that does that well, you can, you know, that's a pretty good nest egg. And you can, especially if you're lucky enough to have the publishing and the writing, it's a good business, songwriting.

0: But coming back to this inner toughness that your outer image sometimes perhaps belies, is it true you once stood up to the great Elvis and said, no, you can't have that song?
1: Yeah, but I wasn't proud about that. I'm proud now. But at that time, Elvis, when I first recorded I Will Always Love You, he loved the song, and he wanted to record it, and I was so excited. I told everybody Elvis was recording my song. And then I come to find out they weren't going to record it unless he got half the publishing. That was just a rule they had. And I wouldn't let him have it because I told him, I said, this is the money that I'm leaving for my family, for my brothers and sisters, and, you know, for my folks. This is, you know, my publishing. This is my investment in my own clan. And I said, I can't.

0: And give up the publishing, and everybody said, "Oh, you're crazy, it's Elvis Presley." And I said, "I can't do it, I'm sorry." And I didn't do it, and he didn't record it, and I cried over that. I was so hurt. And but now, then when Whitney came out with it and it did so well, I thought, well, good, this is a good nest egg for my family now. And I was glad I didn't let him have it, but I would have loved to have heard him sing it. I think he should have done it anyway.
1: It really does sound like "She Who Laughs Last Laughs Longest."
0: Yeah, I guess. But I was disappointed because I loved Elvis. I can just imagine. I often think about that. I think, man, I would give anything to have heard him sing that. I hope life treats you kind. And I hope that you have all that you ever dreamed of. And I wish you joy and happiness. But above all of this,

0: You're a singer, you're a songwriter, you're an actor, you even have your own theme park, Dollywood. Now, what can there be left?
1: Oh, there's lots of stuff for me to do. I'm a dreamer, and I wake up with a new dream every day. I feel like I've just now learned enough to really know what to do. But I want to write more. I want to do more. I want to do more business stuff. I want to do a children's show. I want to do children's albums. I want to get very involved in a lot of different things. I'd love to have a line of frozen foods. I'd love to have a line of cosmetics. So to me, there's new opportunities all the time. But my music will always be number one, and my songwriting will be first always.
2: That was Dolly Parton in 2003, speaking to Frederick Dove and talking about her ambitions outside of music. One area where she made a huge impact was in her philanthropy, specifically around children's literature. Dolly Parton's Imagination Library is a worldwide program that sends free age-appropriate books to kids every month. 300 million books have been sent out since all this began in the mid-90s. There's a reason this was also important to Dolly Parton, relating to her own family's poverty. She also just loved books. Here she is with Outlook's Damien Barr.
1: I read everything from what's on the bestseller list to things that friends tell me. We swap different books. I study religions of the world. And so I've always got something to read.
3: You've talked about in the past about your father's illiteracy. And I wonder what the effect of that was on you and on your family and how you became aware of that. How did you know your dad couldn't read?
1: Well, because we knew when Daddy wouldn't be able to write our names, or if we needed somebody to sign a report card or that sort of thing. Well, that's just things you know. We did not think less of our daddy. Our daddy was a brilliant man. Our daddy was a great provider. And, you know, he hated more than anybody that he didn't get a chance to go to school. And he's not the only relative that I have that couldn't read and write, because what usually happens with people like us, we were very rural people. We were really way back in the mountains. Most people had anywhere from 6 to 15 kids. And when they started having children, they needed those children, the older ones, to work in the field to help provide for the rest of the family. And that's what happened to my father. And several of his own family did not get a chance to go to school. And plus, we lived so far back, it was just a little one-room school anyway. And with the weather and the way people had to walk to school, there were all kinds of reasons. But as far as it affecting our lives, our daddy was, like I say, a hard worker. We always had food to eat, roof over our head. We were poor. My daddy worked construction. But we just knew how smart Daddy was. And as I grew older and got into high school and that sort of thing, I saw...
3: You were the first person from your family to graduate from high school, weren't you?
1: Yes, but I saw that. I thought, man, my daddy could probably, smart as he was and as clever as he was, could have, no telling what he could have done, but he was doing what he felt he was supposed to do. He was supposed to be our daddy, and he was supposed to be Mama's husband, and that all worked. But he got to live long enough to see the Imagination Library doing well, and he knew that I had done that in his honor, and he was felt like he was helping out with that. So he really felt like he'd got to do something special.
3: He got to see you be called the book lady.
1: He loved that. He loved

0: them calling me the book lady. And he felt such a part of that. It was almost like he got to do something great toward education in his life through one of his children, and the fact that I did it to honor him, not to embarrass him. This was to him and people, millions like him.
1: I mean, you've talked about how you didn't have what you didn't have. You didn't have electricity, and there were lots of material things that you did without. And I'm assuming there weren't any books, but there were newspapers on the wall in the Tennessee Mountain home. I wonder, do you remember any of those stories? Did you ever read those as a kid?
0: I remember the comedy things we used to have. We didn't get the newspapers, of course, but we had relatives that lived in the city, and they would bring boxes of papers and stuff to use in the outdoor toilet, as well as what we used them for, was to plaster, to paper the walls. And I remember we'd lay upside down trying to see if we could tear, without tearing the house down, to see if we could find what the punchline was for the comedy. And I remember reading about the war. I remember, different headlines. And it was amazing how we used to try to read that.
1: So it's like, if these walls could speak, and they did speak to you.
0: Exactly. Of course, the rats got to that, because you had to put that up with flour, to when you paste the stuff, and the rats would kind of eat around too. So between the kids, the rats, and us, we didn't get to do much reading at home.

0: So you say you're up by 3 a.m. in the morning every day?
1: Well, I'm usually up by 3 for the rest of the day. I will take a little power nap sometime during the course of the day if I'm working on my lunch break or whatever, but I'm just one of those people, I don't require a lot of sleep.
0: What are you doing when you get up at 3 o'clock in the morning?
1: Well, I do a lot of my work. I do a lot of my spiritual work, a lot of my meditation, my little prayers and scriptures. I have a little routine, as most people do. So I get up and do that, and then I also call in a lot of my work and get more work done by 6 o'clock in the morning than most people get done in a week and a half. But I often write songs at that time of morning because my mind is fresher and clearer. And so it's just a good time. I call it my wee hours and my wee hour wisdom, my little notes that I make. So anyway, morning's a good time for me.
0: And you've said that writing is therapy for you. And I wondered when you discovered that writing had that effect, that it gave you this outlet for your feelings.
1: I think I've always known that. I started writing songs when I was very, very young. In fact, I started writing songs before I could write. My mother used to keep things that I had written, and she did through the years, that I would, because I had a gift of rhyme. But my mother's people are all very musical, so I came by all that naturally. My mother was always singing, all my relatives, so that was natural for me. But I realized early on that writing was something I loved to do, and that was how I could express myself, being brought up in a very large family where mom and daddy had all they could do to keep us all going. They loved us all the same. I had a sister, two brothers older, and 8 children younger, so I was one of those kids that needed a lot of attention. And I realized early on that I got a lot of attention by songs I would write and poems that I would write. And my mom would say to people, oh, you gotta hear that song that this little thing wrote. But I also realized that it was a way I could express my joy, my sorrow, my feelings, not just for myself, but for everybody else. My

people ask me often if I have a favorite song, and that one's easy for me. Even though I love them all, and I've always said my songs are like my children, and I expect them to support me when I'm old. But you do, as a writer, have your favorites, and I'm sure you can relate. But my very favorite song is The Coat of Many Colors, and the lyrics of that, because it's more than a song, it's a philosophy, it's an attitude, and now they teach it in schools in America, the anti-bullying, they use that a lot for that, which makes me feel kind of like I'm sure my dad did, feeling like he helped with the Imagination Library, so it makes me feel good that I'm able to do something else. So The Coat of Many Colors would be my favorite.

0: story. Like one of my favorite lines in a song is pour myself a cup of ambition from 9 to 5. And so I have little lines that I pick out, but Coat would be my favorite. But they didn't understand
1: it. Okay, and I have a message from Leonard saying how much he was enjoying that. Thank you so much for sharing. We appreciate that. And that takes us out of the program for today and, of course, for this week. And as always, we thank you so much for being here with us. We appreciate your time. We appreciate your company. We never take it for granted. Come back to us on Monday, 5 o'clock news and 5:20's discussion. I'm Dion Jacksmill on behalf of the team, Camille and Kimon and Kenneth. And Kenneth, how do we can stay?
2: Work, work, work, work, work.
1: Work, work, work. No little fun in there, no little recreation, no little nothing.
2: I did that in the week, okay. Though, midweek. I went to St. Anne. You know, whenever I tell you I go St. Anne in the week?
1: Yeah.
2: Yeah, it's like a fun thing.
1: Okay.
2: I hook up with some of my friends and, you know, we do a little quick spin here and there.
1: Okay,
2: and,
1: yeah. I love that for you.
2: Yeah.
1: All right, well, you have a great one. Work or no work, enjoy the work, all right?
2: Yeah, always do.
1: All right, see you next week.
2: Yeah.
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1: 7:30, and it is now time for the JIS Jamaica Magazine, which is presented in time, allotted for government broadcast.
2: I'm Andre Palmer with JIS Evening News for Friday, September 4. Coming up, government signs contract for semi-permanent housing solutions. Essex Valley Irrigation Project 98% complete, and all Region 4 schools expected to open September 7. 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
2: Now the news. The government has signed a contract to support the delivery of approximately 268 semi-permanent housing solutions across Westmoreland and St. Elizabeth. The housing solutions include units provided through the National Housing Trust, NHT, as well as the government of the People's Republic of China. Speaking at the contract signing ceremony yesterday, Minister with Responsibility for Land Titling and Settlements Robert Montague noted that the program remains focused on addressing the immediate housing needs of families impacted by Hurricane Melissa.
4: Today is not only about signing contracts, it is about giving hope to the families who were affected by the hurricane. At the end of today, the success will be measured when a child has somewhere safe to lay their head and to do their studies rather than in a classroom or in a hurricane shelter.
2: Of the total, 143 housing solutions are earmarked for Westmoreland and 125 for St. Elizabeth. The Ministry of Agriculture, Fisheries and Mining has announced that the Essex Valley Irrigation Project is approximately 98% complete. Portfolio Minister Floyd Green says farmers can expect to receive irrigation water from the project by the end of September.
5: We have laid the pipes a long time ago. We've already put in the pumps in all of the five wells. We would have already tested them. Four did extremely well. In one of them, we found a little challenge, and we're working now to treat with that challenge. What I can guarantee you is that by the end of September, even before we do an official launch, by the end of September, some farmers in this area will start getting water.
2: The Essex Valley Irrigation Project is part of efforts by the government to improve access to water for farmers in St. Elizabeth. Minister of Labor and Social Security Pernell Charles Jr. says social protection for senior citizens extends beyond meeting their immediate needs to creating opportunities for them to become active participants in national life. Speaking at the opening of the National Council for Senior Citizens NCSC Spelling Bee competition yesterday, Minister Charles underscored the importance of the program in creating recreation.

0: Recreational and meaningful engagement.
1: Programs like this recognize that when we talk about social protection, it has to extend beyond just the immediate needs of a food package here or a medical support there. It's so much more. It must also create opportunities for our seniors to be active, to participate, to get involved for their personal development.
0: Minister Charles Jr. congratulated the 13 finalists who advanced to the national competition following parish-level contests. The Spelling Bee forms part of activities marking the 50th anniversary of the NCSC under the theme, Honoring a Golden Legacy and Shaping a Bold Future. And all schools in Region 4, Westmoreland, Hanover, and St. James is expected to open for the new school year on Monday, September 7, based on assessments conducted by the ministry. Minister of Education Dr. Dana Morris-Dixon made the announcement during a back-to-school readiness visit at Ferris Primary School in Westmoreland. Dr. Morris-Dixon noted that while some schools have completed repairs, others will continue to operate using temporary arrangements, including tents, timber structures, or shift systems until outstanding works are completed.
2: In terms of the tents, NET is working with a provider to look at how you can have portable cooling units that they can use. And so that's very important, and we are accelerating that. And then in terms of the timber units, they actually have built-in ventilation to help to make them much cooler. But the key thing is we don't want to be using them for very long. So the work is continuing during the term. And as soon as the work is finished, classes will move out of the tents and into their classroom.
0: Education Minister Dr. Dana Morris-Dixon. That was JIS News. I'm Onje Palmer.
3: Good evening, my fellow Jamaicans. Let me take this opportunity to give an update on urgent transport portfolio matters which are in the public domain. Let me start with a review being undertaken of the Road Traffic Act and regulations demerit point systems. You'll recall that in August, I set up a task force headed by Minister of State in the Ministry of Justice and Constitutional Affairs, the Honorable Marissa Dalrymple-Filbert, consisting of critical ministries and government agencies, along with the Jamaica Constabulary Force, industry stakeholders, including public transport operator associations. This task force has been mandated to look at the current issues faced by the backlog of traffic tickets and to find a practical, workable solution while implementing a new system which will hold all road users to account in a timely manner. Following a series of meetings and consultations with the Road Traffic Act Task Force and public passenger transport stakeholders, the government has decided to review the October 1st, 2026 implementation deadline for the demerit point systems, extending the compliance period to facilitate more motorists being given the opportunity to pay their outstanding tickets in order to have a clean slate. This holistic review is intended to allow the government and all stakeholders to carefully consider and address the recommendations arising from the consultations and to ensure that the necessary amendments to legislation and regulations needed, along with public awareness, are fully in place for a smooth, orderly, and effective transition into the new system. Let me be clear, this review does not mean that the government is stepping back from its commitment to greater accountability and safer behavior on our roads. The objective remains firmly the same: to reduce traffic violations, deter dangerous and repeat offenders, and ultimately save lives. I urge motorists to continue to regularize their outstanding violations and observe all road traffic regulations under the Act. The carnage on our roads cannot be allowed to continue, and responsible road use must become the new standard. I'm awaiting the final draft report with recommendations to be submitted to my ministry in September for immediate review to allow for the matter to be taken to Cabinet for their direction and approval. I'm therefore making a national appeal to all motorists to disregard the noise, misinformation, misleading and disingenuous posts being circulated, especially on social media, and await government's formal announcement on this matter. In my usual style, I commit to continue open, clear communications, consultations, and collaboration in a fair and transparent manner in the review process, while indicating clearly that going forward, swift sanctions will be applied to road traffic offenders.

0: to bring back sanity on our roads. The high and unacceptable road fatalities and serious accidents over the last few years have a direct correlation to repeat traffic offenders who have accumulated hundreds of thousands of tickets with no sanctions, specifically demerit point breaches of the Road Traffic Act. This is non-negotiable and zero tolerance going forward. Once again, I appeal for patience while this process continues and a formal announcement is communicated on this urgent matter by the government. I also want to assure the nation that as it relates to back to school, that both the JUTC, buses serving KMTR, and expanded routes, along with the rural school bus service, are fully ready for rollout, and that my ministry is far advanced in discussions with the Ministry of Finance as it relates to the procurement of the next round of JUTC and rural school buses for the 27-28 school year. In closing, let me once again make another appeal to all transport operators, private and public, to drive safely and protect the lives of those you have been entrusted with, along with your own. May God bless you all, and God bless Jamaica, land we love, the most beautiful place in paradise. One love.
1: Thursday evening in June, the 18th to be precise, a sizable crowd gathered at Cinema One, Palace Cineplex in Sovereign Center in Kingston. Exciting movies were on offer, yes, and the vibe was anticipatory. But these moviegoers had a specific focus in mind. They obediently filed into the theater, movie tickets in hand, to the familiar smell of buttered popcorn. But they were planning on talking, not during the movies, mind you, but in the opportunity for conversation that followed. We're picking up the threads of our look at the UNICEF-JAFTA film partnership that sought to document the lived experiences of women, adolescent girls, and children as they navigated the long aftermath of Category 5 Hurricane Melissa. The selected projects that held the audience spellbound from the screen were The Forgotten Daughters, directed by Gabrielle Blackwood, After Melissa, The Women and Girls of Petersfield, directed by Kenille Gale, and Sisters and the Storm, directed by Ina Sotirova. And the women did more than speak from in front of the camera. The three documentaries produced were screened within three of the affected communities. A screening event in Kingston, creating an opportunity for dialogue among community members, policymakers, creatives, and development partners. And people shared. In the Q&A that followed the films, as the conversation jumped off screen, the directors were candid about their intended takeaways. Ina Sotirova shared why her take on Sisters and the Storm had hidden depths.
2: Sisters and the Storm is about these young adolescent girls from a children's home. So they've been separated from their families by Child Protection Services for different reasons. And so they live in a home. It's supposed to simulate a house environment, like a family environment. So they call each other house sisters and house brothers. There's also a house mother and house aunties. So the whole idea of this children's village is to try and recreate a sense of family and home away from their actual families. This story was really interesting because these girls had already lost their homes and their families one time before the hurricane came and hit them again and displaced them once more all over again. And so I thought that was a really interesting and little explored perspective on the hurricane.
1: Hurricane Melissa is so often a story of loss, counted in lives, in property, livelihood, of treasures impossible to recover. But apart from the carnage wrecked, the detritus deposited on our shores, in places like St. Elizabeth, places like Black River, in our homes, she's also left the opportunity for us to gain something, if only perspective.
2: What I would hope people take away from it, well, that the impact of Melissa is still very much with us, and I don't think it's gonna even go away until the end of this year. Who knows if next year? But there's just so much to unpack still, emotionally, physically, in terms of infrastructure, in terms of people's homes, in terms of people's livelihoods. We're still very much in the after effects of the hurricane, even so many months after.

0: I hope that these films and these stories will help to remind people that not everybody's back to normal. In fact, right after the hurricane, even in those first days of November, I would be coming and going to the southwest of the island, and then I would come back to Kingston, and I would just feel like, how is it possible that there's no light over there? And here it's like people are in the restaurant celebrating a birthday, and it just felt so, like, it literally, I felt schizophrenic, because it was like two completely different realities. And the fact is that this is still the case.
1: Man on a mission, Kenneal Gayle, may have been the only male on stage, but this director was just as passionate about giving women agency to tell their own stories.
2: This story is very, very important for me because it gave women a voice to tell the story about how they survived the hurricane, what things were like after, what things were like during, and how they're coping now. It gave them the opportunity to tell us in their voice their experiences, and that was very, very important to me, giving them that platform to share.
1: This is where the conversation takes a break, but join us next week to digest feedback from in front of and behind the scenes as we witness power harnessed in the opportunity to tell our tales, in our words, as we, as a nation, process Melissa. I'm Joy Kelly. Thanks for listening.
3: Cricket, lovely cricket, was turned up loud and live at Sabina Park in August as Jamaicans poured into the stands decked out in black, green and gold. Just over a week after independence celebrations, the patriotic spirit was still in the air as fans turned out to welcome the Jamaica Kingsmen for their historic home debut in the Caribbean Premier League at Sabina Park.
4: We were missing in action for about 3 or 4 years, and the general population, the cricketing public, was really clamoring for it to get back. So we're very happy that with significant help from the government and from the Minister of Sport that we were able to get a franchise back in Jamaica.
3: President, Jamaica Cricket Association, Dr. Donovan Bennett.
5: I'm very happy to be here tonight, watching cricket on the lights. Install the lights here and improve the lighting so we could enjoy night cricket. And here we are, the first home match for the Jamaica Kingsmen. So when you ask me, how does it feel? It feels good.
3: Sport Minister Olivia Grange. The Jamaica Kingsmen suffered a narrow 5-run defeat to the Barbados Tridents in their first match. Despite posting an impressive 201 for 6, the Tridents made 206 for 3 to secure the win. The Kingsmen returned to Sabina Park on Thursday, August 13, this time to face the Guyana Amazon Warriors. But despite another strong home crowd behind them, the Kingsmen went down by 6 wickets. By their third home match, however, the mood shifted in the stands. There was a growing feeling that the losing streak was about to end. And finally, it did. The Kingsmen defeated the Trinbago Knight Riders by 5 wickets, giving Jamaican fans their first home victory to celebrate. 3 days later, they were back at it, taking on the St. Kitts and Nevis Patriots, who were restricted to 130, to the Kingsmen impressive 181 for 6, a commanding 51-run victory. Now tell me that wasn't one huge comeback. So 3 home matches, 2 victories, and plenty of excitement later, some loyal Jamaica Kingsmen fans had some analysis to give following their final home game.
6: I feel good. I would have wanted to go over 200, but 181 is not bad.
7: I think it's a very good game so far, very entertaining. Pleased with Jamaica's batting, and I think so far they are doing well in the field.
8: It's really good to know that cricket's back in Jamaica. We have tons of supporters that are in Jamaica, but we don't get the opportunity to celebrate cricket the way we should be.
3: Sport Minister Olivia Grange welcomed the return of the CPL to Jamaica, expressing enthusiasm at the government's partnership with the CPL and the Kingsmen, which goes beyond the return of matches at Sabina Park, but also strengthening cricket development in Jamaica.
5: There will be a T20 women's team, and we will work together as partners to build out and resuscitate cricket in Jamaica, where there'll be a lot of focus on our young people and on our women. Because what we are doing, we are rebuilding the love for cricket in Jamaica.
3: Sport Minister Olivia Grange. That's where we'll leave it for this feature. Thanks so

0: so much for tuning in. For more news and stories like this one, log on to jis.gov.jm. I'm Jetta Francis. Walk good.
1: Morning Customs. Miss Brown here. 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
2: Good morning, Miss Brown. 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
6: Mark your calendars for September 14 to 16, because the stage has been set for the 2026 staging of the Jamaica Product Exchange. We tell you all about it on this week's Tourism Roundup. Jamaica's premier travel event is back and in a new location. After a decade, the Moon Palace Hotel in Ocho Rios has been selected as the new home for the Jamaica Product Exchange. And yes, the date is set for September 14 to 16, bringing together over 61 buyers from 55 countries.
7: On the first day, which is Monday, September 14th, as we welcome everyone to Jamaica, we will begin with our JPEX Travel Forum. This event has been a staple that we have added to JPEX for some years now, where we focus on the business of tourism, and we will be having sessions that focus on artificial intelligence and the impact of travel and tourism, as well as a feature on the luxury market and how destinations and organizations can attract and retain this segment. That evening, we will be going to Island Village for our welcome reception party, and we're very excited to bring Island Village on as a partner this year. And they will have some very interesting, warm Jamaican hospitality to showcase to all our partners.
6: Chairperson of the Jamaica Hotel and Tourist Association, JHTA, Nicola Madden-Gregg. Tuesday, September 15 will be the big day where networking, business and other meetings happen. This is where buyers and suppliers connect on the event floor.
7: On Tuesday, we go into our business day, which starts at 9 a.m. until 5:30, and we will be changing our trade show format this year. We're very accustomed to our pipe and drape. This year, we're going with an open floor plan concept, which will be encouraging more networking and an ability for us to see each other in a better way and an opportunity for us to seamlessly navigate on the trade show floor. For our suppliers, they will be coming prepared to meet with our buyers, and we understand that this year in particular is of importance considering some of the challenges of 2025. We are looking to have our coffee break and networking sessions, both for our lunch period, which again allows an opportunity for those conversations to go beyond the regular appointment scheduling.
6: Wednesday, September 16 will be the final day of the appointments between buyers and suppliers. But Mrs. Madden-Gregg says participants should look forward to a special closing ceremony in the evening.
7: We're starting off early in the morning where our travel advisors will hit the trade show floor. And we have several travel advisors coming in from various destinations across the world. They will also be doing pre and post site visits across the country, going to areas and resort areas of Kingston, Outrails, Montego Bay, Negril, and the South Coast. So that's going to be an exciting time to have them here for JPEX. We have a closing on our Wednesday evening, which will be at Sandals Duns River. And our closing event is going to have a very carnival-like theme, so we're very excited for that.
6: Chairperson of the Jamaica Hotel and Tourist Association, JHTA, Nicola Madden-Gregg. Anyone know Jamaica segment, rafting on the Martha Bray River in Trelawney? If you're looking for a more adventurous river rafting experience, head to the scenic Martha Bray River near Montego Bay. Glide along a traditional bamboo raft as your guide shares local stories and navigate gentle rapids. Surrounded by lush greenery, it's the perfect way to relax and soak in Jamaica's natural beauty. That's it for this week's Tourism Roundup. I'm Andre Palmer with studio engineer Andre Sawyers. One love.

0: 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Roundabout JA.
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1: When many of us sing the Jamaican anthem, we're so busy waiting for the boom in the chorus, which does not officially exist on music sheets, that chances are we're not thinking adequately about the rest of it, the Jamaica land we love. Do we really love Jamaica? How many of us spend time thinking about the ways in which our country, and I mean the physical environment, may be vulnerable and may need our attention and focus? Somehow it's always somebody else's problem. And with NEPA on the job, we might argue that people are being legitimately paid a salary on time to solve some of these problems. But what if looking after our environment should be priority for each and every Jamaican? Did you know that September is Coral Reefs Awareness Month? Did you know that our reefs are in critical condition and that there's an emergency effort to restore them? If you were in St. Elizabeth or Westmoreland in October of last year, I can tell you that you have already felt the repercussions. Coordinator for Ecosystems at NEPA, Chantel Rayner, highlighted that NEPA's latest Coral Reef Health Index assessment has revealed that the overall condition of Jamaica's reefs has declined from poor to critical, underscoring the urgency of conservation and restoration efforts.
4: Your coral reef is the first line of defense for our shorelines. When a wave approaches a coral reef, the physical structure of the coral reef helps to absorb some of that wave energy so that it doesn't hit the coastline at full force. Most obvious benefits would be during a storm, you may not have an aggressive storm surge, so the water may not come as far inland.
1: We get it. The threat is real. In response, the agency is executing a plan, and while that involves regular PR functions like increasing public awareness of the vital role coral reefs play, it also involves playing a rather active role in coral reproduction. The agency has executed a series of coral spawning observation dives across 4 marine ecosystems, all as part of its Coral Reef Awareness Month activities, and they're doing more than looking. They're also collecting samples of reproductive material during spawning events, helping the process along in marine labs. The dives, conducted from August 31 to September 4, were executed at Alligator Head Foundation in Portland, White River Fish Sanctuary off the coast of Otarius, Arrakabessa Bay Fish Sanctuary in St. Mary, and the Montego Bay Marine Park in St. James.
4: We experience beaching on 100% of our reefs, and what we've been doing for the past 2 years now is having our marine protected areas map where the existing corals

0: because any coral that's alive today would have survived stony coral tissue loss disease, would have survived the bleaching events that we're now targeting to assist them with sexual reproduction. And we're hoping that we'll be able to increase coral cover.
1: Beyond the dives, NEPA would also engage students through a series of educational tours and awareness activities. 5 schools from the Discovery Bay and Outer Reef areas will visit marine laboratories in their respective communities, where students will learn about coral reef ecosystems, marine conservation, and the role they can play in protecting Jamaica's natural resources.
2: Big moves for a brighter school year, with billions invested in educational resources, expanded school gardens, and island-wide preparations underway. Jamaica is gearing up for the 2026-27 school year, and the Ministry of Education, Skills, Youth, and Information is ready to share the way forward with you. Get the latest updates about school repairs, transportation support, school feeding, digital learning initiatives, and more in Senator Dr. Dana Morris Dixon's Back to School message. 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
1: That's it for today's program. Join us next time when we'll highlight happenings round about JA. Until then, I'm Joy Kelly with studio engineer Joel Samuels. Walk good.
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4: 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It really, really nice. 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
7: We want justice, is the common cry after some court ruling or police action. 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

0: It is 8:30 on the 94. Welcome, welcome, welcome to the E Factor Show. We're off to a great start with Soca Music. And Dawn says, yes, Kenneth, the Soca Music can't steal. We love it. She's loving it. She's loving it. Dawn said, look here, I'm here for the Soca Music. And in the meantime, please send happy birthday wishes to Shauna Kay. Wishes to her all the best. And from her, it's coming from her mom, Kareem, husband, Leon, son, Lecrae, sister, Melissa, nephew, Delka, and the rest of the Blake family with lots and lots of love. Angie says she's doing all sorts of wine, the thunder wine. And she's hoping for the rain while she's doing the thunder wine. So, Angie, we all hope you're successful. Big up to Maxine in Toronto. Maxine is among those who's free paper bun because, you know, the teacher them free paper bun, and they're back in the classrooms come Monday. So this is the last of the holidays. So they're trying to make the best of it. So big up yourself, Maxine in Toronto. Augusttown being represented by Rastatashai over River One, Augusttown. Carlene from Lambert in Manchester. Miss Yvonne in Portland also enjoying the last of the weekend because her free paper also burn up. Lady Grace says she's feeling wonderful. She's loving the vibe. Hey, Lady Grace, big up yourself. Jennifer in Connecticut, always rocking the 94. Big up yourself, Jennifer. Likewise, Narissa, who says, hey, she's here and she's loving the music so far. Big up to Narissa in Runaway Bay, who says she's on board until midnight. We go under to big up George in Melbourne, Australia. Happy weekend to you, George. Happy Friday. I think it's what, almost Saturday. George will let me know, but George is saying he's watching the senior citizens spelling bee competition. It was great watching that, and he's sending congratulations to Miss Veronica from St. Mary. And George says he's hoping that I will enter next year. George, no judge. Me no reach this yet. I'm hoping to get there one day, but me no reach this yet. But I'm happy that you have confidence in me that I'll be able to make the team and compete in that competition, because I hear it's of high standards and the senior citizens really did great in the competition. All right, Mr. G in New York City, he's getting set to open the bar, so all will be welcome to partake of the top shelf. Christopher Anglin and Grand Cayman is in the house. Big up yourself, Christopher. Always nice to know that you're listening to the 94. Man from London, big up yourself. Doreen from Top Mountain. Also Lisa in Southfield, St. Elizabeth. Happy weekend to you, Lisa. Always happy to have your company. Always happy to know that you're listening to Radio Jamaica. Robert Green and the crew. Yeah, Robert Green, Janet Gordon, Kenesha Rommel, Bro Bun in the family from Amelia District in St. Catherine. Always rocking the 94. All right, guess what? Going to take care of some business. We'll come back with a little bit of info on what's happening in the world of entertainment. Stay tuned. 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
7: Welcome back to the E Factor Show. A little bit of info on what's happening in the world of entertainment. All right, so come September 15, the veteran reggae artist Glenn Washington, he will receive Grammy nomination certificates during the Music in Excellence ceremony at the Courtly Auditorium in Kingston during the 1970s. Glenn Washington, who's from Clarendon, he was a drummer for the Titans Band, which was the resident band at the Bohemia Club in Kingston. Now, previously known as the Grammy Certificate Ceremony, the Music in Excellence Ceremony is co-produced by Back to the Future Music Limited, a London-based company. The Fireman Capleton is bringing the fire to Birmingham. Yes, and King Shango is set to perform at the O2 Academy Birmingham on Saturday, September 19. And of course, he'll be joined by the messenger, Luciano. Dancehall artist Squash is projected release from a U.S. federal prison has been shifted again, this time landing on November 11, 2026, which is 75 days earlier than the original January 25, 2027 date he was first given. The dancehall artist is currently serving a 27-month sentence at the FCI Oakdale in Louisiana after pleading guilty to being an alien in possession of a firearm. Still at the prison,

0: after pleading guilty to being an alien in possession of a firearm. Still at the prison, rap mogul Sean P. Diddy Combs state lines for prostitution.
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2: We ain't gonna sing them call. Small axe, you know. Talk we attack facts for the tracks, you know. King Jammies, not in a test, you see.

8:45, Leela IK singing about that sweet feeling of love. Leela says, is this what it feels like? If you've ever experienced love, true love, well, you can sing along with Leela IK. 8:45 on the 94 as we rock you reggae style. Pick up to Patrick from Scott's Pass, who is locked in to the 94. Patrick says, it's always Radio Jamaica 94 FM, no other. Elaine in Westmoreland also in the house. How you doing, Elaine? Hope all is well in Westmoreland. Daily in Guys Hill. Marcia Livermore, who is checking in from McIntyre Villa in Kingston 16. We go over to the Cayman Islands to say hi to Myla. Oh, Myla says, no, I'm in Fort Lauderdale at this time. So big up yourself, Myla, wherever you are. Once you're rocking to the 94, it's the best decision you'll ever make. Big up to Killeen of Ellen Street, who is enjoying the cool music.

0: From the Exile album, Chronics, Family First. It's a minute past nine on the 94. It's the E-Factor Show, reggae music in this segment. Big up to Mark Myrie in the UK. Saluting the music with some fire emojis.
1: Show us the way to go. Oh Lord, I put the fan.
0: Robert Green say yes. Members of Monday Morning, Free Paper Bun, all the teachers, them big up themselves. Shout out to Janice in Eltham View.

0: Energy, Transport and Telecommunications, the Honorable Darrell Vaz will address the nation on important transport matters. Tune in on Friday, September 4 for the Minister's Address. Rebroadcasts will air on Saturday, September 5 and Sunday, September 6. 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
1: St. Thomas, it's happening again. It's the third annual St. Thomas Health Fair this Saturday, September 5 at the Yalas Primary School. From 1 to 5, the Two Life Crew Weekend Edition will be live on location with DJ Deli and yours truly, Markland Action Edwards, bringing you non-stop fun and excitement from the Health Fair. 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
4: They say justice is blind, but does she also check your bank account? On Tuesday on Balancing Justice, we put the Legal Aid Council of Jamaica in the spotlight. Who qualifies for legal aid, and what kinds of cases does the council actually assist with? Is legal aid only for criminal matters, or can you get help when the dispute is civil? And let's tackle the elephant in the courtroom. Is there any truth to the perception that free lawyer means second-rate lawyer? Balancing Justice host Andre Earl KC discusses justice without the price tag with Executive Director of the Legal Aid Council of Jamaica, Mrs. Diane Watson, on Tuesday, September 8 at 9 p.m., right here on Radio Jamaica 94 FM. If you can't afford a lawyer, does that mean you can't afford justice?
5: 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Welcome back to the E Factor Show. 6 minutes past nine. We're inside a segment of the E Factor Show where we pause from playing the music to talking to some of the folks who make the music that you listen to. And our guest in this segment is reggae singer Errol Matic, who is preparing to release Journey to Zion, the first single from his upcoming Ras Wires for Real EP. Now, let's have a chat with Errol. Errol, go ahead. You're live on Radio Jamaica. Welcome to the E Factor Show. Errol, are you hearing me? Hello? Are you hearing me, Errol? All right, we seem to be having some issues there, so let's try to sort that out. But listen to Errol Matic on this song before we get to

0: All right, so let's try and make the connection one more time. Errol, are you there?
1: Yeah, I'm here.
0: All right, wonderful. All right, yeah, man. All right, cool. All right, tell us a little bit about yourself in terms of your journey into music and how you got started.
1: Been a long one. Well, Errol, Ten Judge Smith, son of a pastor.

been a long one. Well, Errol St. George Smith, son of a pastor, Errol George Smith. Almost any artist I hear, but I would keep that to myself. Michael Jackson, Sir Elton John, the list goes on. Then Maxi Priest, then Shining. And a lot of influence came along the way. But it wasn't until about, I entered a competition for my club back in the day. And I came first, and I was chosen to represent, I think it was Zone 2 at the SEC competition in Spanish Town. And because of people like Barbara, Diane, Barsi, a lot of people, but most important, my virgin Carlos, Courtney McNeil, who encouraged me. He saw me when I was even running away, because when I came to the, De La Vega, down by that, where the event was, and I saw the other people, and you know, a country boy coming all by myself, I was scared, trust me, but I was encouraged by Carlos to stay, and eventually I won the competition. So it was there then, 1993, I went on to Taste It. I got a support, got a great support from Life Pass, some of the people, and my good friend, Claudia Hill. She passed, yes. Then it was me and Owen Dallas from Really King John, where we they helped from Monica Brooks, Blossom, she passed also, and my virgin Alfonso Grange. We were able to put together my first single in 1994. And 97, we went back to the studio with that girl, that song, Girlfriend Diana, and the rest is history. I took a break because I never understand this music business. I met Mikey Bennett and quite a few people along the way through my engineer, Virgin, Ron Dwyer, and it wasn't until about 2010, I did a song. 2001, we did a song. I think that's the year when Stephen Shorty Malcolm died. We did a song called My Good Friend. Me, my sister, and our good friend, she's like a sister, Sophia Squire. And we did that song. We got a lot of support because of the financial input by Mr. Desmond Chambers Bugu, yeah. And through the years, me and my sister again, we were able to, because of Sofa Square, we were our backup singer in 2009 at Reggae Songfest. That's where my father, the late Eras John Smith, he passed, he gave us his blessing. And he called us that day when we were at Songfest. And at the hotel, and trust me, he said, if this is what you all want to do, you're doing clean music, go ahead. And then I went to St. Mary to live in 2006, but it's like things kind of slow long. I met up with my agent.

0: that break for me. Then I followed my sister to my home studio right now, BPM Jamdown. And my sister, she was doing a project, and she kept telling them, if you are not recording my brother, I won't do this song for you.
1: All right. Errol, and
0: eventually,
1: Errol, in the interest of time, because we're almost running out of time, but that's an interesting journey that you have, and I would imagine
0: it's been a long one.
1: Yeah, fast forward. I will go and skip out a little bit, but you know, big respect to everybody who played a part in your journey. So take us to where we are at now with this EP, Ras Bias For Real EP.
0: Ras Bias For Real. Big up to Sir Simon the First in London. In England, and big up to Wayne Making It Real Owners. That's the name given to him by Sir Simon and all the musicians. This project was the concept was created.

0: credit as a writer here for this project, this EP. Rastafari's journey to Zion, it means everything to me. It means that I won't give up. I know there's better. Tomorrow will be a brighter day. And it gives you a peace of mind. Trust me, that's what it does. It sold my soul. And first time hearing this song, I know that this song has to be a part of the EP. I don't want to tell that it was the last song that we recorded, because the EP will be available soon. That's mm-hmm. Right, for real.
1: All right. And what are some of the other songs that are on the EP?
0: There's a song called Errol Move On. That's really personal. There's a song called Rastafari's in Joburg. There's a song, a very powerful song called Higher Reason. You are going to love that one. And there's a song called, the first song, Show the Door. This is where it all starts. And there's another song called New Business. And there's a beautiful lover's rock. It's coming called Queens by the King. Trust me, you are going to love this project.
1: All right. So, Errol, you know, someone listening to you now, listening to us talking now, and here, you know, saying to him or herself, but who this brother Kenneth talk to, Errol Matic? Where can they go, you know, find you on social media to learn more about your journey and learn more about your songs, and also to get the release date for this upcoming EP, Rastafari's For Real?
0: Errol Matic can be found at every Spotify, Amazon, everywhere. I'm all there. And the thing about it, we've been doing this thing for a long time, and thanks for this Rastafari's project, we're able to bring forward a more mature, a more in-depth, a more spiritual, a better version of Errol Matic to this Rastafari's For Real project.
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1: All right, Errol. Thanks for taking the time out to talk to us. We're out of time, but we're going to close out with a little more from the song, the release track from the EP. All right?
0: Okay.
1: All right. Yeah, man. Thank you.

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1: St. Thomas, it's happening again. It's the third annual St. Thomas Health Fair this Saturday, September 5 at the Yalas Primary School. From 1 to 5, the Two Life Cool Weekend Edition will be live on location with DJ Deli and yours truly, Markland Action Edwards, bringing you non-stop fun and excitement from the Health Fair. 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
4: They say justice is blind, but does she also check your bank account? On Tuesday on Balancing Justice, we put the Legal Aid Council of Jamaica in the spotlight. Who qualifies for legal aid and what

0: kinds of cases does the council actually assist with? Is legal aid only for criminal matters? Or can you get help when the dispute is civil? And let's tackle the elephant in the courtroom. Is there any truth to the perception that free lawyer means second-rate lawyer? Balancing Justice host Andre Earle KC discusses justice without the price tag with Executive Director of the Legal Aid Council of Jamaica, Mrs. Diane Watson, on Tuesday, September 8 at 9 p.m., right here on Radio Jamaica 94 FM. If you can't afford a lawyer, does that mean you can't afford justice?
1: Yeah, get ready.

0: does that mean you can't afford justice?
1: Yeah, get ready. Here we go. The best mix right here.
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9:45 on the 94, 15 before 10, 10 o'clock. We got news from the Radio Jamaican News Center. In the meantime, shout out to Lady Grace, who says, call me Grace. Mark Myrie in the UK, Maxine in Toronto, Maxine in Abu Dhabi. The Maxines are checking in and having a good time. Red Rose, not to be left out. Red Rose says, hey, look here, I'm here, I'm here, I'm here. Locked into the big 94. Robert Green and the crew, likewise. Gotta go for a short break. We'll come back with some Afrobeats to take us up to news time at 10. Stay tuned.

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That's Davido. See, there's still the name of the track. It's half a minute before 10. Robert Green and the crew. Janice from Eltham. I think it'd be still Janice in Eltham View. Gonna make way for the news, the latest news, which comes up at the top of the hour, right here on Radio Jamaica 94 FM.

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3: I'm Hal Shane Burke with the latest from the Radio Jamaica News Center. National Security Minister Dr. Horace Chang is warning that increasing seizure of illicit drugs such as cocaine in Jamaica could damage the country's image and have a negative impact on international travel and economic trade. Last month, the Jamaica Constabulary Force reported that more than 2 tons of cocaine were seized during a 3-day operation at Kingston Freeport Terminal. The JCF said that more than 5,100 kilograms or over 11,000 pounds of cocaine have been intercepted since the start of the year. The drug seized this year has an estimated street value of $3 billion Jamaican dollars. In an interview with Radio Jamaica News yesterday, Dr. Chang said the government is concerned about the increasing use of Jamaica as a transshipment port by international drug traffickers. According to Dr. Chang, the government is now investing heavily in technology and the security infrastructure at the island's ports.
4: And what you have now is organized criminal activity to put cocaine through here to various destinations. We have to prevent it. It's not only it will, as I indicated, the damage of much of what we've achieved. Murder will be more, will not be as widespread, but when you begin to get calls over big money, there'll be killings. More target, but it is, but more critically, it will disrupt the entire viability of our shipping facility. Entire transport system. You're not going to have planes coming in the numbers you want, the seats you want. If when the planes arrive, the operators expect that coke will come back on the plane. They're going to begin to, they will look at how they can reduce their risk. That's normal business activity. Similar shipping company, we'd like to expand the port of Kingston to a 5 million TEU shipping facility. If we get there, it will impact the wealth of the country significantly. In fact, if we intend to become wealthy, we have to build our trading activity through the port.
3: Dr. Chang added that the government will be working closely with its international partners, including the Americans, to protect the country's ports.

0: give assurance to the shippers that the ports in Jamaica are safe for use, and in fact they can use them extensively, and we can build out or enter trading relations effectively. So we not only want visitors to come, like as one section, tourism can be big, but heavy stuff coming to our ports is what can grow the economy extensively. And we have to ensure that there's a level of safety there and give our business people operating there.
1: National Security Minister Dr. Horace Chang. The St. James Operational Support Team seized two high-powered rifles in Birch Hill Green Pond yesterday. The operation was conducted in search of illegal guns and wanted men. Commanding officer for the St. James Police Division, Senior Superintendent Aaron Samuels, described the find as a success, and it was found in a heavily vegetated area of the community. The planned non-movement day by transport operators across the country has officially been postponed. The announcement follows a recent statement by President of the Transport Society Movement, formerly the New Kingston Owners and Operators Association, Conroy Nesbeth, who said the initiative would be put on hold. The proposed no-movement day had been circulating on social media over the past few weeks, raising concerns about possible disruptions to the start of the new school week. Speaking to Radio Jamaica News, Mr. Nesbeth, one of the organizers of the no-movement day, said the decision to postpone the action is being communicated to all drivers operating in the corporate area.
2: So I'm reporting to all my taxi colleagues in Jamaica, in the corporate area, that the no-movement day is officially put off. Government is looking into our concerns, and we are waiting on them to do their work. As far as the no-movement day is concerned, it is officially put off. We expressed concerns about the demerit point system that was to be implemented, and the government responded favorably. They are now looking in our concerns, and we are saying to the members that it is no longer necessary for that course of action.
1: Mr. Nesbeth says the group is now awaiting action from the government on the concerns raised, which led to the planned no movement day. He says the group expects the government to make fair decisions in addressing the concerns of the transport sector.
2: The concerns that we express are in line with all motorists that use the road, that whatever we get from the government, balance, and it is fair. And I'm saying to you that the government are looking into those concerns. I cannot speak on behalf of the government in terms of what they plan to do or what they plan not to do. That wouldn't be fair of me, because I don't know exactly. What I know is that those that are in authority take our concerns and they are looking into it.
1: President of the Transport Society Movement, Conroy Nesbeth. The Jamaica Agricultural Commodities Regulatory Authority, JACRA, is urging farmers and members of the agricultural community to exercise extreme caution when handling fires and burning domestic waste, particularly as Jamaica continues to experience dry conditions across several areas of the island. The warning follows a devastating fire in Westphalia in the Blue Mountains, a major coffee-producing area, which resulted in significant damage to farms, crops, and properties. Residents reported that a fire, believed to have started in the early hours of August 26, escaped control and spread rapidly through the area. Several coffee farmers suffered extensive losses, with some losing entire sections of their farms, while others also sustained damage to their homes. In response, JACRA led a delegation to the affected area to assess the extent of the damage and engage with farmers who were impacted by the blaze. Coffee can take approximately 3 to 4 years to come to fruition, making the loss of the mature coffee plants a serious setback to farmers' livelihoods. And that's the latest from the Radio Jamaica News Center. I'm Hal Shane Burke. Good evening.
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4: St. Thomas, St. Thomas, St. Thomas, it's happening again. 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From 1 to 5, the Two Life Cool Weekend Edition will be live on location with DJ Deli and yours truly, Markland Action Edwards, bringing you non-stop fun and excitement from the health fair. 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
2: 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Mrs. Harrison will share her thoughts about you, our teachers, and the education system as we prepare for the new school term. 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Her message promises to be informative and quite instructive, particularly at a time when we continue to face issues surrounding teacher shortages and salary negotiations. 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
3: They say justice is blind, but does she also check your bank account? On Tuesday on Balancing Justice, we put the Legal Aid Council of Jamaica in the spotlight. Who qualifies for legal aid? And what kinds of cases does the council actually assist with? Is legal aid only for criminal matters? Or can you get help when the dispute is civil? And let's tackle the elephant in the courtroom. Is there any truth to the perception that free lawyer means second-rate lawyer? Balancing Justice host Andre Earl KC discusses justice without the price tag with Executive Director of the Legal Aid Council of Jamaica, Mrs. Diane Watson, on Tuesday, September 8 at 9 p.m., right here on Radio Jamaica 94 FM. If you can't afford a lawyer, does that mean you can't afford justice?
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5: I'm Ninja Ford up the microphone now, representing for the E-Factor show with the great Kenneth Reed. Big tune from the 80s and the 90s. Like the song yonder, song yonder, song yonder, song yonder, song there. Right there, so Kenneth Reed and Ninja Ford attack. Yeah, man.

It is 10:32 on the 94 Rated Jamaica 94 FM, still the E Factor Show. However, we're inside the segment of the E Factor Show where we roll back the clock and play the big songs, the big hits of yesterday. The segment that you, the listeners, have dubbed the Big People segment. The segment that you say these songs will always live on. So just gave you a little sample of the 1980s rocker style. Stepping into the 1990s after the break. But before we go to the break, let me heal up all the big people them. Take time out to salute all the big people them in other place. I'm noticing that one of our special guests has been absent for a little bit. I'm not sure what's happening. But Charmaine in Black River, I'm noticing that you're absent. Hope all is well. And whatever you're doing, if you can spare the time to let us know that everything is all right and you're listening and you're rocking, you're inside this segment, which I know is one of your special segment of the E Factor Show. So Charmaine in Black River, let us know that you're okay and you're with us, all right? Because I know you're one of the special guests of this segment, right? Dawn, who's another special guest, says, Kenneth, I'm big people time now. The party are going till midnight. Big up yourself, Dawn. Narissa in a runaway bay said, yes, she loved the Eddie Fitzroy, that Eddie Fitzroy song. The domino players who are rocking to the 94 and playing dominoes. Yeah, man, big up on herself. Talking about all the domino players hanging out at Fenton Shop in Canaan Heights. Short Man, Full Black, and Rocket. The original gas man on the come on representing. Dale Pinto. Oh, it's Dale in the USA. Don said, cannot remember for telling Pitney them so them free paper bun. Back to school is Monday. So they are to be resting right now to go back to school. So remember, tell them, Kenneth, that's Dawn. Babs in the North Bay, big up yourself, Babs. Lady Grace says, all right, now I'll big people something, big people settings. Here's a birthday shout out to an ardent listener, Gerald Thomas in Brayhead, who is at Sophia's Yard right now. And the entire family is listening and saluting Gerald, who is in Brayhead and celebrating his birthday. They say they love you, Gerald. Angie, rocking to the 94. Miss Yvonne in Portland, who's free paper bundle, but she's still rocking because she was listening for her Barris Hammond selection. Mr. G says, right now, he's rocking to the 94, but the top shelf has been suspended for tonight. So he's working out with Jay and the nephews. That's what Mr. G says is serving tonight. Strictly Jay and nephews. Mr. G said the top shelf lock off tonight. Big up to Devon in Queens. Carmen in Gregory Park. Carmen said, boy, it's rough out there, but the 94 is holding a vibe and she has to be a part of it. So big up yourself, Carmen. Ian Virtue in Cocoa Walk in Manchester. Robert Green and the crew. Robert Green said, look here, man, I big people time now. Picnic forgot in bed because them free people bun come Monday morning, so they ought to be resting. Joy Green in Brentford, Canada, rocking to the 94.

0: before. So too is Red Rose. Red Rose said, look here, Mark, I'm present, I'm here. Bless up to Michael and Shirley Denton on their 16th anniversary in Edmonton, Canada. All the taxi drivers rocking to the 94 right now, but special big up to taxi driver Cass and Toad, who plans the route from the route Maypen to Mineral Heights. They're rocking to the 94. Also, taxi driver Garrett, who plans the route roadside to Kellett's, he's also rocking. All right, we got some more music to rock you with right after the break, so stay tuned.
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5: They say justice is blind, but does she also check your bank account? On Tuesday on Balancing Justice, we put the Legal Aid Council of Jamaica in the spotlight. Who qualifies for legal aid? And what kinds of cases does the council actually assist with? Is legal aid only for criminal matters? Or can you get help when the dispute is civil? And let's tackle the elephant in the courtroom. Is there any truth to the perception that free lawyer means second-rate lawyer? Balancing Justice host Andre Earl KC discusses justice without the price tag with Executive Director of the Legal Aid Council of Jamaica, Mrs. Diane Watson, on Tuesday, September 8 at 9 p.m., right here on Radio Jamaica 94 FM. If you can't afford a lawyer, does that mean you can't afford justice?
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0: Your Majesty Emperor Eslasi, I unite the royal emperor of Ethiopia and Bonaga.
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0: It's 11:30 on the 94. A little dancehall music there from the 1990s. The Bacchiana rhythm. You just heard a little piece, a little slice of the queen of the dancehall, Lady Saw, when she was running the place in the 90s. Gotta hit the brakes. Before that, though, Mr. G says yes, he's having fun and he's playing the 94 loud, loud, loud. Boss Richard in New York, big up yourself, my brethren. Shout out to Carmen, Joe, Giovanni, Tash, and Tash in Broadleaf, Clarendon. They're rocking to the 94. Also, Jaden, Eula, Cassandra, Jamar, and Kasisha in Canaan Heights. Don said, geez, I did find a lap I come up now. I saw the time I fly fast. You better believe it. Jennifer in Connecticut. Hi, Jennifer, how you doing? Big up yourself. Red Rose, still rocking, still having a good time. Just arriving the place late, but he's here representing. I wonder if it's because Robert Green shout out and ball out him name and thing. But John is in the place. John from Sandy Bay. John said, look here, Kenneth. Robert, go and talk. I'm always locked in, always listening to the radio Jamaica 94 FM, because if this is my segment, I'm me responsible for this segment, the big people segment, with the great music, the reggae and the dancehall. I beat up the place and them can't steal. I make everybody go and have fun and enjoy themselves. So John said, oh, tell the one Robert to stop calling up my name. I'm there. All right, John, big up yourself. Got to go for a break and we'll come back with a final segment. Just like Dawn says, time really flies fast. It's 11:32 on the 94. It's Radio Jamaica 94 FM, the E-Factor show. We got the final segment coming up.
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8: Kaboom, bang, Kenneth Reed. Kaboom, bang, Kenneth Reed. Anything Kenneth, no, Kenneth Reed. It's all of the five-star general from the Rudy's Breed.

It is 14 minutes before 12. Looking at the finishing line, quickly approaching. Thanks for being a part of the E-Factor experience. Yeah, that's how we rock it each and every Friday from 8 p.m. until midnight. We give you the current stuff, and then we go back in time and drop the segment that you're now inside of, the segment that you have dubbed the Big People segment. 90s pop and R&B to take us home. Shout out to John. Big up yourself, John. Maxine in Toronto. Narissa in Runaway Bay. Jose and Isolyn in Maryland. Dawn, who's watching the clock and just wishing she could turn back the hands of time because she wants more. I'll be back with you tomorrow. I'll be around some.

place. Also, Sunday morning we come back at you with a different style, different kind of energy. Charmaine and Black River says, Kenneth, pack up your local things them. Start pack up your things them. Say your goodbye and pack up your local bungalow and go on to your yard. I'll do that, Charmaine.

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1: St. Thomas, it's happening again. 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

0: They say justice is blind, but does she also check your bank account? On Tuesday on Balancing Justice, we put the Legal Aid Council of Jamaica in the spotlight. Who qualifies for legal aid? And what kinds of cases does the council actually assist with? Is legal aid only for criminal matters? Or can you get help when the dispute is civil? And let's tackle the elephant in the courtroom. Is there any truth to the perception that free lawyer means second-rate lawyer? Balancing Justice host Andre Earl KC discusses justice without the price tag with Executive Director of the Legal Aid Council of Jamaica, Mrs. Diane Watson, on Tuesday, September 8 at 9 p.m., right here on Radio Jamaica 94 FM. If you can't afford a lawyer, does that mean you can't afford justice?
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0: fallen. 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Because some of the most successful people in the earth have a story. And when you hear some people's story, if you do hear some of them story, you would have more accept and appreciate them glory. Real.
1: We smile, we ball, we rise, we fall, but we will rise again. I said we will rise.
2: Okay, so it's now 16 minutes after midnight.
1: We rise, we fall, but we will rise.
2: Rise Again is the name of this one by the Anointed One, Bugle.
0: And the way you see me is

0: 21 minutes now after midnight. As you know, this is the Night Stalker program. I am Kemar Genius. We're going to be here until 5 a.m.
1: Yes, I can. Yes, I can. Achieve anything with the right plan. And for moving like a mountain, my eyes.
0: Been there before is the name of this one.
1: I've been there before.
0: Romain Virgo.

0: want to say bless up now to Maxine over there in Abu Dhabi. Bless up yourself. Not a evil. Good morning to you. 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
0: Also want to say bless up now to Jennifer over there in Connecticut. Got it. Elena in Kingston. 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Bless up, bless up.

Miley, I got it locked in all the way in Fort Lauderdale. 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It was great meeting you. Bless up, bless up. Bless up also to Ivana over there in Portland. Red Rose in Aberdeen, St. Elizabeth. Lisa of Southfield, St. Elizabeth. Maxine in Toronto. What they say? Message in the music. Empowerment. 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

0: Super Bangs of the Hope is the name of this one. Agent Sasko, you're on the radio.
1: Make a mark like the chalk on the blackboard, eh? After the watching from my back door.
0: Gonna drop some R&B music on ya.
1: Here and now, the world that's up and hope flat back to come and think my grill off the kid.
0: Wanna say bless up to all my friends up there in the Papine area. Bless up yourselves, wherever in that zone they got it locked. Bless up.

gotta say bless up to all my Night Stalker family. 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Also to my friends and family over here on the TikTok Live. 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

0: want to say bless up to my friends over there in California.
1: Heartbroken.
0: What is a lie? Chef Light, you're on the J-O-B.
1: Never last strong as used to. It don't feel.
0: Loving the music. Bless up. Also want to say bless up now to Bob's around there, not to Bay. It's St. Mary. Joy in Kingston. How are you doing? So we got Joy in Kingston, also Joy in Manchester. Also here from the Evans, man. Bless up.
1: One more can you say? When love will let you walk away.
0: What I say, bless up to Big Awen. Got it locked in. Bless up yourself.
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0: place.
1: Okay, of course, what I say, bless up now to Judith and Tony down there at Palmetto Gardens.

0: Father, say bless up now to sheaves of Silent Hill. Got it locked in. What a one troublemaker sheaves. Oh, you're good. Daily and Guy's Hill. Wanna say bless up to you. Marva out there in Stanton's Keem, St. Thomas, bless up yourself. Spring Garden family, what's going on? Talking about Spring Garden. I see Elvis out there in Prospect. Saw the Jerk Center family, bless up yourselves. Always got it locked in. Weedy Weedy out there in Arborview, right at the bus stop. Right beside the gas station, right behind KFC. Bless up yourself, always got it locked.
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0: Elaine in Westmoreland, the lady from the West, how are you doing? Hope you're doing good.

Well, I never. So Ivan around there in Portland saying soothing music. So we'll crawl. Bless up yourself. Can walk again. Then we'll run. 11 minutes now before 1 o'clock here on Radio Jamaica 94 FM. Crawl is the name of this one. Voice here of Chris Brown.

You know, 438, you know. 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

0: corner, say bless up to my Saint Anne family. 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Bless up yourselves. 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
1: Life are the greatest.
0: That's Elena. 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
0: Uncle Ron of Rat Trap.
1: Yeah, you must be mad.
0: Got a locked in and enjoying the music as he

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1: Okay, so it's now 1:30 here on Radio Jamaica 94 FM. Wanna say bless up to those of you who are just joining in. We're gonna be here until 5 a.m.
0: While them a fight and I segregate.
1: But just before that, we're gonna drop some Afro beat on you. And a slight

to pay. Please bear in mind, at 2 o'clock will be the request hour. That's 2 o'clock until 3 o'clock. We are telling the song you would like to hear next, so that's the song and also the name of the

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0: Oh my God, look at this. I don't want nobody to keep my man. So Elvis is saying, just wanted to big up my good friend Apple Anna.
1: Don't wanna waste my day.
0: It's Dela. Ardelia.
1: Enjoyment. It's been too long.
0: Also to good Anna, the TikTok live.

Okay, so it's now 12 minutes before 2 o'clock here on Radio Jamaica 94 FM. So in the next 12 minutes, we're going to open the request line. It's going to be the request hour from 2 a.m. until 3 a.m.

One in a million, right? Bless up to Rowan over there in CT, Connecticut. Got it locked. Also to Jennifer over there in Connecticut. Always got it locked. Bless up yourselves.

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1: That's enough. 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That's enough. None of them.

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2: FM. Okay, of course, what I say, bless up to those of you who are just joining in. 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
1: Want to say good morning to Bob's around the Anata Bay, St. Mary. If I had the verse, by the Crown Prince, Dennis Emmanuel Brown was her song of choice.

0: Okay, of course, what I say, bless up to Pashana. Around there in Manchanel, Portland, here's your song of choice. Want to say bless up to all the Portlanders, you know, wherever in Portland I got it locked in. It's Radio Jamaica 945.
1: I've got nothing to hide.
0: I am Kemar Genius, and this is the Night Stalker program.
1: So open your eyes.
0: We're going to be here until 5 a.m.

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1: So,
0: off Palmetto Gardens, Clarendon, here's your song of choice.

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1: Okay, of course, what I say, bless up now to Bad Indian 1, 2, 3, 4.

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Someone requested, love you till eternity, so I'm gonna play two songs actually. Someone requested a Rondell Positive, but for some reason I just can't find that song. I have the song, I just can't find who requested the song. I'm sorry. 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So just remind me of whom sent that text. Okay, here we go with another song of choice. Here we go. Wanna say bless up to Rowan of Connecticut. 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

boy, oh boy, can I tell you I love this one I'm playing right now. 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

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Wanna say happy birthday to Colette. 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

0: Happy birthday to Shemaya Palmer, who celebrated celebrating birthday today.
1: Next year we're doing it.
0: And congratulations to you, successfully completing
1: 1 more year upon them.
0: Your 3-year teaching course at a church, teachers college.
1: Pretend.
0: Greetings from her uncle Michael,
2: son,
0: and dad Rick.
2: We give thanks when I go down. 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
0: So Michael and Dad Reginald,
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0: Sending greetings to Shemaya Palmer, who celebrates her birthday today. Congratulations to you.
2: Most
0: successfully completed your 3-year teaching course at a church teaches.

Wanna say bless up now to Father Green. Doing a road across a country, USA. So the man is doing road across country. Man is on the road. I guess he's doing state to state. Bless up yourself and keep safe. That's Father Green over there in the US. Got a lock to the Big 94 FM.

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0: want to say bless up now to Walker over there in Canada. Coming in from Iran in Washington State. I know. Well, I want to say bless up to all my friends and family over there in Canada. I see King Ranker earlier. Now we're hearing about Walker Denise.
1: I know you know someone that has
0: a of New Brunswick, Canada. I don't hear from Grammy, you know.
1: Make it the only,
0: but bless them.
1: They really don't have nowhere to go. Ask them where they're
0: going. Andre, I guess you're a new listener to the Night Stalker program. I just guess so. I'm not so sure.
1: We're gonna put our shirt
0: that's Andre over there in Toronto.
1: Up our

all I'm seeing on the screen is enjoying the music. Fire emojis. Loving the songs, loving the vibes. That's all I'm seeing right now. What I say, bless up to Baby D in Kingston. Song over there in North London. Bless up yourself. What they say. 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Monte, sorry I'm late. Apology accepted, sir.

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Say bless up once more to Audrey over there in Toronto, Canada.

wanna say bless up now to Romy down there in Janzal, Clarendon. Also wanna say blessings to Babette out there in Lyson, St. Thomas.

Doreen over there in Portmore, sending blessings to Sister Tiny and her husband, Wells at a Brown Peace in St. Anne. Mama Bana, good morning once more to you over there in Portmore.

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0: Didn't you know love me?
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1: Okay, so it's now 4 o'clock here on Radio Jamaica 94 FM. So I'm gonna tone it down a bit. What you say? Let's tone it down. We're going on till 5 a.m.

0: want to say bless up now to Robert Green and the crew over there in O'Mealy District, St. Catherine. Also want to say good morning now to Auntie Sonia, Central Village.
1: More than you.
0: 3 cents off

So what they say, Audrey? You finally came out, you come out of the shyness. By the silent. You're in the Lord now, you're in the know now. Bless of yourself, alright? Happy to know that you're enjoying yourself with us on the show, The Night Stalker. Boss Lady Dawn down there in Janzal, good morning to you. But I can't believe I'm wasting your time. Also want to say good morning once more to Bobette out there in Lice and St. Thomas. Always got it locked in.

Saw Derek over there in Peckham. Good morning to your Sena. He's here enjoying the show, the music. Until the music is right on top. Hit boss.

0: a monk.
1: I'm not shy, I'm just for
0: the last of the wicked romances. I don't know any, but I just love this one. How is it treating him?
1: Last of the wicked romances.
0: How is this song treating you?

Christine in Bloomfield, New Jersey. What you say? Just got up. I want to hear earlier, next time. Christine says, good morning, Kemar. I just got up and I love what I'm hearing. Great music. Keep up the terrific work. Blessings to you, Christine.

Okay, of course, what I say, good morning once more to Jennifer over there in Connecticut, saying I'm loving your selections. Good morning again to you, Jennifer.

course, want to say bless up to our friends over there in New Jersey. I see Christine in Bloomfield. And I see Diana over there in New Jersey, got it locked up. Saying blessed Sabbath. Just wake up. Lovely music in my ear from Diana in New Jersey.

hear this rhythm. If you ain't talking about the Gladys Knight, you'll have to talk about this version of this song. You'll have to talk about this version. I don't want to leave it this morning. Angie Stone on the radio. No more rain.

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0: want to say good morning once more to Chefs of Silent Hill. I'm so grateful that you're still here with us. Bless up yourself, Chefs. Roll me down there in Jan's Hall, Clarendon. Want to say blessings to you. Good morning. Also to Desmond Roach of Arton, St. Elizabeth. Make us one. Sister Henrietta Brown down in Maypen.
1: Let us be united.
0: Happy to know that you're here with us.
1: See each other.
0: Good morning.
1: Through.

say good morning once more to Song and Audrey over there in the UK. Happy pre-anniversary to both of you when it comes tomorrow, all right? Oh my God. Bless up the Song and of course bless up to Audrey. Also want to say bless up once more to Carlene of Lambert, Manchester, says enjoyed and enjoy. What is the Audrey? You're still here. I'm happy that you can take a joke though, right? Mark, Mr. Myrie. What they say, you've been listening since request hour. Yes. Oh my God, I understand. What they say, Angie Stone was the motivation to get up. More blessings to you, Mark.

Boy, can I tell you how much I can't get enough of chefs. Bless up yourself, chefs. I got to say, maybe this is our first, right? Just maybe it's our first, right? Kenneth Gaynor over there in Toronto. Good morning to you. Boy, my friends and family over Canada there. Happy to know that so many of you are here with us this morning.

13 minutes now before 5 o'clock here on Radio Jamaica 94 FM. Just want to say bless up to those of you who are just joining in. Good morning to you. Good morning. Good morning wherever you got it locked in. Okay, okay. Bless up. Bless up yourselves. So as you know, we're on the wrapping up side of things.

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1: Oh,
0: good morning to you, Pearline, over there in Sherlock Crescent.

Okay, please bear in mind you can check me out later on. I don't wanna. Here on the Big 94 FM, 9 p.m. until midnight is going to be the ignition. I can see so clear what it's all about. We should have a good time. Let's go.

Okay, so it's now 3 minutes before 5 o'clock. This is how I leave you. Until later on, we'll meet again. Stay safe. Until later on, we'll meet again.

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1: One, two, three, four.
3: The captain rides in a Jeep.
1: You're right.
3: The sergeant rides in a truck.
1: You're right.
3: The general

0: Enjoy yourself. It's later than you think. Enjoy yourself while you're still in the pink. The years go by as quickly as a wink. Enjoy yourself, enjoy yourself. It's later than you think. You work and work for years and years. You're always on the go. You never take a minute off. Too busy making dough. Someday you say you'll have your fun when you're a millionaire. Imagine all the fun you'll have in your old rocking chair.
1: Enjoy yourself.
0: It's later than you think.
1: Enjoy yourself
0: while you're still in the pink.
1: The years go by as quickly as a wink. Enjoy yourself, enjoy yourself. It's later than you think.
0: Your heart of hearts, your dream of dreams, your ravishing brunette. She's left you and she's now become somebody else's pet. Lay down that gun, don't try, my friend, to reach the great beyond. You'll have more fun by reaching for a redhead or a blonde.
1: Enjoy yourself.
0: It's later than you think.
1: Enjoy yourself
0: while you're still in the pink. The years go by as quickly as a wink.
1: Enjoy yourself, be happy.
0: It's later than you think.
1: Hot.
0: You worry when you're doing well. You worry when you're not.
1: It's worry, worry all the time. You don't know how to laugh.
0: They'll think of something funny when they write your epitaph. So enjoy yourself. He's later than you think. Enjoy yourself while you're still in the pink. Or the years she go by as quickly as a wink. Enjoy yourself, it's later than you think. You never go to nightclubs, and you just don't care to dance. You don't have time for silly things like moonlight and romance. You only think of dollar bills tied neatly in a sack. But when you kiss a dollar bill, it doesn't kiss you back.

Enjoy yourself. Make whoopee. 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I have fun. Yeah.

Perhaps.

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1: 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Good morning and welcome. Welcome back. Welcome forward. Good morning. How you doing? I see the regulars are here. Good morning, one and all. Welcome. Feel special. You are indeed very special and very welcome. First timers, good to have you here. It's our weekly trek back down memory lane. We call this Epiphany, a revelation of hit songs of our youth, our parents' youth. Who knows? Sometimes you go way back. The music that brings great memories with them. And we certainly hope you'll enjoy the next, almost 4 hours of it. We meander through the memories, connecting the decades musically as we go along. So, the Lennon Sisters, tonight, you belong to me, they say.

0: 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I want to catch that little bird and eat him right away. But just as I get close to him, this is what he'll say. I taught a putty cat a creeping upon me. You bet he saw a putty cat. That putty cat is me.
1: 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He sneaks up from behind. I don't think I would like it if I knew what's on his mind. I have a strong suspicion that his plans for me aren't good. 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

0: song, my mistress knows he's back. 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

0: Julie Rogers wrapping up our first chapter in our musical memories, The Wedding. Ave Maria. Protecting your rights, securing our future. The time by the Consumer Affairs Commission is now 5:30. We go to the break. Hold on.
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0: Maker in the Spotlight. Who qualifies for legal aid? And what kinds of cases does the council actually assist with? Is legal aid only for criminal matters? Or can you get help when the dispute is civil? And let's tackle the elephant in the courtroom. Is there any truth to the perception that free lawyer means second-rate lawyer? Balancing Justice host Andre Earle KC discusses justice without the price tag with Executive Director of the Legal Aid Council of Jamaica, Mrs. Diane Watson, on Tuesday, September 8 at 9 p.m., right here on Radio Jamaica 94 FM. If you can't afford a lawyer, does that mean you can't afford justice?
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A little bit of a Don Drummond's Don Cosmic inside the Jamaican songbook. Songs of yesteryears as we bring forward the memories. Reminding you, Sol Jamaica SRL are operators off Texaco Surface Station, star of the Jamaican Road. The time by Sol Jamaica is 5:45. Coming up at 6 o'clock, we take a look at the weekend weather into the start of the new week. Then we get back into the groove of things with our groove of the day. I want to say hi to those of you who are still here. I know some of you have been up with Kimar Genius from the midnight hour. Good morning, Robert Green and the crew from Lucky Valley District out of Boardwalk. Saying good morning as well to Perlene from Sherlock Crescent, who's been keeping man with me. I hear. Still love you. Thanks for being back here. Maisie out of West Palm Beach. Good morning as well. Madge from Boca Raton. The usual greetings going out to Bridget of Chovy Avenue in Washington Gardens. Brother Barney in Brooklyn. Lady Lorna and the family at Sharps Road. Also Brother German in Rum Lane downtown. My namesake out of Peckham, London. Good morning, Brother D. Saying good morning as well to Novlet and her family in Springfield, Santee. Good morning, Brother Maurice in Birmingham. Good morning, Maxine from Port Antonio. Lady Hanson. Checking in from cool Darleston. Are you having rain yet, Lady Josette? Why don't you WhatsApp me some of that rain? Good morning as well, Jenny in the Bahamas. Angela White is here. Good morning to you and yours, Yvonne from Curacao. Uncle Ran from Rat Trap, always present and accounted for. Lady Jacqueline from Brian Peace in Clarendon. Say good morning as well to Brother Denzel. Greetings to Yvonne Wellington from the Barbara Green Road in Southfield. To the husband and the children, we salute you all. Sonia and F. Clark and Dutch Hill. Good morning, Maureen Bent. And, of course, Brother O'Brien Bent. Southfield Massive. Cornerbush crew. How you doing, one and all? Good morning, Mark. Myrie. Out of the UK, Sister Henrietta Brown from Maypen, Clarendon. Shouting out Selvin, also known as Cow, in Providence, Manchester. Brother Norman from Davidton, sending the link. Good morning, Garth in Ochi, Babs in Anata Bay. Teacher Arlene. You don't sleep. Good morning, Carlene Lambert, Manchester. Angie Williams, Field. Good morning, Brother Glenn, a.k.a. Spoon. Brother John, good morning to you too, out of Sandy Bay. Lovely Lady Laverne Johnson. And her mom, Miss Jerry, and the rest of the family. Brother Morris. Young Lance, Eason, Taj, and David. Good morning, Georgia, Janet, and Shireen. Hope you're feeling well real soon, Shireen. Saying good morning as well to Miss Beryl Sweeney Golson from Camperdown Road, who lost her husband recently. Sending you loads of love. Condolences from all of us. And from the Gordon family, especially your goddaughter, Carrie Kay, in McIntyre Villa. Good morning, Joy and Kayla, in Confidence Avenue, Manchester. Say good morning as well to Sharon from Red Hills.

0: Playing out of this chapter of the Jamaican Songbook were the Blues Busters, flying on the wings of a dove.
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1: 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There is a tropical wave just east of Jamaica, which is expected to move across the island sometime today. Thereafter, a trough is expected to linger across the region. So this morning, look for partly cloudy conditions. Later this afternoon into evening, we're expecting scattered showers and thunderstorms, mainly across western and central parishes. Elsewhere should be mostly cloudy, and tonight we'll have some lingering thunderstorms affecting northern parishes. Otherwise, partly cloudy conditions will continue. The maximum temperature expected for Kingston today is 34 degrees, and for Montego Bay, 33 degrees. Now for the three-day forecast beginning tomorrow, Sunday. We're expecting isolated morning showers to affect eastern parishes. Elsewhere should be partly cloudy. Isolated afternoon showers and thunderstorms will affect western parishes and some hilly areas elsewhere. On Monday and Tuesday, widely scattered afternoon showers and thunderstorms will affect mainly western and central parishes. And the tropical wave is approaching the eastern Caribbean. Now that's the local forecast. Let's wade in the waters now as we look at the marine scene. Inshore along the north coast, expect moderate light to moderate northeasterlies today. Wave heights up to 1.5 meters. Isolated thunderstorms in the afternoon, otherwise mostly cloudy conditions. For inshore south coast zone, expect light to moderate southeasterly winds today and waves rising up to 1.5 meters. Isolated thunderstorms expected in the afternoon, otherwise mostly cloudy conditions. Folks along the Pedro Bank, you can expect strong easterly winds today, waves of up to 2 meters and partly cloudy conditions. If you're along the Morand Bank, expect moderate easterlies today and waves of 1.5 meter height. Isolated thunderstorms in the afternoon, otherwise mostly cloudy. And reminding you, a tropical wave is east of Jamaica. Now, the outlook for 6 o'clock Saturday morning through to 6 a.m. Sunday, the trough expected to linger across the region throughout the afternoon and evening. Will have showers and thunderstorms likely across the inshore marine zones. There are currently no warning messages that should be of concern. And that is your weather forecast. Weather
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4: St. Thomas, St. Thomas, St. Thomas, it's happening again. 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
1: Five minutes after 6 o'clock as we get going one more time with our groove of the day. This morning's groove was recorded at the Greek Theater in Los Angeles in September of 1979. We feature this morning one of Jamaica's all-time favorite R&B crooners, Theodore Teddy Pendergrass.

0: One of his upbeat classics from the 1979 American arena and theater run that promoted his self-titled studio album, Teddy, and coincided with the release of the double live LP, Coast to Coast. Now, the shows leaned heavily on his slow jam canon, staples like Close the Door, Turn Off the Lights, Come Go With Me, and extended medleys of Philly soul hits, and a portion of the live album was recorded during his September 1979 Los Angeles performances with additional material from earlier Philadelphia dates. Now, the 1979 tour is regarded as a highlight of Teddy Pendergrass's live career. And, what happened? All right, Teddy went away. Let me find him and bring him back for you folks. I don't know what happened. Teddy, come back here. All right, give me a second, folks. I'll find him, and I'll bring him back. I promise.
1: In an age of advanced technology. Prepare for impact.
0: Where do you think you're going, Teddy? He's back, folks. A bit of the 1979 recording regarded as a highlight of Teddy Pendergrass's live career, showcasing his artistry and, of course, his charisma through a packed series of shows across iconic venues in the U.S. We give you a taste of it this morning in the groove of the day. This one called You Know If You Know Like I Know.

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The time by Fidelity Motors is 15 minutes after 6 o'clock. One of these mornings I'll give you the backstory to Sylvia and this classic song, Pillow Talk. She's got quite a history, one worth sharing. Perhaps next Saturday we'll feature her inside our group of the day.

0: song that always takes me back to memories of listening to Hal Plummer. Discomania. Man. Hurry back home. Put down my school bag. Get out of my uniform and get that radio to myself. Nice and slow. Jesse Green from back in 76, this one. As we go to the bridge. Momentarily, we'll take a look at your day through our starscope, so hang on. Then we give you some more nice and slow after that.
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6: 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Taurus, instead of worrying about what could go wrong, try to envision what could go right. Gemini, avoid mixing money with friendship. Let your friends pay their own way. Be cautious about covering shared expenses today. Cancer, be mindful of overpromising or overestimating what you can do. Take a more realistic route. Leo, you might be mentally exhausted from the more serious stuff that you've had to think about recently. Find something a little more lighthearted to enjoy. Virgo, don't sacrifice time and energy that you don't have. It's better to say no than end up overcommitting. Libra, someone might not be as sincere or straightforward as you think they are. Keep your guard up for now. Scorpio, you need a break from your busy schedule. Why not get a change of scenery? Sagittarius, try not to overindulge yourself today. You might find it more unsatisfying than enjoyable. Capricorn, it might be necessary to put people on hold today so that you can make time for yourself. Aquarius, if a project or plan isn't turning out as expected, take a pause and try again later. Pisces, be mindful of accepting less than what you really want. Don't force yourself to settle. If today is your birthday, you're the type of person who executes their plans carefully. You deliberately plot out each step or each detail until you feel confident enough to move forward. This way of doing things ensures that you never really get caught by surprise or taken aback. You like to feel prepared to take on whatever life throws at you. However, maintaining your sense of awe and wonder is a must, especially if you don't want to become cynical or pessimistic. This year, your mission is to surround yourself with people who encourage your thirst for life. Don't go at it alone.
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0: It's happening again. It's the third annual St. Thomas Health Fair this Saturday, September 5 at the Yalas Primary School. From 1 to 5, the Two Life Cool Weekend Edition will be live on location with DJ Deli and yours truly, Markland Action Edwards, bringing you non-stop fun and excitement from the health fair. 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

0: All right, folks, got to do a bit of business. Almost forgot we've got stuff to take care of, so let me clear that. Then we get back to the controllers.
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We'd like to extend condolences to the family of Olive Descent. Olive Descent, or Mummy, of Windsor Castle, Portland, died on August 16, leaving 6 daughters, 17 grandchildren, and other relatives. The body of Olive Descent, Mummy, leaves Virtue Funeral Services to the Dover Seventh-day Adventist Church this Sunday, September 6, for funeral service at 2:30. Interment will be at Bigwood St. Elizabeth on Monday, September 7.

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1: It's currently 28 degrees here in Kingston. 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Hey, turn up your winnings this summer with Digicel. Taking it back to Crossfire, featuring Edwin Yearwood on this one, Wet Me. Yeah, you can do the rain dance to this one. Perhaps it'll work. Wet Me.

0: praying for a little wettings, a little soakings, a little rain, a little of wetting me. Cross Five featuring Edwin Yearwood. 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
2: 15 minutes after 7 o'clock. Gotta say good morning to Smarty Dress and Smarty Pants, checking in from West Palm Beach. Good morning to you too, Lady Dorrit. All the best to you and yours. Lady Lorraine, my dancing queen, is here. Good morning as well, Alma in Mandeville. Say good morning to Gladie and Fisher, Mr. Henry and Roy and Cecil, Foot and Mr. Garth. Fine folks in Seaview, Phase 2. Folks like Janice and Janelle in Portmore Pines. Good morning, Uncle John, Auntie Pam, Brother Roger, Shalom, Shay Marie and my namesake Derek. Good morning as well, Kenneth Gaynor in Toronto.

folks at the Elegant Funeral Service in Spurtree, Manchester. Mr. T in Chicago is here. Jennifer in Medina, Manchester. Good morning to Tony and Judith. Walker from Sudbury, Canada. Sister Marcia from Islington. Back in St. Mary on the Rock. Debo from Newport, Manchester. Good morning as well, Dex. Uncle John in Sandy Bay, Hannibal. Your nephew Dex in Toronto sends his best. All the best from Dex. Good morning to you, Yvonne from Morton Park. Always locked in, for sure. Alfonso, happy Saturday to you and yours. And your lovely sister, Lavina. May her soul rest in peace. Good morning, Brother Sang. Sister Jenny from Connecticut. Good morning as well, Lady Marcia. Plum Lane is here. Red Rose from Aberdeen. Janet Todd of Maypen. Cool Brown from Belvedere. Stefan is on the land. Extending birthday wishes to Latoya. Son Nathan, who is celebrating his 7th birthday today. Good morning, Narissa. All the best to you and your family. That's Runaway Bay. And it rains yet. Thelma in Thornton. You should be getting some a little later on. Fab Five. What a monster song this is. Somewhere in my life. Morning, Arlene. I'm

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1: 15 minutes now before we get to 8 o'clock. Reminding you, the BBC World News comes up at the top of the hour. Right now, we keep standing in with my namesake, Derek Harriott.

Jimmy Cliff with the big songs coming at you as we wrap up this chapter of the show. Pulling a couple pages from the Jamaican songbook.

0: the detention of a prominent journalist who's been a vocal critic of President Kais Saied. State media say Mohamed Yousfi, who heads an investigative news site, is facing charges of illicit enrichment and money laundering. Police arrested him on Friday as he arrived at a radio station for an interview. The Metropolitan Opera in New York has held an audition for a snake to take part in a forthcoming adaptation of the classic Mozart opera Così fan tutte. The performer, who will work with the creature, examined each candidate to check its temperament and whether it can handle the bright lights on stage. Steve Jackson has more.
1: When Mozart's Così fan tutte was first performed in 1790, there was no role in it for a snake. But the Metropolitan Opera's adaptation is set at a 1950s Coney Island carnival, and a serpent is very much part of the act. This is thought to be the first time the Met has held live auditions on site for a snake. The winner was a peach-coloured boa constrictor named Princess, a larger snake who was a more charismatic performer. But a second, smaller snake is being taken on as an understudy, in case the star of the show gets rattled before a performance.
0: And that's the latest BBC News.
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We'd like to extend our condolences to the family of Nicola Sr. Nicola Sr. of Ballards Valley, Junction, St. Elizabeth, died on August 9, leaving parents, husband Chadwick, daughter Latricia, three sisters, a brother, and other relatives. The body of Nicola Sr. leaves Bright Angel's funeral service to the Christ Ambassador Church in Ballards Valley, St. Elizabeth, this Sunday, September 6, for funeral service at midday. Interment will be in the family plot, Woodside, Ballards Valley, Junction, St. Elizabeth.

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2: They say justice is blind, but does she also check your bank account? On Tuesday on Balancing Justice, we put the Legal Aid Council of Jamaica in the spotlight. Who qualifies for legal aid? And what kinds of cases does the council actually assist with? Is legal aid only for criminal matters? Or can you get help when the dispute is civil? And let's tackle the elephant in the courtroom. Is there any truth to the perception that free lawyer means second-rate lawyer? Balancing Justice host Andre Earl KC discusses justice without the price tag.

0: 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If you can't afford a lawyer, does that mean you can't afford justice?
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0: A little bit of a Europop from the 80s in this segment as we wrap up with Aha. 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
0: It's 8:32. 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

0: Little bit of British reggae to close off, courtesy of the group Aswad. 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Speaking of food,
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The group Will to Power, combining two classic songs to make a hit song of their own, Free Bird and Baby I Love You Way. Lots of stuff happening this weekend. Let me tell you about some of them. There's a free music concert, a free outdoor concert. And this is the Philharmonic Orchestra of Jamaica presenting Music in the Air, Part 3. Voluntary contributions are welcome. Nevertheless, it's this Sunday, September 6th at 4:30 at the Hope Gardens Shell Bandstand, featuring guest soloists Ofana Gudo on soprano and Rodari Simpson on tenor. So if you enjoy classic music, then check out the free concert and walk with a little donation to support live music. Nothing wrong with that. Also taking place later on today, the pre-Oktoberfest beer tasting event is back on. Time to taste the beers, and yes, you are invited to sample the many different types of German beers. And this happens at the Jamaican German Society today from midday. So go early if you want to catch some roast. That's at 5 East Avenue, by the way, just down the road from the Queens High School for Girls. Here's something a little bit more sober. The Webster Memorial United Church, along with the Family and Fellowship Ministry, will be hosting Woman of God Arise Conference. That takes place tomorrow. No, today, in fact. It's underway in a few minutes.

9 o'clock until 6 o'clock at the Jamaica College Auditorium, 189 Old Hope Road. It is a free event. Women's Charity Beneficiary to be announced. And it features Christine Haber as a guest speaker, along with Jason Wong, Shauna K. Smith, and moderated by Rhoda Isabella. Along with a panel discussion, they'll have prayer sessions, worship, and a whole lot more. So here's something you can also check off your list. Woman of God, arise. Fellas, accompany them. It's not just for them, all right?

0: Not wishing to send any of the rain away this Saturday. In fact, we're hoping it comes and that we are relieved from this sweltering, scorching heat that we've been having for the last few weeks. Man, it's hot here in the Caribbean. Hope we get some rain. I know it's promised for the west end of the island. Perhaps some breeze will blow some this side. Fingers crossed. In the meantime, we leave you and wish you well. Thank you so much for being here with us this beautiful Saturday morning that the Lord has made. Happy Sabbath, happy Saturday, and you take good care now until we get to dust you off and get you going Monday morning inside the sunny side. Till then, I leave you with Shivani. Have a great one. Bye-bye, folks.
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0: It's happening again. It's the third annual St. Thomas Health Fair this Saturday, September 5 at the Yalas Primary School. 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
2: 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Mrs. Harrison will share her thoughts about you, our teachers, and the education system.

0: 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So, listen keenly. Her message promises to be informative and quite instructive, particularly at a time when we continue to face issues surrounding teacher shortages and salary negotiations. 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
2: They say justice is blind, but does she also check your bank account? On Tuesday on Balancing Justice, we put the Legal Aid Council of Jamaica in the spotlight. Who qualifies for legal aid? And what kinds of cases does the council actually assist with? Is legal aid only for criminal matters? Or can you get help when the dispute is civil? And let's tackle the elephant in the courtroom. Is there any truth to the perception that free lawyer means second-rate lawyer? Balancing Justice host Andre Earl KC discusses justice without the price tag with Executive Director of the Legal Aid Council of Jamaica, Mrs. Diane Watson, on Tuesday, September 8 at 9 p.m., right here on Radio Jamaica 94 FM. If you can't afford a lawyer, does that mean you can't afford justice?
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0: sound here, Rupee. At 15 minutes after 9 o'clock, a very good morning to you. Happy Saturday, folks. It is Saturday, September 5. Trust you're well. Trust you had a great start to your Saturday. Thanks, Derek. I'm Shivani Blair. Please do keep me company all the way until 12 o'clock. Looking forward to your company as we do this together. Lots in store. Gonna mix things up. Give you a favor too. All you gotta do is just rock, sing along, dance if you must. But please do keep me company. It's a busy weekend. It's the back to school weekend. The roads are getting busy. Get out early. Do what you gotta do from now. Just head back home, right? Make some way for the late comers. Now, let's do some business and come back. All right, this is Radio Jamaica 94 FM. We'll soon come.
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0: Welcome back, folks. 20 minutes now after 9 o'clock. Mr. Sang, a very good morning to you. Or is it afternoon on your side? He's in the UK. Hey, Norissa, happy Saturday. Jennifer, Connecticut, I hope you're well. Thanks for the company. Morning, John from Hanover. Stand to be exact. Hey, Mama, Elizabeth from Orlando, how you do? I love the world. This is Shivani. I needed to keep me through going. I needed to keep me going throughout the day. Lorraine in the UK, how you do? Morning, Grace. Brooks out of Queens, I hope you're well. Morning, Tony and Judith. Happy Saturday. George and family all the way in Australia. Hey, Jennifer in Manchester, happy Saturday. Good folks in Lionstown in John's Hall District, Manchester. Top of the morning to you. Happy Saturday. Rosie. From Hanover, Green Island, how you doing? Yvonne and Kira, so top of the morning to you. Mark from the UK. Happy Saturday, my brother. Morning, Robert Green. Lisa from Southfield in St. Elizabeth. Happy Saturday, Lisa. Thanks, Lorraine. Enough love to you, too.

Happy Saturday. Says happy birthday to her niece, Denise McGee, and Lee Tolson Thomas. Love from Auntie Andrew in Port Antonio. Denise, it's your very special day. Happy birthday to you. Enjoy. From all your family and friends, all right? Christine in Montego Bay. Loving the vibes. Well, guess what, Christine? More where that came from. Hang on.

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10: This is so moving. The love, the closeness.

Thank you, Christopher. 25 minutes now before we get to 10 o'clock. Shoulder. Gotta straighten up your acting book. Let's bounce.

want to say good morning to Fiona, all the way in Florida. Thanks for checking in. Loving the music. Pam and Derek, thanks for the company. Rasta girl, how you doing? You present? I want to say morning to the Benjamin family and the Simpson family in Crofts Hill. Nuffla from Novlet. Morning, Novlet. Joyce in the UK. I hope you're well.

0: morning, Pauline Richards. Jean Reader, hope you well. Hang on, folks.
1: Jamaica's poverty rate has dropped from 16.7% to 8.2%. As the government's economic program begins to pay off, our country is heading towards sustained growth. We are building Jamaica.
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3: 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It's happening again. 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
3: Thank you. It is 6 minutes after 10 o'clock right here on the 94. It is Saturday, September 5. A very happy birthday to you if it's your birthday, if it's your anniversary, happy anniversary. And if you're just celebrating life like me, hey, my friend, continue to do so, because guess what? The more you praise and celebrate, the more there is in life to celebrate, my friends, eh? Keep counting your blessings and name them one by one, and perhaps you'll see how blessed you are. I want to say good morning to to Carmen. Carmen, I hope you will. She says, listening and enjoying. And, please help me wish Mrs. Margaret, otherwise known as Meggie, a very happy birthday. She's celebrating today, coming from the St. Mary's, the Virgin family. And Carmen in Gregory Park also saying happy birthday to Mrs. Lorraine Wright Richards, formerly of Post and Telecoms and Greater Portmore. Happiest of birthdays to you, hoping that today will be all that and so much more for you. Jennifer in Manchester, how you do? Says, morning, Shivani. Shout out to the family of Desmond Burrell, otherwise called Wise Call Boot of Greenmount District in Manchester, Saigo. I hope you saw it going, you know. Will be putting him to rest today, she says. Was a famous higgler in Coronation Market. Miss him dearly, and so condolences to his family and friends. All right. Lady Joss, I hope you're well. You're representing. Thank you so much. She says, from sweet sunny Darlington, that's in Westmoreland. Well, next time, eh? Inez in Connecticut, I hope you're well. Thanks for touching base. She says, Siobhan, my birthday was on the 3rd. Really? Happiest of birthdays to you, belatedly. Trust you had a great one. And you want to hear that song? I'll see what I can do for you later on. All right, Inez? There we go. Let me see who else is here. This one says, good morning to the Embroy's Auto Sales staff in Spurtree, Manchester. All listening and got it locked on the 94. Morning to Mr. T in Chicago. Hope you're well. GG, I hope you're well. She says, it's a big hot Saturday, is it? Boy, I tell you. Brother Eureka, many blessings to you. You're from, where are you from? Black River. Thank you so very much for keeping me company. Also to Sammy from Discover Bay. You're in the house. Thank you so very much for having it locked on the 94. Alrighty, we'll save some more for later on. Right now, we're going to mix it up a little bit, give you some pop music all the way until, well, let's see what happens.

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0: Song there of Tessen Chen with Try. Taxpayers, TAJ will discontinue issuing tax refund checks and other payments on a gradual basis effective September 1, 2026. At the time by the Tax Administration, Jamaica is 10:30.
1: They say justice is blind, but does she also check your bank account? On Tuesday on Balancing Justice, we put the Legal Aid Council of Jamaica in the spotlight. Who qualifies for legal aid? And what kinds of cases does the council actually assist with? Is legal aid only for criminal matters? Or can you get help when the dispute is civil? And let's tackle the elephant in the courtroom. Is there any truth to the perception that free lawyer means second-rate lawyer? Balancing Justice host Andre Earl KC discusses justice without the price tag with Executive Director of the Legal Aid Council of Jamaica, Mrs. Diane Watson, on Tuesday, September 8 at 9 p.m., right here on Radio Jamaica 94 FM. If you can't afford a lawyer, does that mean you can't afford justice?
2: St. Thomas, it's happening again. 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From 1 to 5, the Two Life Cool Weekend Edition will be live on location with DJ Deli and yours truly, Markland Action Edwards, bringing you non-stop fun and excitement from the Health Fair. 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

0: voice of Sean Antoine, straight out of Kingston, Jamaica, representing for Shevani Blair. Yo, my friend Chevy.
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0: 14 minutes before we get to 11 o'clock. I remember me first. Sound here of Ibamar. Before that, we heard from Alex A-Game.

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0: Got the Bruises to Prove. Song here, Mortimer Kabaka Pyramid, Lee Ike. One of my faves, you know. Hey, this time signal is brought to you by the Jamaica Social Investment Fund, JSIF, through the GOJ's National Energy Poverty Reduction Project. 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

0: go beyond the challenges to celebrate innovation, enterprise, and the spirit that keeps our communities strong. 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
1: They say justice is blind, but does she also check your bank account? On Tuesday on Balancing Justice, we put the Legal Aid Council of Jamaica in the spotlight. Who qualifies for legal aid? And what kinds of cases does the council actually assist with? Is legal aid only for criminal matters? Or can you get help when the dispute is civil? And let's tackle the elephant in the courtroom. Is there any truth to the perception that free lawyer means second-rate lawyer? Balancing Justice host Andre Earl KC discusses justice without the price tag with Executive Director of the Legal Aid Council of Jamaica, Mrs. Diane Watson, on Tuesday, September 8 at 9 p.m., right here on Radio Jamaica 94 FM. If you can't afford a lawyer, does that mean you can't afford justice?
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1: 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This

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1: It's the perfect time to indulge in a cup of your favorite Reality Premium tea flavor. The time by Reality Premium Teas is
2: 11:30, folks, on the 94. Soon come. It's the final half hour with you. Yeah, jump out of here at 12 o'clock, and then we have the children's program coming up. Well, lots happening on the 94. Hang on.
3: They take life by the horns and then ride it for what it's worth. Who do we mean? The go-getters in the guest room. 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
1: St. Thomas, St. Thomas, St. Thomas, it's happening again. 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
8: This is so moving. The love, the closeness. Hold me.
9: Hi, this is Cheryl Lee Ralph, and you're listening to Shivani Blair.
10: Thank you. It is 25 minutes, folks, before we jump out of here. Yeah, I leave at 12 o'clock, and you know at 12 o'clock we pause for the midday news, and the latest will come from the news center. And then after that we have the children's program. So lots happening, and then the team will be outside this afternoon in St. Thomas for the health fair. So Markland and Dilly will be there. So if you in and around the area, go join them and have some fun, and yeah, go get your checkups done for free. Yeah, it's always good, especially for back to school. You want to know what's going on, eh? Want to say hi and good morning to, hey Jennifer, thank you, and Michelle. I hope you're well. Thank you so very much, Rosalie. Enjoy the music here in New York. Thanks, Rosie. Appreciate it. Hope you are well. I want to say condolences to Marjorie Nelson of Ellen Street. Her husband passed recently, and so our thoughts are with you, Marjorie. And Jocelyn is also touching base with you, and reminding you that you too are in her thoughts and prayers. All right, to the Smalling and Robinson family, good morning. Is it Atoy in London? Hope you well. Thanks for touching base. Hope I got your name. This one says, big up and greetings to a lady by the name of Miss Melva in Collington. Number one listener. She's always locked to the

for. Well, Miss Melva, thank you so very much. Appreciate it. And I'm here's hoping that you'll have a great, great weekend as you keep us in the mix. As always, we keep you abreast of all that matters. This is your station, and we thank you for listening. Know you have choices, and so we don't take your company for granted. No, just stay where you are, because your good taste is really showing. So I leave you at 12 o'clock to make way for the news and all them wonderful things coming up. And where do I go now? What do you want to hear? You want me to just mix things up and see where we end up? We can do that. I haven't heard this song in a minute. Jalil. He has quite a number of songs, you know. But see if I can squeeze maybe one or two from Jalil. Granny Hands. Dale. I hope you're well, my brother. Thank you. Morning, Jalil. David Barnes, I hope you well. Thanks for the company. Jamogi Patrick. Mama.

Hey, this dry season, every spark counts. Never burn rubbish or leave fires unattended. Protect Jamaica's forests. Prevent forest fires. The time by the Forestry Department is 11:45.

There of Jalil, yeah, I know him as Jerome Smith. Yeah, he was part of the JCDC Gospel Song Competition many years ago. I think 2014, he did one right. So you go one wrong, one right. I think it's something like that. Yeah, and he's been doing some great work ever since. So big ups to Jalil. I gotta go. It's 10 minutes to 12 o'clock. Stefan in Kingston, how you do? Hope you're good. Says, please say happy 7th birthday to Nathan from Fairview, Spanish Town. Nathan, you're all of 7 today. Happiest of birthdays to you. Trust and hope you're ready for school come Monday. Make it a great year. And keep at it. Eh? Happiest of birthdays to you, Nathan. All the very best to you. Dale, thank you ever so much. Really, really appreciate it. All right, so where do I go now? Because I'm packing up to jump out of here. I am. And I really hope you had a great time with me. It was my absolute pleasure keeping you company. And trust you heard a favor too. And I got your mid-morning off to a great start. And you really, really looking forward to enjoy the rest of

0: The Weeknd. Yeah, remember the team? They're out in St. Thomas. They will be broadcasting live at 1 o'clock inside the Two Live crew. So Markland and Delhi will join you or join us all for the broadcast inside the Two Live crew. I sound distracted? Yeah, because I tried to find something. I know I put it here and I can't find it. If I put something down later, you don't know where to put it. That's what's happening. I put a song here so that I can't find it and I don't know where it is, but I know it's somewhere. No worries.
1: Chevani Blair.
0: Yes.
1: Antoine.
0: That's me, right?
1: Yo, yo, we are shooting star. Chevani Blair, you are shooting star. Yo, yo, yo. Yo, we are enjoying life. Chevani Blair, I enjoy life. Yo, yo, yo, Chevy, we are shooting star.
2: My thing, Antoine.

Thank you, folks. I gotta go. Really appreciate the company. Make it a great Saturday and stay with us right to the 94 as we keep you abreast of all that really matters. I'm Shivani Blair. Until then, keep it locked, right? Standing by for the midday news. Aquino. Good morning. As always, I love you folks for listening. Remember, the team will be in St. Thomas this afternoon for the health fair.

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0: Good afternoon, I'm Hal Shane Burke with the latest from the Greater Jamaica News Centre. Tanker drivers across the island are restive, with some calling in sick today to press for issues affecting them to be addressed by petroleum haulage contractors and marketing companies. The Union of Clerical, Administrative and Supervisory Employees, UCASE, which represents the more than 200 drivers, says the main concerns relate to constructive dismissal, delayed wage adjustments and payment of pension benefits. UK's President Vincent Morrison says a meeting of the tanker drivers has been called for tomorrow afternoon to discuss their grouses.
1: I would say that the drivers not on strike. What I would say, however, is that there's a lot of restiveness.

0: among the drivers caused by the action of some of the marketing companies, some of the contractors. And, you know, we have called a meeting for tomorrow at our offices, 20 West King's House Road, commencing at 3 p.m. to deal with some of these issues.
1: Mr. Morrison says the intervention of the Ministry of Labour has been sought in the dismissal of a driver who was employed to Rubis Energy Jamaica. He alleges that the man was forced to resign without due process.
0: He was called to a meeting in which the managing director, the head of operation, and the head of industrial relations met with him and in asking to volunteer certain information. He refused, and he was threatened that they were going to call the police. The worker eventually signed a letter of resignation prepared by the company. And we believe that that is a clear example

0: President's hardline position.
1: UK's President Vincent Morrison. He says the unrest among tanker drivers will continue unless a pathway is found to resolve the issues. Mr. Morrison says he's awaiting a response from Energy Minister Darrell Vaz to his request for a meeting. The police have launched a manhunt for a prisoner who escaped custody this morning while receiving treatment at a medical facility in the corporate area. He is 25-year-old Marlo Headley of Palmer's Cross, Clarendon, who is facing murder charges. Headley is of brown complexion, slim build, about 5 feet 10 inches. He also has a tattoo on his right arm above his elbow. The Hunts Bay Police report that about 4:40 a.m., Headley escaped from National Chest Hospital where he was being treated for tuberculosis. When last seen, he was wearing brown shorts and was shirtless. He is being urged to surrender to the police immediately. Anyone knowing the whereabouts of Marlo Headley is asked to contact the Hunts Bay Police at 876-923-7111, the police 119 emergency number, or the nearest police station. The police are also warning members of the public that harbouring a fugitive is a criminal offence and could result in prosecution. Commissioner of Police Dr. Kevin Blake has commended members of the Jamaica Constabulary Force for their part in the country recording only 37 murders in August, one of the lowest monthly totals in more than three decades. Commissioner Blake says the JCF is also on course to record its lowest quarterly murder figure in more than three decades as the third quarter enters its final month. Prince Moore has the details.
2: Writing in his weekly Commissioner's Corner column in the Force Orders, Dr. Blake credited members of the force for their response to the renewed drive to reduce murders. However, he's cautioning officers that the gains should not be taken for granted, while urging them to maintain their focus during what he describes as a difficult period for the organization. He says, understandably, recent circumstances have generated questions, concerns, and a disappointment among members of the force. Dr. Blake has called for JCF members to remain guided by the values of the organization and their responsibility to the Jamaican public. The major organized crime and anti-corruption agency is investigating alleged drug trafficking by former members of the counterterrorism and organized crime branch. The homes of two senior members of the disbanded CTOC unit were searched last week. The searches were linked to the widening investigation into the seizure of cocaine at a storage facility at the CTOC base in February. CTOC was disbanded following the seizure. Prince Moore, Radio Jamaica News.
1: A policeman died in a two-vehicle collision in West Welland early this morning. The incident occurred around 3:30 along the Farm Pen Road. The police report that the constable was driving a motor car along the road when a Toyota Noah approached from the opposite direction. It is further reported that one of the vehicles failed to keep left and a collision occurred. The constable suffered serious injuries and died. Meanwhile, a motorcyclist and a pillion died along the Swansea Main Road in Clarendon yesterday following a collision with two other vehicles. Preliminary reports suggest that about 8:45 p.m., two men aged 23 and 24 were preparing to exit the Swansea Main Road to a minor road when they collided with another motorcycle. The men were hit from the motorcycle and then run over by a Nissan Tida motor car that was traveling behind them. The occupants of both motorcycles were taken to hospital where two were pronounced dead. The police are searching for the driver of the car to assist with their investigations. The vehicle was found abandoned with damage to the front and bloodstains were observed at another section of Bustamante Highway about 3 kilometers from the crash site. The police say excess speeding with no regard to the condition of the road, loss of control and error of judgment or negligence may have contributed to the incident. And 5 people have died in motor vehicle crashes in the last 24 hours. Vice President of the National Road Safety Council, Dr. Lucian Jones, says this brings the number of road deaths in September to 8 and 233 since the start of the year.
0: I would say that
3: this includes 3 motorcyclists, a pedestrian, and a policeman earlier this morning. Yet again, all these deaths are a sharp reminder of why the National Road Safety Council is so persistent in its call for all aspects of the safe systems approach to be rolled out in a timely fashion to prevent this kind of carnage on our roads.

0: fatalities caused mainly by speeding, loss of control of the vehicle, failure to wear safety devices, and pedestrian error. And this call is not for selective punishment of any one group of road users, especially taxi drivers and coaster bus drivers, who's just called for the review of non-moving violations which attract points under the demerit point system is fully supported by the National Road Safety Council.
1: Vice Chair of the National Road Safety Council, Dr. Lucian Jones. Transport Minister Daryl Vaz says the government's review of the new demerit point system is intended to give motorists more time to clear outstanding traffic violations. The system was initially scheduled to take effect on October 1. However, following consultations with stakeholders, the government has acknowledged that the implementation date will not be met. There have been concerns that the timeline was too short, particularly for public passenger vehicle operators whose livelihoods could be affected by the accumulation of demerit points. Minister Vaz says the government remains committed to improving road safety and ensuring that Jamaicans' roads are safe for all road users.
2: This holistic review is intended to allow the government and all stakeholders to carefully consider and address the recommendations arising from the consultations and to ensure that the necessary amendments to legislation and regulations needed, along with public awareness, are fully in place for a smooth, orderly, and effective transition into the new system. Let me be clear, this review does not mean that the government is stepping back from its commitment to greater accountability and safer behavior on our roads. The objective remains firmly the same: to reduce traffic violations, deter dangerous and repeat offenders, and ultimately save lives.
1: He says he's awaiting the final draft report, which is expected later this month. The report will contain recommendations for the implementation of the system and will be reviewed immediately. Minister Vaz says the matter will then be taken to Cabinet for approval and further direction.
2: I'm therefore making a national appeal to all motorists to disregard the noise, misinformation, misleading and disingenuous posts being circulated, especially on social media, and await government's formal announcement on this matter. Going forward, swift sanctions will be applied to road traffic offenders to bring back sanity on our roads. The high and unacceptable road fatalities and serious accidents over the last few years have a direct correlation to repeat traffic offenders who have accumulated hundreds of thousands of tickets with no sanctions, specifically demerit point breaches of the Road Traffic Act. This is non-negotiable and zero tolerance going forward.
1: Transport Minister Daryl Vaz. He was speaking during a national broadcast last evening. The African Union has welcomed the landmark United Nations General Assembly resolution calling for more accurate world maps that reflect the true size of continents. The resolution, led by Togo on behalf of the African group, promotes equal era projections, such as the Equal Earth Map instead of the centuries-old Mercator projection, which makes Africa appear much smaller than it actually is. AU Commission Chairperson Mohamed Ali Youssef praised Togo and African diplomats for their efforts, saying accurate maps are important for scientific, cultural, and geographic fairness. The AU says it will work with Togo and international partners to encourage schools, publishers, and digital platforms to adopt more realistic maps of the world. The UN vote passed yesterday with overwhelming support from 164 member states. There were 6 abstentions, and only the United States voted against it, dismissing the initiative as part of a radical ideological project. And to end this newscast, here are the main points. Tanker drivers island-wide are restive. Hunts Bay Police searching for prisoner who escaped custody while being treated at hospital. Police Commissioner commends JCF members for the country recording only 37 murders in August, a historic low. And 5 people, including a policeman, die in motor vehicle crashes in the last 24 hours. And that's the latest from the Radio Jamaica News Centre. I'm Hal Shane Burke. Good afternoon.
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James Bruce Landon, otherwise known as Mas Bruce or Singer J, late of Berrydale Friendship, Portland, died on August 5, leaving wife Itta, 3 brothers, 6 stepchildren, 19 grandchildren, and other relatives. The body of James Bruce Landon leaves Mitzo Funeral Home to Berrydale Seventh-day Adventist Church on Sunday, September 6, for funeral service at 12 noon, interment in the Windsor Cemetery. 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
3: St. Thomas, St. Thomas, St. Thomas, it's happening again. 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

0: Oh my God, it is another week in the Children's Own Clubhouse. My name is Akeef Nugent. This is Radio Jamaica 94 FM. Listeners, if you hear a little chuckling in my voice, I was having a good time before we come on air. Well, you know, I'm just so happy to be in studio another week, another time. But before we go any further, I just want to remind you that this program airs each and every week from 12:15 to 1 p.m. And we have a lot of exciting things like Clubhouse Fun and Fresh Time, the Food Smart Tip, the Spotlight segment, the Financial Tip of the Week, and the Kids Know Your Right segment. Well, this week we have some talented, some bright people out of one place, out of one corner, run of one section, pan one road, that plays the name Brightening Town. And as we say every week, it's the 15th parish of Jamaica. And that they run on one part, when you go up on the road, then you pass Mr. John Tree, and you got the left and the right. Yeah, this way there. We have them with us. They are our clubhouse crew for today. I'm going to ask them to introduce themselves, tell me their name, the school they attend, and the grade that they're in. I'm going to start to my left.
1: All right. My name is Charlton Clayton. I attend Ozemwati Technical High School, and I am going into the 11th grade.
0: Okay, great, great, great. I'm going to my right now. Go ahead.
2: My name is Chardonnay Clayton. I attend the Queen School, and I am going into the 9th grade.
0: Okay, nice. Next person.
3: My name is Madison Taylor. I go to St. Peter and Paul, and I'm going into grade 3.
0: Okay, happy to have you, Madison. Hi, Madison.
3: Hi.
0: Okay, we'll be taking a break. When we return, it's games time.

0: Okay, welcome, welcome, welcome back. This is the Children's Own Clubhouse. And if you don't know the station that you're listening, it is Radio Jamaica 94 FM. Now it's games time. Guys, are we ready?
1: Yes.
0: But I really feel Chardonnay over one part, run one corner. Are we ready?
1: Yes.
0: Okay. All right, so this game that we're going to play is the true or false game. So I'm going to read a statement and you're going to tell me if it's true or false, but it's the first person to raise their hand. Okay?
2: Yeah.
0: All right. A person's arm span, the length of their arms that is stretched out, right, is about equal to their height. Is that true or false? Chardonnay, go ahead.
3: True.
0: You are indeed correct. Listen, Chardonnay, you know, say, on the door, make Chardonnay take all of the answer them, you know. All right. Children share the same tongue print as their mothers. Go ahead, Chardon.
2: False.
0: You think so?
2: Yeah.
0: Is that your final answer?
2: Yeah.
0: But me not think so. Me think a true. You think so? That's your final answer.
2: Yeah.
0: You are indeed correct. It is false. Your tongue print is unique. So nobody else can have your tongue print. Next one. Jamaica's national bird is the bald eagle. Go ahead.
3: False.
0: It is indeed false. What is the name of our national bird?
3: The hummingbird or the doctor bird.
0: Right. Human noses and ears stop growing at age 18. Go ahead, Madison. False. So human nose and ears never stop growing. Yeah, so it's never stopped growing. So the Drumcrow Mountain is the highest mountain in Jamaica. Go
2: false.
0: Ahead.
2: False.
0: Falls. So what is the largest mountain?
3: The Blue Mountain,
0: of course. Water covers about 70% of the Earth's surface.
3: True.
0: Yeah. You think so?
3: Yeah.
0: I don't think so.
3: I think so.
0: But we're not drought now, so you're going to tell me, sis. We're not drought. I don't think so. You think so? That's your final answer, though.
3: Yeah.
0: You are indeed correct. Listen, you can't fool them. I tell you where Brightening Town them come from. Shark teeth are stronger than human teeth.
1: True.
0: That's true. You think so?
1: Yes.

0: Oh, you gotta tell me, say one human teeth stronger than a shark teeth.
1: Because if a shark bite a human, them disappear, you know, because the shark teeth stronger than the human teeth. But if a human bite a shark, the shark still alive.
0: Oh. But guess what, Madison? It's actually false. A human teeth is stronger than a shark teeth.
1: How?
0: Listen, Madison, I don't really know, and I don't want to find out. You cannot smell while you sleep.
1: That's false because when you sleep, you can also, because you breathe in and then breathe out.
2: Some people snore when they sleep.
0: I don't think so, because maybe if you have farm sleep, as my grandmother would have said, farm sleep, you're not actually sleep but your eyes closed, then. But it's actually true. You cannot smell while you're asleep.
3: Some people smell things and wake up on the sun. I don't think that makes sense. But...
0: Well, maybe we're blessed enough to have that power. Or maybe it's a superpower. The only number in alphabetical order is the number. So which number the letters are in alphabetical order?
1: One is A.
0: Alright, so let me say the number and you tell me if it's true or false. So the number is 40. Is it true or false? It is the only number that the letters of it is in order. Is it? Is it true?
1: No, I don't think so.
0: You don't think so?
1: No, because there's only 26 letters in the alphabet. But in Spanish, there's more than one letters.
0: Okay, but guess what? It is actually true. Because see, the F O R T Y, F come before O, right? O come before R, R come before T, and T come before Y. So yeah, I think so. One. What about one? Or what about no? All right. So next one. Newborn babies see colors than adults do. Is that true or false? That is Madison. Go ahead.
1: True.
0: True? Why true?
1: Because sometimes when a baby is born, they don't really get their body parts together because their organs can still be still growing. But while adults' eyes see colors differently from a newborn baby because they're much more mature than the baby.
0: So based on your explanation, would you say it is false or true?
1: True.
0: You sure?
1: Yes.
0: But you all right, let me tell you, Madison. Your explanation is correct, you know. But it is actually false.
1: How?
0: Newborn babies are colorblind. That is what I'm saying to you. You gave me a correct explanation, but it is false. You should have said false. But yeah, we're gonna give it same way, don't try that.
2: Yeah,
0: we're gonna give it same way. Good job. Your nose gets warmer when you tell a lie.
1: That's false.
2: False.
0: Let me see. I am 5 years old. It is actually true.
1: Oh. How?
0: Yes. All right. Yes. When you come out of the AC area, just say, I am short.

0: Try it, Annie.
1: I think it's false because vegetables don't have seeds and fruits have seeds.
0: Okay, so fruits. It is a fruit and not a vegetable. Good job, Chardonnay. Very well. You cannot hum while holding your nose. True. Can we try that? May we try? Hold your nose. No. Well, that is actually true. You can't hum.
2: You can't hum while holding your nose.
0: Yeah, try. Okay, last one. After 5 days, a jar of honey is considered to be spoiled. Is that true or false?
1: I think it's false.
2: I think it's true.
0: All right, so Chardonnay says it's false and you say it's true. All right, tell me why you say it's true, Chardonnay.
2: Because I know it might be false, real, because remember only the outside and bees are, I don't know.
1: Go ahead. I would say I think it's false. Yeah, because natural things, I think like foods that come from nature, like you know what I mean?
0: Yes.
1: They don't spoil very easily.
0: Okay, so only can never spoil. It can never be spoiled. So you are indeed correct. Good job, guys. Listeners, we're having a good time here in the clubhouse too. And I'm so sorry that you're not in-house, but you still enjoy some of the fun. We'll be taking a break. This is the Children's Own Clubhouse. And when we return, my more vibes. We'll soon come.

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0: 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If you're just joining us, this is the Children's Own Clubhouse on Radio Jamaica 94 FM. My name is Akeef Nugent. 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If you are present, please send a WhatsApp message to 876-553-5903. I want to see if you're present same way. Even though I'm not really making a noise, but I want to see if you're present. I see Miss Yvonne, I see Jardine, I see Yvette, I see you rolling in. Continue to roll in. It's time for our food smart tip.
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0: Okay, welcome back again. It is time for our spotlight segment. We are going to have some conversation. Our clubhouse crew is ready and energized for us to have conversation. Okay, so before I go any further in the conversation, guys, and I'm going to start with Chardon for this one. I want you to use three words to describe yourself to the listeners. You're very smart.
1: I overthink a lot. And we're very independent, like the things for my own.
0: Okay. Going to my right now. Go ahead.
2: Okay. Hardworking, smart, and, well, same, dependent.
0: Okay. Independent. Okay.
2: Independent.
3: I think I'm smart, loving, and kind.
0: Okay, Madison. Well done. Okay, I'm going to Madison now. Madison, do you have a fear of failing your classes, or do you compare your grades with your classmates? Like if a teacher give you an exam or so and get the grade, do you compare with your classmates?
3: No, I don't really compare with my classmates because usually I always pass my tests and get high grades.
0: Okay. So what subject is your favorite subject, Madison?
3: My favorite subject, I have a lot of favorite subjects, but my most favorite subject is mostly dance.
0: Dance. Oh, you like dance. Okay. And I mean, I learned dance in school also, so yeah. Madison, me and you love the same things. High five. Chardon, I'm coming to you.
1: Yeah.
0: Do you ever feel pressured by your parents? Our teachers are, you know, anybody in a special hierarchy or so. Do you ever feel pressured by them to do your schoolwork, or why them a tell me this?
1: Not really. We just always just do the schoolwork, and sometimes I really always do everything by myself. I'm independent. I do everything by myself.
0: Okay. What about you, Chardonnay? Do you feel pressured by them at any time?
2: No. I mean, I do pressure myself, but, well, not really, but yeah.
0: Okay. Madison, I was hearing you say you wanted that question, so tell me. Answer it.
3: So sometimes when I get homework, I don't really want to do homework, you know, because I just want to lie down. But sometimes I have to do homework so I can get more educated.
0: Okay, no problem. And Madison, you do what extracurricular activity you do? You do dancing?
3: No, I don't really do extra activities, but I know when I'm going into grade 3, I will do it.
0: Okay, no problem. So, Chardon and Chardonnay, do you guys do any activity, like any club at school or anything like that?
1: No, not really.
0: Not really. But when you go home, you use your phone and so forth. So, how do you balance homework and hanging out with your friends and doing what you love? How do you do that? And I'm going to start with Chardonnay and then Chardon.
2: Me and my friends don't hang out much, but if we are hanging out, we make sure to do our works first, and then after we get to the fun part, you know?
0: Okay, noted.
1: Yes, same thing. When me and my friends, when we come home, we usually do all of my homework and all of that before we, like, do anything else.
0: That's so true. I can remember when I was smaller and I used to play football out on the road and so forth, but around 8 years old, I used to hurry up and come home, school over 2:30, so I reach home by 3 o'clock, wash up the plate them and do all of the things them, because me no want no mother call me when me a play ball. So yes, of course, I mean, as we grow, we'll get it. Coming back to you, Madison, what do you do whenever you get a bad grade at school? Do you ever get a bad grade? How you feel? What do you do?
3: I don't really feel that bad, but sometimes I just feel nervous because I don't really know how to explain myself when I get bad grades.
0: Okay, so you just don't know what to say.
3: Yes.
0: Like, but just like me, I would say, how did this get here?

0: But if I get a bad grade, I wouldn't pay attention to that.
1: Bad month. Grade, but make yes. it better.
0: Yes.
1: Okay, I get you. Chardon, what area in school do you excel in the most? And what area would you like to improve in?
2: My excel, I love science and
1: yes.
2: my excel in my vocation, which is auto mechanics. But what we really want excel in more is maths.
1: Maths. Listen, finally, 1 week, there is somebody to agree with me. The debate can come to an end. Maths is not an easy subject because every week my clubhouse crew come and tell me, say, my favorite subject is maths. Chardon, what's your favorite subject again? Tell them for me.
2: Inti science.
1: Inti sci. I come into Chardon because I want to see if she's going to say maths is her favorite subject. Because I see she looking at me, you know. But I let me not say anything as a Chardon, what subject or what thing in school do you excel in the most?
3: The subject I excel in the most is French.
1: Wait, so, alright, so she excel in French the most. So, what beat you, Chardonnay? What is who beat you? Because one time I go to school and my teacher asked me, who beat you? And me, I said, Miss, nobody now beat me. And what is that, Chardonnay? What is that?
3: You mean...
1: What name? Anything with one name.
3: I think you're trying to say, where do you live?
1: Where do you? Yes, that is it. That is it for real. Because Charlie, the teacher was looking at me and saying, who beat you? Who beat you? I mean, I said, Miss, nobody's beat. Oh my God.
3: Oh my
1: God. But yes, finally we have somebody that, yeah. So what subject do you want to improve on? Or what in school do you want to improve on though?
3: The only one I can think of is math, but I don't do that bad, but I think there's one that I did bad in the last term, but I don't remember it, so.
1: Okay, so we're Chardon can become friends, because me did see she look at me like she said, why am I talking about math easy?
3: Okay, but math is actually easy. It is.
1: Listeners, me and her are going to fall out again.
2: Start get the hard part of math.
1: Oh my God. Oh my God. Look how when me in a lower school in a Chardon and me, I say maths. Okay. This we can go on. But when we reach grade 11 and we have to do matrix. Oh my God. I'm going to Madison. Do you stress over what job to choose or if you will be successful after completing school? Say alright, let me put it easier for you then, Madison. What's your dream job?
0: My dream job, I don't really know because most of the times I ask my parents, what should I be? Because my father is a chef, and yes. I feel like I want to be a chef.
1: Okay.
0: But me, no, I'm a pet lover, so I feel I should be a veterinarian.
1: So you think it's going to be hard to accomplish that goal?
0: I'm not really sure, but...
1: Okay, Madison. But we believe in the future will be as easy as, you know, 1, 2, 3. What about you, Chardon? Do you stress over what job you should choose for the future?
2: Yes. The other day I was asked what I want to become.
1: Right.
2: By my sister, I never know what to say.
1: You didn't know what to say.
2: I literally the other day I think about what I really they want to become.
1: Okay.
2: So you're so big and you don't know where you want to become. Like,
1: but that's alright. We understand. Chardon, you're too bright. Chardon have so much. Chardon is multi talented and listen, you can't have all of the jobs you want because you're going rich. Chardonnay, what about you? Tell me. Do you find any challenge thinking about what career do I want? What do I want to do for the future?
3: Well, not really. I want to become a fashion designer, but the drawing, it just...
1: I get you. The drawing not really like, so righteous.
3: Okay, I can do it,
1: right.
3: But sometimes we just camera because, like...
1: I get you. I have a question to ask, and I want to start with Madison. Madison, what do you fear the most? Leaving home, handling money, buying Robux, or making serious choices? What do you fear the most?
0: All of those choices, I'm okay with them. What I fear the most is going to school.
1: see. Listen, Madison said she's okay with leaving the home, handling money, and buying Robux, but she no want to go to school. I understand. Okay. And I get, sometimes I want to sleep in our bed.
0: Yeah.
1: Oh, okay. All right.
0: I want to try to pretend sleep. We can't get
1: listen. Listen, your ear, Madison. Madison, I hope. Don't trouble Madison. Don't call her mother. Chardon, what about you?
2: We don't really fear anything. Like, we go to school every day. But the long traveling, we really get used to it. We don't fear nothing.
1: Okay, Chardon, what about you?
3: Out of those three choices, I would say making decisions.
1: Yes,
3: because I'm a very indecisive person.
1: Oh, I get you.
3: Wait, serious choices, yeah, that.
1: Okay.
3: Because.
1: All right, before we wrap up, though, guys, I have a question. Do you think adults, I am speaking about ADL, how it spell again? Help me, Madison. Me can't spell adults, Madison.
0: Okay.
1: Spell it for me. Help me. Because I don't really remember.
0: Adult.
1: Yeah. Wait, remember I said it's A-D-U. What the next adult? Tell me the next. What letter go L? It's me help you, Madison. What go L?
0: T
1: S. Yeah, I saw it go. Yeah. We're talking about the parents. We're talking about the adults. Do you think adults understand when children speak to them about the challenges they are facing? And I want to start with Chardon for this one.
2: I don't think so. Because they always just say, we don't know real. They always go back. Bucking idea.
1: Yes.
2: When time them usually talk about them cross this and that for go to school. And
1: yes. So true. Yeah, like my mother. You know much route me have to walk. I have to wake up early. This is nowadays we can take the bus.
3: And the music card booking a scandal bug.
1: Yes, Madison, yeah. What do you think about that?
0: They always say, you know how much bean I used to get? I always get bean out of pot, spoon, belt, wooden spoon, steel.
1: We don't think them understand me, don't. Chardon, you think so? No. I don't think they understand us. Because you know much route me have to take? You know, I had to walk to from St. Thomas to St. Mary, Yapal Bogle number 2. This is modern days. But no, we don't think so. Last question. There are so many people, adults, children, they are listening to us. And I want you, do you have any advice for them? What would you say to children listening to you at this age? And I want to start with Madison. Go ahead.
0: I would say you guys should keep being good, keep being educated, keep going to school, and keep listening out to your parents.
1: Right. Thank you for that, Madison. Chardonnay, I have a question for you before. I have one last question for you. What are the changes would you want to see in schools or in your school or any school at all? Tell me one thing.
3: I would say...
1: Chardonnay, you have one while Chardonnay, you think?
2: I feel like them for really put money in at the school instead of events and all that. Them really and truly. How's them, Marty?
3: Honestly, I agree with that. Them never, like, instead of I use the money...
1: Instead of using
3: money for things that don't really, you know, make sense, them like use the money for putting it towards the school and the students that really need it and stuff like that.
1: Okay. Lovely. And clap yourself, guys. This is so good. And I hope the relevant personnels are hearing us as children. We're saying what we are saying. Listen, us.
3: And fix the bathrooms and put tissues in
1: Jesus,
3: there, too.
1: Jesus. Listen, we're going to take a break, you know, because I don't want... Listen to me.
0: But
1: we're having a...
0: always have forgot about you with this year.
3: Exactly. You know how embarrassing it is to take tissue out of your bag and put
1: in your pocket. Listen to me, listeners. Listeners, we're going to take a break. This is the Children's Own Clubhouse. And we'll return shortly. My name is Akif Nugent, and you're listening to Radio Jamaica 94 FM. 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

0: Welcome, welcome, welcome back, Clubhouse crew. If you're just joining us, listen, you miss a powerful conversation a while ago. I don't know how you're gonna get it, but you still have a chance if you get informed about something. But Chardonnay, Chardon, and Madison, them speak, and I'm still taking the register. So please send your names to 876-553-5903 and tell me where you're listening from. We'll be going straight into our financial tip of the week.
1: Clubhouse crew, are you ready for today's financial tip? In today's financial tip of the week, we will highlight the concept of needs and wants. A need is something you cannot do without. It helps you to live, stay alive, or even stay healthy. While a want is something you would like to have, but you can still be okay without it. Children, learn the difference between needs and wants before making any purchases. Ask for assistance or guidance to making the right decision. Is it a want or is it a need? When you do, you will also learn about the consequences of your actions. Clubhouse crew, that was your financial tip of the week.

0: Now, this, I want to hear what's going on right now. I want to know a little bit. Guys, you want to know a little bit more about, you know, rights and so on and so forth? Okay. I see the nodding of the heads and so forth. So, yes, we are drawing closer to the beginning of the new school here. And so we have Mr. Stuart Jacobs, that's the president of the National Parent Teacher Association of Jamaica, that's NPTAJ. It is time for Kids Know Your Rights segment. Now, this, I want to hear what's going on right now. I want to know a little bit. Guys, you want to know a little bit more about, you know, rights and so on and so forth? Okay, I see the nodding of the heads and so forth. So, yes, we are drawing closer to the beginning of the new school here. And so we have Mr. Stuart Jacobs, that's the president of the National Parent Teacher Association of Jamaica, that's NPTAJ. He will be speaking on the school safety of our children going back to school for the new school here. Good afternoon, Mr. Jacobs.
1: Good afternoon to your listeners.
0: And how are you today, sir?
1: I'm fine, thank you.
0: Okay, blessed. We're going straight into it. What are the safety tips students should follow as the new school year begins, sir?
1: The first thing that parents and children should always remember is that the first rule of nature is self-preservation.
0: Yes.
1: Self-preservation. And we have to ensure that the learning experience is one that one is safe, so you can concentrate quite a bit on it, and at the same time too, you're earning something each day that you go to school. One way to ensure that is your safety. What the school system has in place is a monitoring system that guides the process. So there are some schools where there's a compulsory searching. The school over the holidays will ensure that water supplies in, all of the electricity is in, the mains are covered, the infrastructure is safe for children as well as staff to walk along the corridors.
0: Right.
1: They'll ensure that places such as bathrooms are fixed and ready. And that's a part of the safety process also, which is hygiene. So they will make sure that the schools are being clean, disinfected. That means it's safe. It's a safe environment, not being exposed to bacteria and virus,
0: right,
1: and so on. And then there's another side to it. Another side to it is ensuring that the gate is closed during the school hours. There's a security guard there. There's a monitoring of people coming in and going out. And there is that overall safety feature within the school. But safety goes beyond children, parents. Safety goes beyond the fortification of the school, the confines of the schoolyard, but on the buses, on the transportation taking you to and from school. You have to be also very aware of your safety. Do not take transport that has loud music in it. Do not take transport where there are questionable looking characters in it. Do not go into a vehicle and you're the only child in the vehicle. Do not go into a vehicle that when it was coming down the road, it was speeding and shifting from side to side. Do not go into a vehicle where the driver is smoking a spliff or smoking a cigarette or is drinking rum, drinking alcohol that is perceived to be alcohol or smelling to be alcohol. Do not go in it. Do not go into a vehicle that the last time you drove in that vehicle, he was driving all over the place and speeding and cutting corners and not stopping at the stop sign and so on. Do not go into a vehicle like that, because you have to be the first protector of yourself. You have to be the first protector of yourself.

0: see the danger, do not go in it. Try not to walk in areas in your schoolyard that is lonely, where hardly anyone is at. Ensure that you walk along the schoolyard, along the regular corridors that you are familiar with and you feel safe. One other way of protecting yourself is choose your friends wisely. Do not get yourself amongst persons who are lewd and have weapons or like to fight. You protect yourself from getting yourself involved or finger pointed at you to accuse you. Because there's a thing that is very sad in the children, and that is guilty by association.
1: Right, right.
0: You have a friend who loves to fight, loves to quarrel, and you are around that friend all the while, you become stigmatized as somebody who fights.
1: That's true.
0: Somebody who might have gotten that. There are many ways to protect yourself. Also, protect your property, your bag. Take your bag with you. Take your bag with you when you go to lunchroom. Take your bag with you when you're moving from class to class. Do not leave it, because there are peers that you have who are going to steal or to damage your property. Take it with you. Protect it. So overall, I want to set you up for the new school term. Protect yourselves by being very proactive. Think outside the box. Choose wisely and think ahead each time. And don't forget, when you're not sure, ask an adult that you trust. When you're not sure, ask your mommy, ask your daddy, ask your caregiver, ask your teacher,
1: okay.
0: Ask your guardian. Do not take risk. Ask, and you shall find.
1: Okay, thank you so much, Mr. Jacobs. Does any clubhouse member have any question for Sir Jacobs?
2: I have a question.
1: Go ahead, Chardonnay.
2: My question is, what role can schools play to ensure students abide by these tips?
1: Sir Jacobs?
0: I didn't hear Chardonnay at all. She could speak up a little louder, or seeing that I'm hearing you very well, could you repeat what she said?
1: Okay, Sir Jacobs. So she was asking what role can school play, or schools play, to ensure students abide by these tips that you gave just now?
0: Well, this school has a development plan, and also the development plan would see to it that the infrastructure is in place, is it safe? Also, the school also has guidance counselors. They also have heads of department, teachers, and they have your PTA president, your PTA advisors, your PTA executive, who are usually constantly on the ground, ensuring that children are taken care of, children are safe. And another thing is, which is so important, that the school does, the school has in place a school board. And what the school board does, along with your principal, ensures that the safety guidelines and policies and governance of the school are kept in place. And of course, there's a Ministry of Education that oversees all schools in Jamaica to ensure that it happens. And some of the schools are owned by our churches, and some of our schools are owned by trust, and so they ensure that their properties are in place and the students are safe. So for the most part, the system that is in place does a lot to ensure that you, our children, are safe in school.
1: Okay, thank you so much, Mr. Jacobs. So informative, and so I like how it's going. So listeners, thank you so much, Mr. Jacob, for joining us today, you know, giving us, you know, some tips that are so important to us as students, to me also, going back to school. We want to thank you, and I hope you enjoy the rest of your day.
0: All the best to you, and have a very good school year.
1: All right, thank you so much. God bless you. Listeners, I hope you were listening to the children. I hope you were listening to the conversation. I hope you were listening to the tips. I hope my clubhouse crew, you got some tips and you jot down some tips. We had a, we have a good show today, right?
2: Yeah.
1: We had a good show today, and you know, all good things come to an end. And we just want to say it's not the end of the show, you know, but we'll see you next time, same place. We want to thank each and everybody that made that what in our crew, from Madison, from Chardonnay, from Chardon, from each and everybody that locked in today to Children's Own Clubhouse. My name is Akeef Nugent. I'll do, listen to me, I had a good show this week. And until next week, this is the Children's Own Clubhouse.

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1: St. Thomas, St. Thomas, St. Thomas, it's happening again. 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
1: St. Thomas, St. Thomas, St. Thomas, it's happening again. 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
5: They say justice is blind, but does she also check your bank account? On Tuesday on Balancing Justice, we put the Legal Aid Council of Jamaica in the spotlight. Who qualifies for legal aid? 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Is legal aid only for criminal matters? Or can you get help when the dispute is civil? And let's tackle the elephant in the courtroom. 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Balancing Justice host Andre Earl KC discusses justice without the price tag with Executive Director of the Legal Aid Council of Jamaica, Mrs. Diane Watson, on Tuesday, September 8 at 9 p.m., right here on Radio Jamaica 94 FM. If you can't afford a lawyer, does that mean you can't afford justice?
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0: It's happening again. 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
1: Yes, what me do?
2: Where you do?
1: Me go check me prostate.
3: No, seriously?
1: Me nah do that. Remember say that pops drop out from, you know. Me have to take it serious. You can't just do the blood test, you know. But better safe than sorry. So me do the full package. Plus, the NHF card help pay for the PSA test. Biggs, you're 40, you know. The earlier, the better. Because me know you still want fire on all cylinder.
0: That is it. NHF is here for health. NHF is here for you.

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0: sounds good. Listeners, they're all here. And of course, Lasco.
1: All right.
0: They have the porridge. Yes, man. They have the porridge and the juice and everything. And we must pick up the team from Help Jamaica Mission. They're all here giving back to the parish

0: of St. Thomas, and of course, more importantly, we are right here in Yalas. Keep it locked to Radio Jamaica 94 FM, and of course, if you're anywhere near here, come on down and be a part of what's happening. 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
10: 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That's right. And of course, it's the Two Life Crew Weekend Edition coming to you live from the third annual St. Thomas Health Fair right here in Hialas, St. Thomas. And of course, we want to say good afternoon once again to all the listeners of this great station. And listeners, we're catching up with the Intermaker, we say, head cook and bottle washer. You're talking about the businessman, the entertainer, the philanthropist, the entrepreneur, in the person of Mr. Stevie Face. Good afternoon to you, sir.
12: Blessings. It's a pleasure to be here.
10: All is well?
12: We give thanks.
10: That is good. Man, this is the third staging.
12: Yes.
10: Talk to us about the inspiration, about the first staging.
12: Well, this initiative is primarily... we have to say thanks to the medical team from overseas, Dr. Clark and the crew, who have been doing this for many years, but I have brought it to the parish of St. Thomas in this way. You know what I mean? So, I mean, it's just a pleasure for me to have such an opportunity to really bring such a beautiful thing to the parish of St. Thomas.
10: That is good. And of course, you are also a son of the soil. You are from Yala, so it makes sense,
12: yes,
10: that you give back to the community.
12: Of course. Past student of...
10: Go ahead, man.
12: Past student of Yala's primary,
10: right,
12: Morenby High. So we try to reach out to... So Dr. James, who is very instrumental in getting this together, also is a past student of Morenby High School.
10: Awesome.
12: Right. So he help to get the local doctors involved in all of this. So you have, right now on the ground, you have about 14 doctors total. So you have doctors from overseas and you have local doctors, local nurse, and overseas nurses. So it is really a wonderful thing happening right now at
10: a collective
12: primary
10: effort. And I see lots
12: effort
10: of people in your branded shirts,
12: yeah,
10: JKN distributors, mm-hmm, food distributors, advanced service stations.
12: Yeah.
10: What was it like to mobilize so many volunteers?
12: Well, I mean, it's easy, you know, when you're doing the right thing.
10: Mm-hmm.
12: People really, Jamaica is a loving place, and
10: of
12: it's
10: course
12: a loving country. You know?
10: Mm-hmm.
12: When people, you give them the opportunity to serve, they will.
10: That's right.
12: They
10: that's
12: will.
10: Right.
12: I have people volunteering from Clarendon,
10: whoa,
12: Portmore, from Kingston. Doctors are here from St. Joseph Hospital, all over Spanish Town Hospital, all over.
10: That is just awesome. So walk us through, because we got here midday, a little after midday. What has been happening from as early as what, 9 o'clock this morning?
12: Yep, started at 9, and it has, as you see, the crowd here.
10: Yes.
12: And they are coming in and they are going out. It's a, mm-hmm, continuous flow.
10: Right.
12: So
10: I see people on the tent. I see some classrooms open.
12: Right.
10: What's going on?
12: So the classrooms are where the doctors and the opticians are.
10: Okay.
12: Mm-hmm. Right. So and upstairs you have the pharmacy. So, mm-hmm, when they get the prescription, they go upstairs and they get the prescription.
10: So they're seeing the doctors getting, yeah, prescription and getting the medication on the spot?
12: Free.
10: Oh,
12: when they see the optician, they go inside the other classroom there and they get the glasses for the reading glasses
10: that
12: for their
10: is
12: eyes.
10: Just awesome. Listeners, wherever you are, if you want a free reading glasses, you want free medication, come down and get your health check right here.

0: here. Blood pressure, diabetes check, eye exams, free glasses, HIV, STI screening. Plus, you're doing stuff for back to school.
1: For the children, yeah. Mm. Back to school medical.
0: Right.
1: All free. Everything is free. Just I implore that people just come and exploit the opportunity.
0: Make use of it.
1: I don't even say make use. More than exploit it.
0: Not to mention the free porridge, the free soup, the free bread, the free drinks, the free water. I got a bottle of beetroot juice earlier on. My producer got a carrot juice.
1: Yes.
0: All courtesy of Stevie Face. Now, the philanthropist, this is what you do for the past, you've been doing for the past 3 years.
1: Yeah.
0: Talk to us as the businessman.
1: Well, that is the best part, you know what I mean?
0: Okay.
1: The ability for, I mean, because of the business, I mean.
0: You're able to give back.
1: Financial position.
0: Yes, yes.
1: To do this.
0: Right.
1: And it's the same community that has supported the business and continues to support. We started out with a tire company, Advanced Alignment,
0: mm-hmm.
1: and we transitioned into Advanced Service Station.
0: Okay.
1: Which is the gas station. The first gas station as it entered the parish of St. Thomas.
0: Wow. And first then, one in, first one, last one out, eh?
1: Last one out. And then just recently, I just opened Jacon Food Distributors Limited, which is by far the largest supermarket in the parish of St. Thomas to date. So it's the community who has put me in this position to serve them.
0: So you're saying you put tires on the car, gas in the car, and food in the belly?
1: Food in the belly. Fully.
0: That is just awesome. So the philanthropist doing what you're doing today, of course, the businessman, the service station, the food distribution,
1: no,
0: the entertainer, the singer, the artist. What are you doing?
1: Musical.
0: Sit on the music scene?
1: Yeah, of course, we can't stop.
0: All right.
1: Can't stop our first love.
0: Mm-hmm.
1: And because of the music, why we're in the position.
0: Yes, you know, I mean?
1: The first money come from the music.
0: Yes.
1: Yeah, so, I mean, I was just a little boy at Yalas Primary running up and down with a dream.
0: Mm-hmm.
1: You know what I mean? And I'm grateful that the Almighty has given me the opportunity to realize my dream.
0: Yes.
1: So now I want to help others to realize their dream.
0: Indeed. And you have a few artists coming from down this side too?
1: Of course.
0: Yes, man.
1: Of course.
0: Good.
1: Of course. And they'll tell you that I was influential. When they saw that I walked through the gate, they knew that it was possible.
0: Yes.
1: Yeah.
0: Are you working on any album, any projects now?
1: I'm working on an album now with Mikey Bennett.
0: Okay.
1: Mikey Bennett is a multi Grammy Award producer.
0: Yes, man. You go Mikey Bennett, you can't go back,
1: yes,
0: you know.
1: Man.
0: That's it.
1: I'm doing the album with Mikey Bennett. It's fabulous so far, so I'm really excited about that. And Beanie Man's album that is just came out recently, I am featured on that album also.
0: Awesome.
1: So I'm working. I'm trying to balance as best as possible.
0: Indeed. And you cover John Old's If I Want You As Much As You Want Me.
1: Yep.
0: Just recently. Yeah. That is awesome. So you are still busy on the music scene as much as you are when it comes down to business and being a philanthropist.
1: For sure.
0: When you, I mean, you. This is not possible just by you.
1: No.
0: Because I know there must be some support, some sponsors in your corner that really make this possible. What are some of the people that you want to say thank you to this afternoon?
1: Of course, first I have to say thank you to Jacon Food Distributors, which is my company, Advanced Service Station, Island Vibe Food Court, Jampet Service Station in Spanish Town.
0: All right.
1: Okay.
0: Yeah, that's so on Brunswick Avenue.
1: Brunswick Avenue.
0: Yes, man, I know them.
1: All right. Mrs. Russell, she's somewhere you're
0: she's
1: walking
0: somewhere
1: up on.
0: Yeah. Right. Good.
1: This wouldn't be possible without her.
0: Without her.
1: Right. Pillow of Health Clinic Limited.
0: Right.
1: She's an ophthalmologist. She's here helping out with the eyes.
0: Good.
1: We have Everyday Value. We have CB Chicken. Mm-hmm. They provide a chicken for us to feed the people today.
0: There you go.
1: Best Dressed Chicken did the same thing. DFL provide us with the forks and spoons and stuff like that.
0: Mm-hmm.
1: Jamaica Biscuit Company, Carl's, Lasco, the porridge.
0: Yes.
1: Everybody drinking the porridge.
0: I know they're drinking porridge. I tell you.
1: Yeah. Spencer's rental for the tents and the chairs.
0: Yeah. And listeners, close to 50 tents and every tent full.
1: You're right.
0: Every tent full.
1: Abby's Everything Store. She also gave us tents and she decorated the classroom. So separate for the doctors to have their own working space.
0: Awesome.
1: So and Real Juice and Universal Cash and Carry. So it's a lot of people and for all those who have I forgot. Blessings and love to you, and thank you for supporting.
0: Indeed. What's next for Stevie Face?
1: A lot.
0: Mm-hmm.
1: I am erecting another service station in the community.
0: Okay.
1: So we are going to take on another 20, 25 more people. So we are going to be over 100 in as it relates to employees
0: in
1: the community of
0: Dallas.
1: And everybody who is working for me
0: Indeed.
1: Is from the community.

0: community. I try to get the best talent from
1: the community,
0: the pool that I have,
1: right,
0: here.
1: Right.
0: University graduates here.
1: Awesome.
0: They are run the management team for the gas station and for Jacon Food from the community.
1: So you have a good team supporting you,
0: yes,
1: a good support team.
0: I mean, I have the dream team.
1: You have the dream team. That is good. That is good. Listeners, if you come to Yala's, once you say Stevie Fierce, everybody know who you're talking about,
0: yeah,
1: because it's the man that is behind this awesome dream, ensuring that the elderly and the children are taken care of just before we ring the school bell come Monday morning, doing this back to school fair and medical. I see the kids over that side bouncing away all day long. And of course, Stevie Fierce, the philanthropist, the businessman, and the entertainer, still doing his thing. I want to commend you, sir,
0: Thank you, sir.
1: Doing, because not many are giving back.
0: Well,
1: not many are giving back. And it's good to know that you receive from the community and you're giving back to the community. And that is just awesome. So wish you all the best in your
0: Thank
1: endeavors.
0: Thank you so much.
1: What are your parting words for those who are listening to Radio Jamaica 94 FM this time?
0: Life is love, man, and love is life. So just do the right thing.
1: All right. Life is love and love is life. Do the right thing. The words there from Stevie Fierce as we come to you live from Yala's Primary School. It's the Two Life Crew Weekend Edition, and it's the third annual St. Thomas Health Fair, listeners. And again, it doesn't matter where you are in Jamaica. Come on down to Yala's and get your free medical. They're not only testing you, they're not only checking you, but they're also providing free medication. 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Where else in Jamaica can you go and go to a doctor and end up getting a prescription filled for free? 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Action alongside DJ Deli. And of course, can it read on those steels? Oh, what we call it now, the Wheel of Steels in studio. Good afternoon to you, sir, and to all the listeners. Keep it locked. Here we go.
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3: They say justice is blind, but does she also check your bank account? On Tuesday on Balancing Justice, we put the Legal Aid Council of Jamaica in the spotlight. Who qualifies for legal aid? And what kinds of cases does the council actually assist with? Is legal aid only for criminal matters? Or can you get help when the dispute is civil? And let's tackle the elephant in the courtroom. Is there any truth to the perception that free lawyer means second-rate lawyer? Balancing Justice host Andre Earl KC discusses justice without the price tag with Executive Director of the Legal Aid Council of Jamaica, Mrs. Diane Watson, on Tuesday, September 8 at 9 p.m., right here on Radio Jamaica 94 FM. If you can't afford a lawyer, does that mean you can't afford justice?

0: Lawney, St. James, Hanover, West Welland, and St. Elizabeth. In addition, no hunting of any game birds is permitted in South St. James, Eastern Westmoreland, Northwest St. Elizabeth, and Southwest St. Elizabeth. These areas are in addition to the existing game reserves and the Blue and John Crow Mountains National Park, where no hunting is permitted. 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

0: of the JTA, Mrs. LaSonia Harrison, as she delivers her back-to-school message. 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

Yes, sir. All right, sounding good, sounding good. We are still here inside the weekend edition of the Two Live Crew. We're coming to you live from Yalas Primary, and that's where we're having the third staging of the St. Thomas Health Fair. And listeners, this is no local health fair. It comes with an international flair, and that's why we have a Dr. Robert Clark, president of the Help Jamaica Medical Mission, with us this afternoon, sharing. And of course, I won't talk to him too long because he's seeing patients as we speak. Unfortunately, he's not a psychiatrist, because I would allow him to see my good friend around the back here. But we keep it moving. Dr. Clark, how are you doing, sir?

0: I'm pretty good, man. I mean, I live for this.
1: You live for this?
0: I live for this. I'm happy.
1: Last,
0: when I see this, oh man, I'm just like a kid with a new toy.
1: I hear you. The last time we spoke, you were at the Diaspora Conference in June in Montego Bay.
0: Yes, I was.
1: And here you are again. Talk to us. How many missions have you been on so far?
0: Oh boy. So, you mean overall or just for this year?
1: For you know what? Whichever is easier to.
0: All right. So this is my sixth for the year.
1: Yeah,
0: man, I've been to different countries as well.
1: Whoa.
0: And we have done local ones in New Jersey as well. So in total, it's about six.
1: Yes. It's not your first mission in Jamaica. What are you picking up when you see these individuals from time to time?
0: Well, the first thing I'm picking up is the love and the warmth.
1: The love and the warmth. Yes, yes.
0: Right, as Jamaicans always do.
1: Right.
0: And everybody's orderly and everything. No, the second thing is how sick some of these people really are.
1: Really, Delhi?
0: And not knowing.
1: Oh, not Delhi. Okay, continue.
0: And not knowing, right? So, for example, just prior to me coming out here, there's a gentleman who had such a high blood pressure that I had to treat him immediately.
1: Whoa.
0: Right, because you know these things are silent killers, and you walk around not knowing exactly what's going on in your body. But then when you do a physical or you do a check, oh wow, I mean things are not looking good. You know, and this is why they say that these diseases are silent killers.
1: Silent killers,
0: right?
1: Yes.
0: You know, you walk around; it could be very, very high. You don't know it, and then when you finally know it. You don't know it because you're dead.
1: Oh my goodness. It is that serious.
0: It is that serious.
1: Right.
0: Know? But our aim here is to make sure that we diagnose, we see everybody first and foremost. Right. And we do a thorough physical and checkup and make sure that whether they are on medications or not, we still see and treat them and make sure that we diagnose, right? And whatever we see, we will treat.
1: That is good. And what I love about your mission is, and of course, this health fair today, is that you're not only treating, you're not only examining them, but of course, whatever you find, whatever you diagnose, you're also providing medication free of cost.
0: Absolutely. That's one of the things, our signature things when we started this medical mission to Jamaica, prior to the COVID, we used to give patients at least medication to last them for over a year, to be honest.
1: Really?
0: Yes, but COVID came, changed all of that. So we're kind of rebuilding, starting from scratch with fundraisers, so we can go back to that place. So now, currently, we try to do at least 3 to 6 months, you know, until we are really back to where we were, you know, with our fundraisers, so we can get the necessary money, our cash, to buy all these medications to bring down.
1: That is just awesome. You're not only seeing adults, but you're also seeing children. What are you picking up when it comes down to the children?
0: Well, it's the same thing all over again. Viral illnesses.
1: Okay.
0: Right. I mean, you know, now is the season. This is flu season.
1: Right.
0: So sometimes the kids get it really bad. And especially if they're in daycare or wherever they are.
1: Right.
0: And then they bring it home to their parents.
1: Right.
0: Or their families, whoever is taking care of them. And then, you know, they get sick themselves, and sometimes they even get it worse than the children. And this is why we, you know, everybody should be immunized. I mean, that is what we do here.
1: Right.
0: And we should always put measures in place, especially when our children are sick, particularly if they're around elderly, to make sure that they have sanitizers, you know.
1: Right.
0: If the kid touched the knob to the door or wherever, you sanitize it, especially again, when they are around vulnerable elderly people.
1: And you know what we found out too with COVID? It was as simple as washing our hands, you know?
0: Yes. Yes, indeed.
1: As simple as washing our hands.
0: Absolutely. Just sanitizing. I mean, there have been... So COVID is something that was evolving, right? So we were just learning and stuff like that. We have learned so much now about COVID that looking back, certain things we would have done, we would not have done it, right?
1: That
0: we did it then, we would not have done it.
1: Right.
0: And so right now... as you said, simple hand washing and not necessarily staying too far from each other. That to me was just ridiculous. But certain little things you would have put in place. Wear a mask. Not all the time, because if you're in the area, in the public area, like space like no, you don't necessarily need a mask.
1: Right.
0: It's mostly when you're in enclosed
1: space. Enclosed space, right.
0: You know,
1: right.
0: That's basically what it is. So, yeah.
1: We have
0: come a long way and we've learned a lot.
1: Indeed. I mean, and to compound what's happening now, the heat, we're experiencing a drought and, of course, you know, record temperatures, you know, higher than normal. How can we stay hydrated? How can we really mitigate?

0: navigate and manage or health concerns and issues as we deal with this heat that we're experiencing right here in Jamaica now?
1: Well, you hit the nail on the head. Stay cool, number one. Stay under a tent or...
0: Like we are now, yes.
1: Yes, like where we are now. Somewhere, just shelter in place.
0: Yes.
1: And then thirdly, we have to rehydrate ourselves, right?
0: Right.
1: So even when you think you're not sweating, you're sweating. When you think you're not losing fluid, you're losing fluid, mm-hmm. right? There's things like sensible fluid loss, insensible
0: okay.
1: fluid loss, and stuff like that. So yes, the point is to get hydrated. Now, some people, if you tell them drink about 8 to 10 bottles of water, they them say, no, you're mad, you can't do that.
0: Mm-hmm.
1: But ideally, you know, your body is 2/3 fluid, right?
0: Right, so, right.
1: And again, you sweat, you don't know, you get, you know, you pee, you know.
0: So you're losing fluid.
1: You're losing fluid in every single
0: way. So you need
1: way.
0: To replace it.
1: You have to replace it. And you think you're losing a little? No, you're losing a lot.
0: A whole lot.
1: So we need to keep rehydrated, keep hydrated, and keep drinking, drinking, drinking.
0: That's keep drinking, drinking, and not necessarily alcohol, right?
1: I take the fifth.
0: All right.
1: That one.
0: Coming from Dr. Clark, listeners, and of course, he is in charge, he's the president of the Help Jamaica Medical Mission, sixth mission for the year. When you leave here today, where's your next stop?
1: Our next stop, and I'm glad you asked that question, is the JUTC depot in Portmore.
0: Really?
1: No, it's good that you mentioned that.
0: When is that stop?
1: It's tomorrow, actually.
0: Tomorrow, okay.
1: Yeah, it's tomorrow. And so JUTC has been our partners for many, many, many years,
0: that's
1: right?
0: That's why they're born on the bus down here,
1: absolutely.
0: I see.
1: and when people think that JUTC is only into, you know...
0: Moving people
1: around, transportation and all of that. No, they're actually invested in your health,
0: mm-hmm.
1: right? And so they provide transportation for us, and they also see people at the depot who needs treatment and who needs medical attention. So they do a lot.
0: The mission tomorrow, is it open to the public or just JUTC employees?
1: No.
0: Okay.
1: It's open to the public. That's the whole point. They're not just transport people all
0: right.
1: over the place. They actually help to heal them.
0: So and residents of Portmore, I know you're listening tomorrow from as early as... What time are you starting?
1: Oh, we start at 9 a.m.
0: At 9 o'clock tomorrow morning. I know some of you might have an early service or whatever. You can go to church and then go get your checkup, or go get your checkup and then go to church. But tomorrow at the Portmore Depot, JUTC Depot, that's where Dr. Clark will be. And how many people are on your team?
1: About 35.
0: 35.
1: Yeah, we have a good company.
0: And listeners, you're getting free doctor's checkup, free medication. So come on out tomorrow at Portmore at 9 o'clock. And get your health check. And if you're in St. Thomas, you can still come down here, because we're going to be until about 5 o'clock.
1: Yeah, man. I'll be later. But not to mention back to school.
0: We yes.
1: All back to school physicals.
0: Right.
1: And anybody that needs to go, even if you have a little bit of medical to do with your driver's license or anything.
0: Yes, yes.
1: We do that too. So,
0: and it's free of cost.
1: And it's free of cost. You don't have to pay us.
0: Dr. Robert Clark, president of Help Jamaica Medical Mission. Thank you, sir. Born Jamaican. Where in Jamaica are you from?
1: Kingston, actually. No.
0: Kingston. But he's serving St. Thomas. He's serving Portmore, wherever you are. So, listeners, come on out to Portmore tomorrow if you can't make it to Yalas today, and get some free health checks. And not only that, but also free medication. Dr. Clark, thank you for your time, sir. And I know you're busy, so I'm going to let you loose so you can go and see more patients.
1: Thank you for having me. It's a pleasure.
0: Not a problem. At the Portmore Depot, where are you from? From Kingston, so you want to go to Portmore and get checked up to all your family over there?
2: My son live over there.
0: So anything you don't get checked over here today, you get a check over Portmore tomorrow. At the depot, yeah, JUTC depot, right out at 85. We text a gas station? Yes, man. Right out there, so. All right, my friend. Good. Keep it locked to Radio Jamaica 94 FM. Actual alongside DJ Belly. Did I say Belly or Delly? Did you get out, eh?

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0: They say justice is blind, but does she also check your bank account? On Tuesday on Balancing Justice, we put the Legal Aid Council of Jamaica in the spotlight. Who qualifies for legal aid? And what kinds of cases does the council actually assist with? Is legal aid only for criminal matters? Or can you get help when the dispute is civil? And let's tackle the elephant in the courtroom. Is there any truth to the perception that free lawyer means second-rate lawyer? Balancing Justice host Andre Earl KC discusses justice without the price tag with Executive Director of the Legal Aid Council of Jamaica, Mrs. Diane Watson, on Tuesday, September 8 at 9 p.m., right here on Radio Jamaica 94 FM. If you can't afford a lawyer, does that mean you can't afford justice?
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0: All right, listeners, we are still here inside of St. Thomas, and it's the third annual St. Thomas Health Fair happening as we speak at the Yalas Primary School in Yalas, St. Thomas. And listeners, I am now with a doctor, and it's not because I am sick why I'm with the doctor, and it's not because I need to get my eyes checked why I'm with the ophthalmologist, but I'm speaking now with Dr. Camila Gonzalez, and of course, she is a practicing doctor in the parish, and she's joining us right here and now, all the way from Cuba, am I right?
1: Yes. Good afternoon,
0: Doc. How are you doing?
1: Good afternoon. Everything cool. Everything fine.
0: Everything is
1: enjoying
0: good.
1: The activities.
0: You're enjoying the activities?
1: Yes.
0: Good. And of course, you are part of the Pillar of Health Clinic. And talk to us about some of the services that you offer at the Pillar of Health Clinic.
1: I'm the CEO for Pillar of Health Clinic, and it's a project we created in 2023. And we offer all types of service, from heart tests, eye tests. We are doing cataract surgery, flesh surgery, all type of eye surgery.
0: Mm-hmm.
1: We have dentists, we do ultrasound,
0: everything.
1: General practitioner, everything. Yes.
0: Oh my goodness.
1: Yes.
0: Where where is your practice? Where is your office?
1: We have two offices. One is here in St. Thomas in Pondside, uh-huh, in John Green Plaza, and the other office is in Montego Bay in the same town.
0: Awesome. And of course, you know what they say about the doctors and coming out of Cuba, they say you are among the best.
1: Yes. We have a good reputation.
0: That is good. Yes. That is true. And how has it been going so far here today at this health fair?
1: Well, it's pretty good. There's a lot of patients here. They are being benefited from this activity. It's very important for the community.
0: Right.
1: I think for the children, for example, it's very important before they start the school.
0: Right.
1: We make sure they are seeing properly the board and everything, so the learning process is perfect with them too. And for the adults, it's important because the vision is something we need to check yearly.
0: What is the main concern or the main issue you're seeing with some of these patients? What are some of the main problems they're having? Medical problems.
1: Main medical problems in Jamaica in general is the pressure and the sugar.
0: Pressure and sugar.
1: Yes.
0: Wow.
1: But regarding in the eye part,
0: the eye, right?
1: It's a lot of patients with cataract,
0: uh-huh,
1: a lot of patients with glaucoma, and a lot of patients, because it's a lot of diabetic and hypertension,
0: mm-hmm,
1: with retina problems due to they are not having the appropriate follow-up with these two chronic diseases.
0: Okay. And of course, you're also a part of the Caribbean Eye Program. What is the purpose of that program in Jamaica?
1: Okay, Caribbean Eye Program is a program we created around 6 months ago.
0: Mm-hmm.
1: Is to facilitate the service, the ophthalmology service or the eye care for the Jamaicans in general, and to increase the service in the same eye process, increase the machines and everything needed to test the eye better for everyone.
0: Right.
1: So, and apart of that, we started doing cataract surgery and other type of eye surgery too from around 4 months ago, and mm-hmm, we are having very good outcome with the patient today.
0: Right.
1: It's a lot of patients waiting for the public mm-hmm, sector to get their surgeries done.
0: Right.
1: And we are not even having backlist or nothing, waiting list,
0: wow,
1: for them. So, yes, very
0: it's a good program.
1: Very good program.
0: Good.
1: Yes.
0: And of course, you know, with the recent, with the doctors being sent back to Cuba recently, lots of people, you know, were disappointed with concerning their leaving. But the fact that you are here, you're offering those same services that they would have offered, right?
1: Exactly. And we are trying to do them as fast as possible so everyone can get benefits for the surgery, for the patient, the family members,
0: right,
1: for the patient, and the

0: Celebration itself.
1: Right. I know those who are listening to Radio Jamaica right now and just hearing about the service that you're offering, can you tell them exactly where to find your office and your opening hours so they can call and make an appointment and get these surgeries done?
0: The office in Yalasi, in St. Thomas, Yalasi, in the main road, in Joan Green Plaza.
1: Okay.
0: The phone number is 221-9766.
1: That is 876-221-9766. 9766, yes. So all those who need to get a cataract surgery,
0: yes,
1: glaucoma.
0: Glaucoma, retina problem, retina, anything they can
1: call. Anything with the eye, yes. Call 876-221-9766. Good.
0: The opening hours are from 8:30 to 7 o'clock. And we open every day.
1: To 7 p.m.?
0: Yes.
1: Wow. And you open every day, including Sundays?
0: Every day.
1: Wow.
0: Yes.
1: And what has been the response so far? How are Jamaicans responding to that program?
0: Very good.
1: Oh, my goodness. That is good. And for today, you've seen how many patients? Any idea? How many people have you seen so far?
0: We just counted. We did eye tests for 197 patients.
1: 197.
0: And we are not finished yet, so
1: oh, my goodness. Want to commend you for the service that you've been providing and, of course, for joining with Stevie Face in this back-to-school health fair and, of course, you know, catering to the general public in Yalas on a whole. And of course, your office in Montego Bay. Talk to us about the opening hours over there in Montego Bay.
0: It's the same process. Yeah, and the same phone number.
1: And the same number.
0: So
1: if you're in the West, you can get the services done. And if you're in the East, you can get it done just the same.
0: And if you have any problem with the transportation of things, we have a bus for that too.
1: What? So you provide transportation?
0: Yes.
1: That is just awesome.
0: Yeah, yeah. The only thing you need to do is to call us to book your appointment if that is the case, and we do it.
1: Just call, book the appointment, and we'll take it from there. Yeah. Awesome. And, of course, talk to us about your Jamaica, loving Jamaica. Talk to us about your experience in Jamaica so far.
0: Very good. I'm here for 5 years.
1: 5 years.
0: The patients are very welcome. Mm-hmm. They are very lovely. Mm-hmm. So everything good.
1: Do you miss home? Do you miss home? Do you go back from time to time?
0: Actually, my family are here too.
1: So. Oh, family's here. Mm-hmm. All right. Good stuff. What do you love most about Jamaica?
0: The food, the music.
1: The food, the jerk chicken.
0: Yes. No, and the music too.
1: Yeah. And what else?
0: The music.
1: The music. Yeah. So you want reggae or you want soca? Which one?
0: Reggae.
1: Yeah. All right. DJ Deli, play some reggae for Dr. Camila Gonzalez.

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4: They say justice is blind, but does she also check your bank account? On Tuesday on Balancing Justice, we put the Legal Aid Council of Jamaica in the spotlight. Who qualifies for legal aid? And what kinds of cases does the council actually assist with? Is legal aid only for criminal matters? Or can you get help when the dispute is civil? And let's tackle the elephant in the courtroom. Is there any truth to the perception that free lawyer means second-rate lawyer? Balancing Justice host Andre Earl KC discusses justice without the price tag with Executive Director of the Legal Aid Council of Jamaica, Mrs. Diane Watson, on Tuesday, September 8 at 9 p.m., right here on Radio Jamaica 94 FM. If you can't afford a lawyer, does that mean you can't afford justice?
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3: 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On Tuesday on Balancing Justice, we put the Legal Aid Council of Jamaica in the spotlight. Who qualifies for legal aid, and what kinds of cases does the council actually assist with? Is legal aid only for criminal matters, or can you get help when the dispute is civil? And let's tackle the elephant in the courtroom. Is there any truth to the perception that free lawyer means second-rate lawyer? Balancing Justice host Andre Earl KC discusses justice without the price tag with Executive Director of the Legal Aid Council of Jamaica, Mrs. Diane Watson, on Tuesday, September 8 at 9 p.m., right here on Radio Jamaica 94 FM. If you can't afford a lawyer, does that mean you can't afford justice?
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0: money. 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Cause me used to hungry. Never used to have money. I used to dumpling and butter. Me a come from the gutter, so all I would fight try low me. Hold on. Remember one time when life used to stagnant. Man I tried it in my one shoes, my one pants now. Me I work towards the Benz and the mansion.
1: Indeed, we are still inside the St. Thomas Health Fair. We're happening at the Yalas Primary School from as early as 9 o'clock this morning. Lots of folks have been, you know, tested, checked by the doctor, gotten their prescription and prescription filled courtesy of nobody else but Stevie Face, the entrepreneur, the philanthropist, and of course the entertainer, and of course giving back to his community of Yalas. And there are lots of people who have been attended to. And one such gentleman is Mr. Devon Bennett. Good afternoon to you, Sir Bennett. How are you doing?
2: I'm fine.
1: That is good. What brought you here today?
2: Well, I came by to do medical for my son.
1: Okay.
2: He's going back to school this September.
1: That is so important. And I must congratulate you as a father for taking that initiative to ensure that your son is in good health going back to school come September morning. And he has been attended to, am I right?
2: Yes. We got the process completed and without hassle.
1: Right.
2: I was actually impressed at the whole organized the process was.
1: Good. So what about you? You got any checks done?
2: No, I tried to leave some of the opportunities for other people, not to congest the system.
1: I hear you. And where are you from? You're from Yalas?
2: Yes, I'm from Yalas.
1: Okay. Yeah. And what say you? What do you have to say about an initiative of this nature?
2: Well, again, I want to reiterate that I was impressed as a corporate citizen giving back in these harsh economic times.
1: Right.
2: You know, I was really, really floored by the effort from a corporate citizen, a son of the soil, and, you know, a guy that I know personally.
1: Yes.
2: And the effort, I could see it demonstrated in the food and the whole atmosphere. There was facilities for the kids to play while the parents are dealing with the processing of their and the paperwork and all that. I was really, really impressed.
1: Right, I can see that you're impressed, and others have echoed the same sentiment, you know, as the way things have been organized. And you know, I've been to events where at the end of the, before the day finishes, food done, everything run out.

0: Man, they've been serving non-stop from as early as 9 o'clock this morning. Breakfast, lunch, and I seem as if we're gonna go into dinner because I need some good food, some rice, some peas and chicken, and some curry chicken and some white rice and all these lovely stuff. Everybody enjoying themselves and non-stop drinks.
1: Totally agreeing with you, and that is showing how a corporate citizen is understanding what's going on economically with people,
0: yes,
1: and trying to, in his own way, address
0: give back.
1: That gap and
0: right.
1: give back.
0: And also care packages for the senior citizens. What they say, you're not a senior citizen because you're just 66.
1: Well,
0: you have to be 70
1: I,
0: and
1: I
0: over.
1: I just look young. They're passing me up with the packages, but I'm cool with that.
0: Oh my goodness. You have to be 70 and over because they say, yo, you look too young.
1: Yeah.
0: You don't need any care package.
1: Yeah.
0: But I want to say a big thanks to you, Mr. Dallas. Mr. Bennett, rather, sorry. And of course, thanks for stopping by and to ensure that your son is ready for school come September morning. I want to commend you as a father because not many fathers are stepping up. So when you find a father stepping up to the plate, we have to commend him and big him up, Mr. Bennett.
1: RGR, I receive that 100% RGR, and I'm with you.
0: All right, thank you, sir. Thank you. And of course, jumping over to a volunteer, of course, Chevelle Duhaney. And it's not even like an event that you have to volunteer to get in for free because it's a free event all day. So let me say good afternoon to Cheryl of Chevelle.
2: Good afternoon.
0: Can you sing like Cheryl Franklin?
2: No.
0: You can't sing?
2: No, I'm not a great singer.
0: Talk to us about your involvement. Why did you choose to volunteer this afternoon, today?
2: Well, I love volunteering.
0: Okay.
2: Yeah, I saw it on Instagram and I said, you know what? I'm going to sign in. And I did sign in. And I did come and do my blood pressure check and my cholesterol check and my pressure and my weight and and only thing left.
0: So may I go ask you, may I go in your business now. So how you steer? How your pressure steer? How your blood pressure steer? How the sugar steer? How the cholesterol? How the weight?
2: No, the doctor say I need to lose the weight, but my cholesterol
0: good.
2: Normal, pressure normal. Everything normal, my cholesterol, everything normal.
0: It doesn't look like the weight you want to take off. Which part? Over there, sir, over there, sir.
2: The belly
0: any problem.
2: Yes, my belly and run about there.
0: I run about. Oh my goodness. I want to know why the belly is the problem. I won't tell the listeners why the belly is the problem because I see something in our hand and listeners. That's why the belly is the problem. Me see it in the hand. Oh, that is good. But I want to commend you though, because not many people are giving back.
2: Yes.
0: If you're not paying these days, if you're not giving somebody something in their hand, some money, they're not working. But you found it good to be giving back to the community. You mean new faces?
2: Yes,
0: new faces. That is good. So anybody want a volunteer? Chevelle is ready. Are you from St. Thomas?
2: No, from Golden Spring, Kingston.
0: From Kingston?
2: Yes.
0: Oh my goodness. That is awesome. All the way from St. Andrew to come on down here and give back to the community of Yalas. I want to commend you for doing that because
2: thank
0: as I said, it's not like you're from Yalas. Do you have anybody in Yalas? Any friend?
2: No, nobody. Nobody in Yalas.
0: Only your buddies sent me a sign up.
2: Yes, and I did. And the bus left me, and I took a bus coming down here.
0: But they have a bus to take you back.
2: Yes.
0: That is good.
2: Yes.
0: So it's not the first time you're volunteering.
2: No. I volunteer other places.
0: Other places.
2: Yes.
0: So listeners from Negril Point to Moran Point, as long as the transportation available, she will come. Call Chevelle and she'll come and volunteer.
2: No
0: thanks
2: problem.
0: For your time.
2: Thank you.
0: And go work one way if you work one here. Oh my, that's your friend. Awesome. All right. And of course, so we speak to the elders and we're going to speak to a teenager right here and now. Let me get it right. Day Chanel Miller. And she's a student over there at Yalas High School. Is this your past student of Yalas Primary?
3: Yes, I am.
0: All right, good. What was it like when you were a student here? What was it at school like for you here?
3: Most of my years at Yalas Primary was COVID, so.
0: It was during COVID. Oh, so you had to learn online.
3: Yes, I did.
0: I see. And now you're at Yalas High School. What are you doing at Yalas? In terms of subject areas.
3: Oh, all sciences. Every
0: all sciences.
3: Science.
0: So you want to become a doctor?
3: Heart surgeon.
0: Lord have mercy. You want home people art?
3: Yeah.
0: Why a heart surgeon?
3: I don't know. Growing up, I've always loved medicine. So I decided to go like further into it.
0: Right.
3: I picked heart surgeon.
0: And the heart, because if the heart now work right, you know, the whole body shut down, you know.
3: Yeah.
0: Oh my goodness, that is awesome. So were you able to get any checks done today? Did they check your heart?
3: Oh no, but I did my school
0: medical. The school medical, back to school medical?
3: Yeah, my school medical.
0: Good.
3: And I did an eye test.
0: You did an eye test?
3: Yeah.
0: So you can see all right? You're seeing

0: All right.
1: Yeah. We'll
0: you have 20. You have 2020 vision.
1: No.
0: It's not 2020.
1: No.
0: It's how much you have.
1: 30.
0: Oh my goodness. Good, good, good, good. So you got your check. So you're ready for school Monday morning.
1: Yes, I am.
0: Books ready.
1: Yes.
0: Bag ready.
1: Uh-huh.
0: Uniform.
1: Mm-hmm.
0: And what's all about the mind? Because the mind not ready. You're not ready to go back to school now.
1: It's getting there.
0: It's getting there. You still want more holidays?
1: Yes.
0: Oh my goodness. Good to know that you came down here today. And of course, you got checked out. And you're not only checked out, but you also volunteered. You're a volunteer too. You gave back time. Okay, you're the okay. Good stuff, good stuff. All right, so happy to know that you came down here from Yalas Primary to Yalas High. You're back at Yalas Primary today to get your medical done. So you're ready for school. You have brothers and sisters?
1: Yes, I do.
0: How many brothers?
1: I have two brothers and one sister.
0: Are they older than you or younger?
1: My sister is older.
0: Okay.
1: I have an older brother, but I have a younger brother that's going to Yalas Primary.
0: Yalas Primary. So yeah. it's a Yalas thing going on down here.
1: All of us went to the same.
0: Same school.
1: Primary
0: yeah. school.
1: Same basic school.
0: And same basic school.
1: And same high school. Not for my big brother though.
0: So Yalas Basic, then Yalas Primary.
1: Lefts Basic.
0: Lefts Basic.
1: Yeah.
0: Then Yalas Primary.
1: Mm-hmm.
0: And now Yalas High School.
1: Yes.
0: That and your, which form are you in?
1: I'm in fourth form. Going to fifth form.
0: Going to fifth form. So
1: yeah.
0: One more year.
1: Mm-hmm.
0: All right. Well, wish you all the best.
1: Thank you.
0: And of course, I hope I don't need your services when you become a heart surgeon. I'm going to try and keep my heart intact. So you don't have to open me and cut my heart and take it right. But listeners, we have a budding heart surgeon out of Yalas, St. Thomas. So later on in life, if your heart not working right, call who?
1: Deschanel.
0: Dr. Deschanel. Miller?
1: Yes.
0: Yes, Dr. Deschanel Miller. She will make sure that your heart is right in years to come. Thanks for your time and all the best, all right?
1: You're welcome.
0: And all the best at school, okay? Good stuff. Keep it locked, listeners. We are wrapping things up right here inside of Yalas Primary. And, of course, got to big up all the listeners. Mr. Noel from Phyllis Field and Shortman from Phyllis Field and Maxine

0: 5:30 and got here before 1 o'clock. Police officers, when we are heading back, I hope you're still on the road listening. Look out for a white vehicle. I said, no, a white vehicle. Any white vehicle you see, stop it. Here, stop it. And you see a man in black, and I'm not talking about Dr. Orville Taylor. Just, you just stick at him. Just stick at him. And I'm going to have to give him the whole book. Right, Deli?
1: Who is that?
0: And of course, how are you doing? What's your name?
2: Michelle.
0: Michelle, where are you from?
2: 11 miles will be.
0: 11 miles. You're traveling 11 miles to get here?
2: No, not really 11 miles.
0: It's not 11 miles? Okay. So what did you get done today?
2: I get my body checked out. And I think my eyes.
0: You check out your body and your eyes. So how the body stay? The body good?
2: Yeah.
0: The body good, so all the eyes stay. You see all right?
2: Yeah. Uh-huh. But I get a reading glasses.
0: You got a reading glasses. That is so nice. Isn't it good to know that they don't just check you and leave you there? They check you and give you medication and reading glasses?
2: Right. Yeah.
0: And what do you have to say about the whole day? How all the things went for you?
2: In the first part, it's kind of hectic. You know, people them get miserable, but otherwise it turned out fairly good.
0: That's right. Plus you get the food, you get porridge and soup and rice and peas and chicken. You're not getting a soup. You miss the soup, man. And today is Saturday now. How you miss the soup? How you miss the soup? We're going to get some of the rice and peas and chicken. You hear?
2: Maybe get it already.
0: You get it already. So you don't have to cook no more tomorrow.
2: No.
0: All right. Keep it locked, listeners. We're still here inside the weekend edition of the Two Live Crew. Action alongside a DJ Deli, and we're getting ready to pack things up and head back into City Kingston. I tell you, lots of people here enjoying themselves, and lots of volunteers. And we must commend Stevie Face for putting back some money, putting back, you know, giving back to the community, and see people leaving with food, they're leaving with juice, leaving with water, not to mention the care packages. They're also getting something to take back home so they can feed themselves for another couple days or so. And again, we commend Steve Face for doing such an awesome job giving back to the community of Yalas right here in St. Thomas. Keep it locked to Radio Jamaica, 94 FM.
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so from near and far. Don't even go ask them what them peeping for. Tell them them can't hold the youth with no more us and char. You Ethiopia or Addis a war. Babylon a near and far. Don't even go ask them what them searching for. Tell them them can't hold the youth with no more us and char. Give me Ethiopia, yo, a few black star. Babylon.

0: As we get ready to wrap things up and make our way back into City Kingston, we say a big thanks again to all those who came out and, of course, got their medicals done. And, you know, just walking around, you realize that this thing was well organized and executed.
1: Yes.
0: You know, I see some big heavy-duty fans cooling down the various rooms where the doctors were operating.
1: And overall, it wasn't a really hot day.
0: No, it wasn't so hot.
1: It was a bit windy.
0: But you know?
1: You
0: see them industrial fans?
1: Yeah.
0: Every room that you have a doctor in seeing patients, the pharmacists, everybody, you were well cool. And they're also doing some work at the school ensuring that things are good for Monday morning. We commend the volunteers, the doctors, Dr. Clark, Dr. Gonzalez, and of course, listeners, Dr. Brian James. And again, for those of you who want to get your cataract surgeon, all kind of stuff, please.
1: Bless you.
0: Please. 876-221-9766. Just when I'm about to leave, me start to sneeze.
1: Yeah,
0: I need you to go see the doctor. Are
1: you
0: in a doctor daily? I'm allergic to you. I'm allergic to you, man. And I come back out here another Saturday. But yeah, good. I go on and so come out here, sir. Me start to sneeze.
1: No, man. It means something else, but me soon get to you with that.
0: That don't mean a darn thing in my life right now.
1: Hey, Lisa. Call him.
0: Give me my status right now. You don't mean nothing.
1: Hey, mister. Me say,
0: I'm going to cinema and one day over right now.
1: Hey, call him.
0: Cinema and the one at home.
1: Hey, next is a problem, you know. Next knee's a problem. You see first knees? That's a warning. You see next knee's a trouble.
0: Me ask this again, trust me. But if you sneeze again, it's on your beer. Me ask this for you.
1: Hey, when me see you sneeze, it's a while ago, you know. Me ask, all right.
0: Okay, then. And of course, members of the JCM.
1: Definitely.
0: The police officers that were here. Mm-hmm. No incidents, no accidents, nothing to report.
1: Overall, a big shout out to the organizers. Yeah, man.
0: Stevie Face is the man in the place. And of course, he's from the soil, he's from Yalas, and he's giving back in a big way. He's not a politician, and the man dipping in pocket in business and give back everything for free.
1: Good
0: and
1: stuff,
0: listeners,
1: good stuff.
0: If you're still, free food still here. Free drink, everything. Got to big up the crew, though. Got to big up the crew.
1: Yeah.
0: Those who work very hard, and I said very
1: Christoph.
0: Hard. Like, we're starting
1: blessings,
0: off
1: my brother.
0: With none other than Mr. Christopher Brown. And Rowan Hibbert worked very hard.
1: Yes, that's a branding ambassador.
0: Yes, man.
1: Yes, man. Yes.
0: Yeah, and in very calm today, you know.
1: Yeah.
0: At first, me see Rowan and him now on chip 2.
1: At you.
0: Understand? You know what I'm talking about, right?
1: Eh?
0: Okay, then.
1: The clock,
0: then. And of course, who was in studio earlier on? Kenneth Reed.
1: Mr. Reed.
0: Yes. And who's about to take over?
1: Mr. Dacus. Hey,
0: Donovan
1: Dacus. Him?
0: Yes.
1: He a problem, man.
0: Donovan, the people in Yala, so them love you, gone to bed.
1: Who's
0: not to sleep with?
1: Who's that, sir?
0: So them the ladies
1: I
0: say.
1: I don't hear nobody
0: the
1: go
0: ladies
1: after
0: that
1: Donovan.
0: You love Donovan, gone to bed, but not to sleep with.
1: I never hear nobody say that.
0: You're not going to hear.
1: Me hear somebody
0: you're
1: tell me, man, say, you know what somebody tell me, say, so boy, you?
0: What?
1: Say, you're not ready yet. You're not right.
0: Me not right?
1: Yeah.
0: Right, because I'm not up on for them side.
1: So, hey, him? You come over here and let me talk to you. You're not right, you know? You're not right.
0: What did they say about you? What did they say about you? Your face part look good, but the body not ready.
1: I lie. She never said that.
0: The lady said, the party won't work fine. Which part of the party? The party said, she said, your face, you look nice.
1: Hey.
0: You want to hear a part of like girl? Hey. Your party. Really? The party, I'm going to agree with her.
1: Hey.
0: I'm going to agree with her. The party not right.
1: Richard Flowers, you're the lady, you know? She said, yeah, no.
0: You know
1: yeah,
0: what you no. said that?
1: Yeah, no. Yeah, no.
0: What?
1: Him face cute, man.
0: But the part, yeah.
1: Jay, oh, listen
0: so part, man.
1: Somebody said to us, say abs. Which was the region. They didn't come over there.
0: Your abs at the lower part.
1: They you come over there. You're too late, you know. So you say him face cute, but the body part not right.
0: You say no. You say you're coming like sweet pepper. You're big, but you're not hot.
1: Hey, not an next Saturday.
0: No, that body no.
1: Not an next Saturday. You cannot come out here next Saturday. May I tell you
0: the truth? You're big, but you're not hot.
1: Listen me. Not an next Saturday. It not happen again.
0: So it go. Mm-hmm. And remember, the blind man. No, when a blind man is to your show.
1: When him again?
0: I say.
1: Where blind man
0: is? Him carry where you ask over there. Remember you are. Hey, talk to me, man. You must leave it for the break.
1: Benge.
0: Benge.
1: Benge. My friend, that's enough.

0: or Brenge? Which one?
1: Brenge.
0: Oh, Brenge. All right. Yeah. Brenge say.
1: Yeah.
0: Me hear you and Johnny are talk.
1: Yeah.
0: But one look a topic with you.
1: Yeah.
0: And you say you want wife.
1: Yeah.
0: So I'm bring wife come for you. But the wife is of age though.
1: Yeah.
0: Wife is of age.
1: The wife is of age.
0: You can manage?
1: Eh?
0: You can manage?
1: Yeah.
0: Okay then. Mr. Flowers. Thank you, sir.
1: Yes.
0: Holding it down technically.
1: And also special thanks to
0: and
1: a producer.
0: Akalia Moore.
1: Yeah.
0: What's her name?
1: Our last names don't change.
0: That's oh yeah, oh, yes. Yeah, you're from
1: Oh yeah,
0: Dallas.
1: She come
0: yes.
1: from Upper Ray. And you she come from
0: your mother. I spoke to her mother earlier on. Yes, she's from Yalas. She's from Yalas.
1: Your mother there?
0: Yes, Yalas. Her mom was here. Yeah. I called to talk to me today.
1: Hold on. She not come from right.
0: She's from Yalas. Yalas, she born and
1: grew. From Yalas.
0: Where's she from?
1: She's from a part up there.
2: No.
0: She go to Yalas Primary School.
1: Where place you come from there?
0: Lyson Primary.
1: Where place you come from there? Pantside.
0: That's in Yalas.
1: Listen me. It's not Yalas. Pantside. Yalas is Yalas.
0: Anything you say?
1: Yeah, me see. Pantside is. No, act like me not come from down here too. Yalas can. Yalas.
0: You know
1: Yalas? Yalas district beside it.
0: You know what they do at St. Thomas? Careful.
1: You know what?
0: Man, you can't go home.
1: all I'm a St. Thomas people, thank you for having
0: me. I enjoyed it
1: thoroughly, you know.
0: Spinner Roll 3 times.
1: Thank you all for inviting me down here.
0: I walk on the 7th time. Yeah.
1: Thank you all for inviting me down here. I will be back again. Hey, for sure, yesterday, love me down here. Uh-huh. You know, they said to me, say, next time, Delhi, when you are forward, we're going to have things to give you. So, left your number. Several times, several numbers I left.
0: That's a mango season.
1: And that is
0: no time now. Hey, no time soon.
1: Them say closer to Christmas, man. Go ripe again.
0: All right. A big thanks again to Stevie Face and, of course, J-Can Food Distributors Limited and Advanced Service Station.
1: Yeah.
0: And, of course, the Help Jamaica Medical Mission, Dr. Clark. Thank you for giving back to Jamaica, land we love, supported by the Ministry of Health and Wellness. All right. So, listeners, until we meet tomorrow, not tomorrow night, but Monday morning at 12, inside Diaspora Daybreak on Radio Jamaica. As always, Delhi will tell you, pray without seasoning. No black pepper, no curry, no seasoned salt.
1: Rejoice always, pray without seasoning and everything. Give God thanks. God bless
0: but, you.
1: You
0: know, before we go, we must make mention. Let me see if I still have it.
1: Yeah.
0: Because something is happening this evening that I want to make mention of. Let me see if I still have the information to share with our listeners. Do I have it? Yes, I have it. Hold on. Let me get the information to share with our listeners this evening. Just in case you're wondering what to do later on this evening, what you need to do is head on over to Calabar and be a part of the candlelight vigil that we'll be having for our very own who left us recently, none other than Durban Malcolm. They're having a tribute for him this evening over there at Calabar. Jamaica broadcaster, a journalist, radio producer, and host, and public speaker, Calabar High School Old Boy Association. They're having something for him this evening, starting at 6 o'clock. And again, it's happening at 6100 Riddles Road in Kingston. Go on over and pay your tribute to our very own Durban Malcolm, Mr. Diaspora. Until we meet again, listeners, may the good Lord bless and keep whatsoever things are true, things that are pure, just, lovely, things that are right. If there's any virtue, if there's any praise, think on these things and catch it inside Diaspora Daybreak at midnight on Sunday.

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It's approaching 7 minutes after the hour of 5 o'clock. Let me say good evening, good afternoon, and welcome to this, the Round Robin, for yet another Saturday in the brand new month, the month of September.

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1: It is now 15 after 5 o'clock.

We're talking about the Scotts Brothers, the Whispers. The beat goes on and on until 9 o'clock, 8:30 rather. It's good to be back. Last week, this time, I was all busy up into a wedding, taking care of the musical aspect of it, you know what I mean? And so we do. Stop playing that field, show the beat is real. Oh, thanks to my good friend Kemar for holding down the fort for me. In the meantime, between time, we're taking it to the break momentarily. But of course, we're going to turn the beat around for you as we work our way up to Newstein. That comes up at 6 o'clock right here. But for right now, a little more from the brothers, Whispers. Let's go. The beat goes on.

0: Big respect to my friend George checking in for sure. 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We're coming right back with much more right after these quick words.
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In Santa Saint Elizabeth, I'll see you next week, you know what I mean? Bless up indeed. Easy to Wine, Mr. Gary Johnson, and the entire

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2: Good evening, I'm Hal Shane Burke with the latest from the Radio Jamaica News Center. Tanker drivers across the island are restive, with some calling in sick today to press for issues affecting them to be addressed by petroleum haulage contractors and marketing companies. The Union of Clerical, Administrative and Supervisory Employees, UCASE, which represents the more than 200 drivers, says the main concerns relate to constructive dismissal, delayed wage adjustments, and payment of pension benefits. UK's President Vincent Morrison says a meeting of the tanker drivers has been called for tomorrow afternoon to discuss the grouses.
3: I would say that the drivers not on strike. What I would say, however, is that there's a lot of restiveness among the drivers, caused by the action of some of the marketing companies, some of the contractors. And, you know, we have called a meeting for tomorrow at our offices, 20 West King's House Road, commencing at 3 p.m. to deal with some of these issues.
2: Mr. Morrison says the intervention of the Ministry of Labor has been sought in the dismissal of a driver who was employed to Rubis Energy Jamaica. He alleges that the man was forced to resign without due process.
3: He was called to a meeting in which the managing director, the head of operation, and the head of industrial relations met with him and asked him to volunteer certain information. He refused, and he was threatened that they were going to call the police. The worker eventually signed a letter of resignation prepared by the company. And we believe that that is a clear example of constructive dismissal. We have been meeting at the Ministry of Labor. We've had 4 or 5 meetings at the ministry. We heard from the ministry yesterday at 4 o'clock. And, you know, certain proposals were put to the company to resolve the matter. The company remained in transigent, hardline position.
2: UK's President Vincent Morrison. He says the unrest among tanker drivers will continue unless a pathway is found to resolve the issues. Mr. Morrison says he's awaiting a response from Energy Minister Darrell Vaz to his request for a meeting. Transport Minister Darrell Vaz says the government's review of the new demerit point system is intended to give motorists more time to clear outstanding traffic violations. The system was initially scheduled to take effect on October 1. However, following consultations with stakeholders, the government has acknowledged that the implementation date will not be met. There have been concerns that the timeline was too short, particularly for public passenger vehicle operators whose livelihoods could be affected by the accumulation of demerit points. Minister Vaz says the government remains committed to improving road safety and ensuring that Jamaica's roads are safe for all road users.
4: This holistic review is intended to allow the government and all stakeholders to carefully consider and address the recommendations arising from the consultations and to ensure that the necessary amendments to legislation and regulations needed, along with public awareness, are fully in place for a smooth, orderly, and effective transition into the new system. Let me be clear. This review does not mean that the government

0: is stepping back from its commitment to greater accountability and safer behavior on our roads. The objective remains firmly the same: to reduce traffic violations, deter dangerous and repeat offenders, and ultimately save lives.
1: He says he's awaiting the final draft report, which is expected later this month. The report will contain recommendations for the implementation of the system and will be reviewed immediately. The transport minister says the matter will then be taken to cabinet for approval and further direction.
0: I'm therefore making a national appeal to all motorists to disregard the noise, misinformation, misleading and disingenuous posts being circulated, especially on social media, and await government's formal announcement on this matter. Going forward, swift sanctions will be applied to road traffic offenders to bring back sanity on our roads. The high and unacceptable road fatalities and serious accidents over the last few years have a direct correlation to repeat traffic offenders who have accumulated hundreds of thousands of tickets with no sanctions, specifically demerit point breaches of the Road Traffic Act. This is non-negotiable and zero tolerance going forward.
1: Transport Minister Daryl Vaz. He was speaking during a national broadcast last night. And Minister Vaz says the government is ensuring that there are enough buses rolling out to satisfy the needs for the new academic year.
0: As it relates to back to school, that both the JUTC, buses serving KMTR and expanded routes, along with the rural school bus service, are fully ready for rollout, and that my ministry is far advanced in discussions with the Ministry of Finance as it relates to the procurement of the next round of JUTC and rural school buses for the 27-28 school year.
1: Transport Minister Daryl Vaz. The Clarendon Police are probing the death of two men arising from injuries they suffered in a three-vehicle collision on Swansea Main Road in the parish yesterday. The deceased are 23-year-old Javoy Wheatle, otherwise called Pepe, a labourer of Gravel Hill, Milk River, Clarendon, and 24-year-old Akeem Thomas, a labourer of Racecourse Tollgate, also in Clarendon. Reports from the Four Paths Police indicate that about 8:45 p.m., Wheatle was driving a motorcycle with Thomas as a pillion. On reaching a section of the roadway, Wheatle attempted to pass a motorcycle that was travelling in the front, causing a collision. He lost control and his vehicle collided with a Nissan Tida that was travelling in the opposite direction. Wheatle, Thomas and the driver of the other motorcycle were badly injured. They were rushed to hospital, where Wheatle and Thomas died. The other motorcyclist has been admitted for treatment. The government is moving to strengthen Jamaica's craft sector with the rehabilitation of the old Fort Craft Market in Montego Bay. A contract for the $53 million old Fort Craft Market rehabilitation project was signed at the Montego Bay Convention Center in St. James on Thursday. The multi-billion dollar rehabilitation is being viewed as an investment that is expected to improve conditions for approximately 156 craft vendors while creating a better experience for visitors. Minister of State in the Ministry of Industry, Investment and Commerce, Delano Sievright, says the craft trade is crucial for economic empowerment of many families. Minister Sievright says improvements at Old Fort should be viewed within the context of broader efforts to address long-standing challenges affecting the craft industry.
2: We have made it a very deliberate effort to listen directly to the stakeholders, the craft vendors, the artisans, and so on. And in our recent meeting, we invited members from the Alliance, Craft Traders and Producers Association of Jamaica, from across the island, to sit directly with government officials and bureaucrats to talk through the issues. They raise their concerns, including, of course, aging infrastructure, low customer traffic, access to hotels and tourism spaces, the imported products that are imitating Jamaican craft, need for more training, for financing opportunities of intellectual property work, marketing, and so on. And these are not abstract policy issues. Really, these issues determine whether somebody goes home at the end of the day with enough money to support their families.
1: Minister of State in the Ministry of Industry, Investment and Commerce, Delano Sievright. Commissioner of Police Dr. Kevin Blake has commended members of the Jamaica Constabulary Force for their part in the country recording only 37 murders in August.

0: one of the lowest monthly totals in more than three decades. Commissioner Blake says the JCF is also on course to record its lowest quarterly murder figure in more than three decades as the third quarter enters its final month. Prince Moore has details.
1: Writing in his weekly Commissioner's Corner column in the Force Orders, Dr. Blake credited members of the force for their response to the renewed drive to reduce murders. However, he's cautioning officers that the gains should not be taken for granted, while urging them to maintain their focus during what he describes as a difficult period for the organization. He says, understandably, recent circumstances have generated questions, concerns, and disappointment among members of the force. Dr. Blake has called for JCF members to remain guided by the values of the organization and their responsibility to the Jamaican public. The major organized crime and anti-corruption agency is investigating alleged drug trafficking by former members of the counterterrorism and organized crime branch. The homes of two senior members of the disbanded CTOC unit were searched last week. The searches were linked to the widening investigation into the seizure of cocaine at a storage facility at the CTOC base in February. CTOC was disbanded following the seizure. Prince Moore, Radio Jamaica News.
0: In news from the region, Antigua and Barbuda's Prime Minister Gaston Brown and the country's Director of Public Prosecutions appear to be at loggerheads over an important policy matter. Prime Minister Brown has challenged what he regards as the DPP's quick withdrawal of cases involving firearms, ammunition, and narcotics. He contends that the courts should be allowed to determine the outcome of such matters. The Prime Minister did not identify any particular case or indicate what prompted his comments. Other stakeholders in Antigua and Barbuda are raising concern about prosecutorial decisions to discontinue cases involving serious criminal allegations. And to end this newscast, here are the main points. Tanker drivers across the island are restive. Government says there will be enough buses on the roads for the new academic year. Clarendon police probing death of two men following three-vehicle collision. Antigua and Barbuda Prime Minister challenging DPP's withdrawal of cases involving firearms, ammunition, and narcotics. And that's the latest from the Radio Jamaica News Center. I'm Hal Shaneburg. Good evening.
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3: Thank you so much, Al Shane Burke, there from the News Center. All right, welcome back as we pick up the action once again, right here in Sound the Round Robin, for yet another Saturday. Day number five it is. And let me say happy, the happiest of birthday greetings going out to Miss Venetia Malcolm, a dear friend, celebrating her 21st, I beg your pardon. I'm sorry, Venetia, but not 21, right? No. She's celebrating her birthday today. I'm not going to call the figure right now. Happiest of birthday from the entire family and friends. Wishing for you good health, long life, lots of blessing and prosperity, all right? Celebrate well, Miss Venetia Malcolm. Have yourself a great day. Also saying happy birthday going out to Wavell Lines. Wavell Lines, yes, the cricketer, celebrating his 50th today. Happy birthday, Wavell. Many more happy months to come. Lots of prosperity in the business and good health as you look towards another year and more years ahead, right? Bless up yourself from Granville Valentine, yourself and your kitters, you know you go. Yeah, man.

I got to say hi going out to Doreen and, of course, Maurice, all the way from Birmingham, England. My goodness. As they enjoy the music each and every Saturday right here. He says, hey, Donovan, say hi to Auntie Q for me over there in Ali Clarendon, his sister.

Walker as well, niece Graham Simpson, and her son Stuart Grant, and also brother-in-law Corporal Ben Wilson. All good to go. Have yourself a great time. Locked in right now. All right, guys. Irene and Maurice.

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We started with a bang. My brother. Keep it going, you know. No other way. Thank you so much indeed. Dale out of US. The US of A. Bless up to all the folks in Sophia Yards right now. To all those that the domino players at Fenton Sharp as well. Colleen from Lambert, Manchester. Yeah, bless up yourself. Yvonne, Lady Yvonne from Portland. Top of the evening to you. George from Melbourne, Australia. What's up, George? Good to go. It is their Father's Day weekend here in Australia. Oh, happy Father's Day to you over there, George. To you and the family. Bless up yourself, all right? He's got the round robin on the box, that's for sure. And making well and enjoying the vibe. All right. Andrea from Florida. Uncle Ronnie. Rat Trap in Westmoreland. Enjoy. Pleasant evening, Sir Donovan. Danny. AKA the one Cash from Tottenham, North London. Locked every time. Tom and Jerry in Johnson Mountain, St. Thomas. Mr. Murray out in the UK. Hey sis, stop an evening to you. Tell you what, I got some more. Let me go with 16 minutes after the hour of 6 o'clock. Remember this one? Hey, Chrissy!

I gotta say, happy birthday as well. Going out to Grandma Dorset. Oh my goodness. As she celebrates yet another year at it. My. Grandma Dorset, my dear friend, for so many years. All the very best to you, my darling. From your daughter, Angela, Courtney, Lucien, Jadeen, and other relatives and friends, as you celebrate yet another year at it. Take it easy, all right, Grandma Dorset? All the love. Mwah! You take good care. Enjoy your special day.

Rasta Tashai over River. Read it loud, Matt Tellier. All right, my friend, bless up. Vando, Miss, my good friend Vando, way up north right now. Ever locked into the round robin, you know. Grooving along. Hey, watch it now.

Mr. Atul Oldness, Best of Yourself. Sunday coming once again, a little bit more of it for you. As we take it down to the break, y'all. Hey, birthday greetings going out to Paris Henry in Montego Bay from his parents Paul and Candice Carr, grandfather Claff, Auntie Marsha, and cousin Celine. Christopher Coley in Westmoreland. Happy birthday from your Auntie Celine. Hey, Celine. Super! Best of yourself. Thelma Thornton, away in St. Bess right now. Easy Errol over there in Portmore. I did it already for you, right? All right. Jolette, thank you so much. Mark, all the way from Cincinnati. Mark Williams Jr. attending university. Yeah, man. Hard at work from his daddy. Mark, also in Cincinnati.

0: 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It is now 6:30 right here on the 94. Tell you what, let me go to the break. When we come back, we got something slower for you coming up just after these words.
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1: The Lady Marlene.
0: Just enough.
1: Brace River. Nice.
0: Just enough to keep me hanging.
1: Lady Winsome from Bradford in Canada. Locked in.
0: Just
1: I'll get back to those later on.
0: Just
1: we got sports moments away. We'll pick up the action on top of the hour at 7 o'clock.

Shadow, Marcy, Billy, Troy, Baga, big up yourself. 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Just yep.

0: Oh my goodness! This one says Donovan. Greetings to Selvin, aka Carl, from Providence, Manchester. Greetings coming from Norman, over there in Dayton, Manchester. Bless up yourself, indeed. We invite you now to stay tuned for the sports report, and that's next right after the break. There we go. Let's go with it. All right, let's go.
1: Jamaica's unemployment rate has fallen to 3.3%, down from 13.2% in 2016. Our government's continued focus on job creation is delivering real results. We are building Jamaica. The time by the Office of the Prime Minister is...
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Good evening, I'm Renardo Brown with your Radio Jamaica Sports World. Now, Olympic bronze medalist Rajendra Kamba has jumped to fourth on the all-time list for the men's shot put event after taking his first Diamond League trophy in Brussels on Saturday. Kamba joined the elites, America's world record holder Ryan Krauser, Joe Kovacs and Randy Barnes, as well as German Oliver Timmermann, as the only athlete to throw beyond 23 meters as he threw a massive 23.08 meters, which is a world lead Diamond League record, and also broke his national record of 22.62 meters, which he had set with his second attempt. It's the fifth time this season that Campbell was rewriting the national record, which stood at 22.59 meters coming into the meet. Meanwhile, there was a third diamond trophy for Jamaica to celebrate at the meet as World Championship silver medalist Tina Clayton captured the women's 100 meters. Clayton sped to 10.93 seconds to finish ahead of Amy Hunt of Great Britain, 11.06, and former world champion Shakira Richards in 11.07. Another Jamaican, Johnny Smith, was fifth in 11.08 seconds. Clayton dedicated the victory to legendary coach, the late Stephen Francis. Now, there were other notable finishes for Jamaican athletes at the meet as Jordan Scott ended third in the men's triple jump with 17.18 meters. National record holder Nikisha Price was also third in the women's 400-meter final in 49.36 seconds as world champion Marlady Paulinho of the Dominican Republic won in a meet record 48.64 seconds. 2021 Olympic bronze.

0: Bronze medalist Megan Simmons produced the season's best 12.43 seconds to end third in the women's 100-meter hurdles, which was won by world record holder Masai Russell in a meet record 12.20 seconds. The other Jamaican competitor on the day, Lamar Destin, was sixth in the women's high jump with a best clearance of 1.88 meters.
1: I just came here to execute and put the faces of the race together. And for the past races I've run, I'll say two races I had made some mistakes, and we have been working on that in training. And I have seen where it's coming together. So yeah, it means a lot. I came out here to do it in honor of my coach, so it means a lot.
0: And that was 100-meter Diamond Trophy winner Tina Clayton speaking there after winning in Brussels. Meanwhile, national record holder Ajindra Campbell has credited a more stable environment for his sharp improvements in the men's shot put in 2026. Campbell, who is one of four Jamaican athletes who in 2025 had applied for a switch of allegiance from Jamaica to Turkey, has been sensational this season, breaking the national record five times in 2026, including twice at the Brussels Diamond League meet on Saturday, where he threw 23.08 meters. Speaking after the meet, the 2024 Olympic bronze medalist, who signed with Nike this year, spoke about how a more stable environment has led to him being able to push himself.
2: I think I'm in a better place mentally, physically, financially as well. I don't gotta go to meets and like worry about if I don't do good at this meet, I gotta make something. So that put a little cushion in terms of how I feel. Also, I'm able to push my body more. You know what I mean? I know that if I break, that I have a crew that will be willing to get me back the good help. So all that factors in. My coach is on board. He's like, we're excited for the challenge to see how far I can push myself. I still feel a lot more in the tank. I think there's a long way for I can go.
0: Now looking ahead to the 2027 season, Campbell did not give away much, but he explained that he will be moving a training base with Coach Brian Allen, leaving Missouri Southern State University and joining the University of Arizona.
2: Kind of play by ear. There's still a few areas that we got to improve on. There's still a few milestones that we still need to cross. My coach just relocated. I'm about to relocate with him. And then once we settle in, the environment is a little warmer, so I can actually train through the offseason. I think as it relates to the future, it's bright for me. I feel good. I'm excited. And as I have my goals, you know. I'm very ambitious, and I do believe I'll be able to achieve them in the next coming years. He believes it well, and we will keep working. We keep dedicated to the craft.
0: That was national shot put record holder Ajindra Campbell. Allen had recruited and coached Campbell at Missouri Southern State University. Sheldon Morris scored twice as Robert Lightburn beat Fair Prospect 3-1 in the opening round of the Isadore Costa Cup as the action kicked off today at Carter Park in St. Thomas. Now, Morrison got his goals in the 29th and 79th minutes, while Eric Barrett scored the other in the 76th minute. Now, Richard Anganu got the consolation goal for Fair Prospect in the 88th minute. Elsewhere, Happy Grove outscored Morant Bay 3-2. In other games, Spot Valley and Cambridge High played out a 2-2 draw. Erin Blanc to Green Pond 4-0, while Herbert Morrison had a 3-0 win over Mushet High. Rossies High were 8-0 winners over Little London, while Brownstone, they slammed Walkerswood Academy by 20-0. Also on the day, Ferncourt High clipped Cedric Titus 2-1. Black River had a 1-0 win over Bellier High, while Monroe College were 4-1 winners over Lacovia. There were also wins for Winston Jones 6-0 over Cross Keys, while Knox College and Edwin Allen ended 1-1. Carter Park is important. Now, Erling Haaland's first half header saw Manchester City clipped Coventry City 1-0 at the Etihad Stadium on Saturday and made it three wins in a row. This in the English Premier League. Prolific marksman Erling Haaland has scored the lone goal of the contest in the 26th minute.
3: So Manchester City could have led through Shirky. They could have been behind too. Semenyo with the cross. Rossworth left it! And Haaland at the far post nods the ball in. Two against Crystal Palace. And the celebration.

0: emotions are going in the way of the City number nine, but might there have been a Coventry head that steered the ball into the net? Either way, Manchester City have their noses in front.
1: Argentine international Enzo Fernandez made an earlier than planned debut for Manchester City, having signed from Chelsea. In other games, Newcastle United and Bournemouth played out a 2-2 draw. It was 1-1 between Brighton and Hove Albion and Leeds United, as well as Brentford and Sunderland. Crystal Palace defeated Fulham by 3-2. It was 0-0 between Nottingham Forest and Tottenham Hotspur, and a similar scoreline between Hull City and Aston Villa. The league continues on Sunday with Everton hosting Manchester United starting at 8 a.m. and champions Arsenal entertaining Chelsea at 10:30 a.m. Champions Bayern Munich failed to score a Bundesliga goal for the first time in 18 months as they were held to a goalless draw by newly promoted Schalke on Saturday. Home keeper Loris Karius produced a string of fine saves, and his clean sheet meant that Bayern's run of scoring in 47 consecutive Bundesliga games finally came to an end. The last time Bayern Munich failed to score in a league match was a 0-0 draw against Bayer Leverkusen on February 15, 2025. The run is the club's longest since they went on a remarkable Bundesliga record 87 games, a scoring streak between 2020 and 2022. Freiburg currently lead the league after a 4-1 win over Werder Bremen on the opening weekend and a 1-0 victory at Paderborn on Saturday. Some cricket news now. As the Jamaica Kingsmen suffered their fifth loss of the season, going down by 8 wickets to the Guyana Amazon Warriors on Friday in the Caribbean Premier League T20 competition. Despite the loss, the Kingsmen remained third on the table. Garfield Jones reports.
2: After recording wins in their last two games, the Kingsmen were on a high heading into the fixture at the Providence Cricket Stadium. In the end, they were brought back down to earth by an efficient Warriors team who are yet to lose a game after five starts. Now sent into bat, the Kingsmen suffered an early setback when Kirk McKenzie fell for just one of the final ball of the first over. Opener Maz Sadakat and Casey Carty set about repairing the early damage with a second wicket partnership of 33. Carty went for 18 with a score on 37 for 2. Usman Khan joined Sadakat and the pair took the score to 61 and looking set to record a formidable score. However, Carey Pierre sent Khan packing for 10 with a beautiful delivery. It brought Kemo Paul to the wicket and he came out like a man on a mission. However, a mix-up with Sadakat saw Paul being run out for a runner ball 15. The score was then 83 for 4. Captain Rovman Powell was next. However, he spent no time at the crease as his stumps were disturbed with the first ball he faced. 83 for 5 soon became 87 for 6 as Sadakat, who had been resolute from the start, lost his patience and became the second wicket for Pierre, gone for 35. At this point, the Warriors harboured thoughts of dismissing the Kingsmen for less than 100 runs. However, all-rounder Hassan Khan gave the Kingsmen a fighting chance with a vicious counter-attack. He single-handedly took on the Warriors bowlers, smashing 6 sixes and 2 fours in an unbeaten 62 from just 29 balls. Adeen Smith offered minimal support before he was run out for 13. Meanwhile, Khan continued on his merry way, getting to 50 for the first time this season. His heroics gave the Kingsmen's bowlers a total to work with as the innings closed on 159 for 7. Dwayne Pretorius and Carey Pierre both took 2 wickets each. Now, in reply, the Warriors strolled to victory at 160 for 2 with 16 balls to spare. Opener Ramalulu Gurbaz led the victory charge with a top score of 54 from 35 balls, an innings that had 5 fours and 3 sixes. He featured in an opening stand of 46 with Mavendra Dindal, who made a breezy 33 from just 17 balls. He was sent back by Hunain Shah in the fifth over of the innings. Gurbaz continued the charge, getting to his 50 in style. He fell soon after to the second delivery from Sadakat. From there, any hopes that the Kingsmen had a victory were wiped away by Shea Hope and Shimron Hetmeyer. Hope ended unbeaten on 39 from 35 balls. He shared an unbroken third wicket partnership of 46 with Hetmeyer. After

0: benefiting from a dropped chance by Smith, Hetmyer hit the winning run to finish on 30 not out. Now with the win, the Warriors are now second on the table with maximum 10 points from their 5 games. The Kingsmen will play their final preliminary round game on September 12. Garfield Jones for Radio Jamaica Sports.
1: Thanks, Garfield. Reigning Horse of the Year, Ride All Day, returned to winning ways after landing the 54th running of the Philip Fiani OD Gold Cup over 7 furlongs, the feature event on Saturday's 10-race card at Kimmelness Park. The 4-year-old American bred roan colt, who was sent off the 2-5 favorite among the 5 graded stakes and open allowance runners in the $2.5 million contest, was ridden to victory for the 7th time by 61-year-old jockey Ian Dolly Baby Spence for 14-time former champion trainer Fiani. Now, Fiani was winning the event for the first time since the race was renamed in his honor 3 years ago.
2: They come toward the 3, and the Princess Spur now goes down, getting rid of Pack Play. The Princess Spur is in front, a length and a half of Pack Play, sent down into chase. That's Ride All Day, backing out Boss Man, and still hopelessly out of it is that effect there at the top of the lane. And it's the Princess Spur in the Gold Cup that sets the fraction. It's the Princess Spur in front. Ride All Day comes a hunting on the outside. The Princess Spur in front of furlong and a half to travel. It's the Princess Spur. Ride All Day switch down on the inside. The Princess Spur and Ride All Day, these two fighting for it. Ride All Day coming through on the inside. The Princess Spur fighting on. Ride All Day. The Princess Spur. Ride All Day begins to find footing. And Ride All Day beats the Princess Spur by a length in the Gold Cup. Third to Pack Play, then comes Boss Man back in fourth.
1: That was assistant track announcer Kevin Burnside. Ride All Day, who won by a length, covered the trip in a minute 23 2/5 seconds, the fastest time in the Gold Cup in 8 years. He won by a length. The race offered automatic qualification to the winner for December's Ultra Rich Multi Mile, but Ride All Day, who won last year's staging, had already secured automatic qualification by virtue of winning the Ian Levy Cup earlier this season. Ride All Day closed a double for Fiani on the 10-race card. Racing continues on Sunday with a 9-race card starting at noon. And finally, Sunshine Girls goal attack. Cernice Beckford says the number of Jamaicans playing in next year's Suncorp Super Netball League will greatly enhance the country's chances of taking top honours at the 2027 Netball World Cup. When the 2027 Suncorp Super Netball League gets underway, there will be 7 Sunshine Girls on show in the world's number one league. Goal shooter Janiel Fowler Nemard, Beckford, and goalkeeper Cadian Dehaney will suit up for the West Coast FIFA. Defensive players Shamira Sterling Humphrey and Latanya Wilson will represent defending champions Adelaide Thunderbirds. Goal shooter Shimona Nelson will be part of the Melbourne Mavericks squad, while another defensive player, Jodian Ward, will represent the rebranded Sydney Sirens, formerly Giants Netball. Beckford says their presence in such an elite league will sharpen their state of readiness for the World Cup.
3: We don't have the resources, we don't have that structure, that team behind the team. So going in that environment, experiencing that, we're able to learn different things. As I said, number one is focusing for a longer minute. So I think that will help us going into the World Championship next year. And just being that high intensity program, getting match play day in, day out, I think that helps us to shape our game and be ready for the World Championships.
1: 2 weeks ago, Australia's captain Liz Watson stated that she expects Jamaica's Sunshine Girls to be an even greater threat at the 2027 Netball World Cup. The Sunshine Girls beat the Diamonds in the semifinals at the recent Commonwealth Games in Glasgow, Scotland.
3: I think we have been a threat for the past year, 2 to 3 years. So I'm happy that she sees us as that, but I think we're not letting it go over our head, because we still have work to do. As you can see in the grand finals the other day in the Commonwealth Games, we couldn't quite get it right. But I think we're at our peak at the moment, and yeah, the teams recognizing that we are able to get the job done, and maybe they fear us, but we are just staying in our bubble. I know that we have a task ahead, and whatever it takes to get us over the line, we are going to put that work in and get it right for the next time.
1: That was Sunshine Girls goal attacker Shanice Beckford.